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0: Do you really want it?
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2: I met my wife in law school at the University of Florida. 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
0: 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Mm. Then a generous portion each afternoon and the biggest tickets to the biggest shows with Liz through your ride home. And, finally, a delicious dessert of alternative throughout your evening.
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0: it?
1: Yeah.
0: Do you really want it?
1: Yeah.
0: Do you?
2: Okay,
0: you do. Elliot in the mornings, hundreds a day. Go, go, go on your phone around 7:30, then 9 o'clock to win. 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You're welcome, Elliot. 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
3: 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Everybody's excited that the Strokes are coming to Richmond. Allianz Amphitheater, Sunday, July 12th. 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And how cool is this? Andrew McMahon is coming to play the Broadberry in RVA. That show, October 19th.
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0: want it?
1: Yeah.
0: Do you really want it?
1: Yeah.
0: Do you?
2: Okay,
0: you do. Elliot in the mornings, 100 a day. 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

0: assistant referees, VAR. We're watching every match. Penalties given, penalties taken back. Goals chalked off or offside, invisible to the naked eye. The first VAR-awarded penalty in World Cup history came in the group stage, France against Australia. Griezmann brought down. The referee waved play on. Then his earpiece crackled. He jogged to the monitor on the sideline, watched the replay, awarded the penalty. France won 1-0. Purists raged. Coaches fumed. Defenders learned to keep their hands down. The game had changed forever. The referee, no longer alone, now part of a wider watching apparatus. Football's last ungoverned space closed.
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1: Argentina arrived in Qatar on a 36-match unbeaten run. Lionel Messi, in what everyone assumed was his last World Cup, was the heavy favorite. Their opener, Saudi Arabia, ranked 51st in the world. Messi scored from the spot. Argentina had three more goals chalked off for offside. Halftime, Argentina up 1-0. Then, within 5 minutes of the second half, Soleil Al-Sheri equalized. Salem Al-Dasari curled in a second from 20 yards. One of the goals of the tournament. Saudi Arabia held on 2-1, the biggest upset since Senegal-France in 2002. The Saudi king declared a national holiday. Argentina suddenly in crisis. Messi suddenly looking 40 years old. Then they won every match that mattered.
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1: Morocco had qualified for five previous World Cups, won three matches across all of them. In Qatar, they topped a group containing Belgium and Croatia, beat Spain on penalties, beat Portugal in the quarterfinal. Cristiano Ronaldo's last act on the World Cup stage, leaving the pitch in tears. The first African and Arab nation ever to reach a World Cup semifinal. The streets of Casablanca, of Brussels, of Paris, of Rotterdam, anywhere the Moroccan diaspora lived, became one of continuous celebration. Players' mothers came on the pitch. France finally beat them in the semifinal 2-0. They carried a continent, a region, and a religion further than any team before.
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0: Oop, hold on. I just hit a button that I shouldn't have. Why?
1: Oh, my God.
2: No. It's not coffee. It's coffee soup.
0: What do you got going on in there?
3: You know.
0: No, I really don't.
3: Something fun.
0: Really putting the gloves
3: just
0: on.
3: To play with.
0: What did you get?
3: Got a gun.
2: The hell?
4: Got a gun.
0: That other male is Diane. Tyler.
3: Oh, wait.
1: Okay.
0: I've never heard this before. Did it beep?
3: I don't know.
1: Your phone doesn't ring immediately. Instead, it'll show you a transcript of the conversation.
0: Oh, God. Oh, no.
5: I died.
0: What?
1: You have breaking news.
0: Hold on one second.
6: Huh? Oh, I wouldn't do that if I were you, dude.
0: No, it's very important. Jen's coming in with something.
7: Oh, my God, he's standing up.
0: There we go. The omelets are done.
8: And go!
1: Francine has been found.
9: Local disc jockey is Sim Hop Water this evening.
10: I'll send Diane a few pictures of me exploring...
11: Not talking about this.
10: ...nature.
7: Marks.
10: And look what I came upon.
9: The monsters are chipping to the cradle.
0: Don't call me what you normally do. You're on the radio.
12: Okay, Elliot, I'm in a theme, but that's fine.
0: Are we cool if somebody lives in the house for 5 months?
1: How many hairs is that?
0: Can you please zip up your pants?
13: That woman you were just talking to is a hook.
0: Did you see that?
9: Yanked off the air yesterday following some questionable remarks.
0: Big deal. I said dude to a caller.
1: That's how it talks.
0: You know what that is? Real talk.
3: He's...
0: I have an idea, journalist. You talk to somebody that may have potentially killed somebody.
11: You tend to repeat yourself sometimes.
0: I am speaking!
14: Siegel often draws his audience at the expense of others.
0: R.I.P. Lucy.
10: And Tyler's been up this way.
1: Sir, please.
9: I am involved.
15: How are you doing, Elliot?
0: I am better than you.
16: Hi, this is Frank.
0: It's Carlo.
15: Mandatory disclaimer, this isn't legal advice.
1: He still owes you $400?
15: The biggest jackass in the world. You know that?
0: I feel like I should call you doctor or something like that.
11: Dr. Corcoran would be great. Thank you.
0: What's going on?
1: Take a drink. Don't spill.
0: Bobby! I'm not, but what's going on here?
3: Sorry, I've got phlegm.
0: I could spray Bobby! Some white lithium at you.
2: I was 160 over 105.
1: Damn.
2: Beat the laser.
1: Oh.
15: Yep.
1: Not. Run that again.
2: Were they even shocked?
0: Nobody more than Alan May.
6: Coffee is a fun
2: sport. But it's also a cake.
0: You never got body slammed?
17: Offer still on the table.
0: Get these hairs. Shoehorns a millionaire.
17: Go Birds.
0: Wild one night only. Elliot in the round. Vegas weekend.
1: Are you serious?
2: Swear to God.
3: Ended up peeing my pants.
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3: I would say it's a cleanse, not a detox.
0: Hashtag 1212.
11: Was it the pig butt one?
0: D-I-A-R-R-A-G-A.
18: I am the mayor of Brainerd, Minnesota. Diarrhea and all.
0: We should win a Peabody.
17: Oh.
1: What just happened?
19: I can't no more.
3: It's like dead.
0: EITM has been canceled by AI.
20: And yet Buddy Reiser admits...
0: I'm dating a chatbot.
11: Over.
2: Don't you forget about it.
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0: the morning, your phone number for everything. 866-2-ELLIOT, 866-235-5468. Hello! Clap!
1: Good morning.
2: Hi.
0: Hey, how are we today?
1: Good.
0: Good. Did you have a good night?
1: Yeah, it was all right.
0: Is there a bug going around?
1: Like a sick bug?
0: Yeah, some kind of bug going around.
1: I don't think so.
0: Oh, man.
1: What?
0: Ooh, Juliana's going to be reporting from my cheek here in a second. It is not good.
1: Oh, you and Corey Feldman.
3: Is it food poisoning?
0: Wait, well, back up a second. Is that what Corey Feldman has?
1: Yeah.
3: Yes.
0: Wait, why am I off? Corey Feldman.
1: Right.
0: Remember he was on the plane. Yeah. But why did I think Haim at the time? No, Feldman. Oh, is Corey Haim dead?
1: Probably like 20 years now.
0: No way. Corey Haim's been dead for 20 years.
1: I may be a little off, but it's been a long time.
3: March 2010.
0: 2010?
3: Well, that's less than 20 years.
1: Yeah.
0: Oh, wow. Okay. Well,
3: you should have actually been relieved.
0: Oh, well, you know what? I'm sorry to hear about that news. Yeah, no, Corey Feldman. The Dancing with the Stars, Corey Feldman.
3: Oh, my God.
1: That's how he's known.
0: No, but I couldn't get a picture in my brain. But what is... Sweet dance moves, Diane.
1: That's what I think of when I think of him.
0: Remember
1: his awesome performances with his
0: backup? He was fantastic. They hated him. But yeah, we talked yesterday. He got taken off that plane.
1: Yeah.
0: Yeah. So he had food poisoning?
3: What's wrong with you?
0: I can't stop going.
3: Oh, so you've been in the bathroom a lot this morning, or did this go back to last night?
0: No, well, twice yesterday when I got home, once last night before bed, three times this morning. And you know who else has the, although I think he told me he's over it, but Dennis from the pit?
3: Mm-hmm.
0: Yeah, he told me he had 3 days of really bad diarrhea. But is there some kind of bug that's going?
3: Not
1: that I've heard.
0: Oh, so I have something going.
3: You and Dennis.
1: And, yeah, because that's one of the Corys.
0: That's high for me. That's high for me. You
3: maybe shouldn't have been shaking so much in your pre-show ritual. It was unsettling how much you were wiggling.
0: You know what? There's something on my shoulder, not my shoulder, but like down here on my shoulder that hurts.
3: Is it frozen?
0: No, I don't think so. I don't think so, because that would be up here. I would have pointed to my
3: higher,
0: head. Yeah. Yes, that would have been the problem. So yeah, I don't know what's going on
3: so
0: there.
3: So we're in for a day.
0: No, I'm actually in a great mood today.
3: Your lower body's a mess and your upper body.
0: No, just like my shoulder is a little sore. Like on the outside here.
3: Was Diane in here yet when you were shaking?
0: I don't know. I don't even feel like I was shaking that much.
3: Oh, God.
0: Was I? Shaking like I have Parkinson's.
3: I thought it was a seizure. Like you were a mess.
0: I really? Oh, I was just amped up maybe.
3: And you usually do shake it off. It's sort of like your thing. But it was so much.
0: Oh, really?
3: You
0: should have said something.
3: No, because interrupting you in the middle of that is...
0: That's not good.
3: Uncomfortable.
0: Not good.
3: But now it better explains what you were doing because you are just a tick off.
0: Yeah, a little bit, maybe. Yeah, maybe a little bit. But I'm in a great mood. And I didn't even really do that much. Although, you know what I did yesterday? I didn't see a lot of the World Cup coverage. I saw bits and pieces. So, like, I saw Mbappe score his last goal, his second goal, which I think was their third goal of the game. He's good. He's good. Like, that dude could kick a soccer ball. Did they say his shot was 60 miles per hour?
3: I didn't see any soccer yesterday.
0: Oh, really?
3: I can't, during the week, I can't turn it on.
0: It's hard. That's why you just got to have it on in the background.
3: I can't do that.
0: 60 miles per hour. I feel like that's fast to kick a soccer ball. I don't know what a normal kick is, but 60 miles an hour feels really freaking fast to me.
3: I don't know anything about those metrics.
0: So I saw that, and it was from distance. And he buried that thing.
3: Mm-hmm.
0: How old is he? He looks young.
3: He is young.
0: Oh, is he really?
3: Yeah.
0: But I feel like he's been around for it. Well, he's probably been around since he was like 17 years old.
3: He's 27.
0: Oh, so 10 years. There you go. And then I didn't see any Messi get his three goals last night.
3: Well, Mbappe passes him earlier in the day. And you know Messi was well aware of that.
0: Passes him for...
3: All-time World Cup goal scorer list.
0: Oh, really?
3: Yeah.
0: Oh, no kidding. So. Wait, so they're like ahead of like the most famous person I can think of is Pele. So they've surpassed Pele?
3: Yes.
0: Oh, no kidding.
1: Wow. Mm-hmm.
0: And so Mbappe passes Messi earlier in the day. So he goes up by one, I'm assuming.
3: Yep.
0: And then Messi comes back and now goes up by two on him. Because Messi had three last night.
3: Yeah, I think that Mbappe's got, 14, and then Messi's tied with Miroslav with 16.
0: Oh, wow.
3: All time. Yeah.
0: Where is Ronaldo on that list?
3: Doesn't he have eight? He's not even in the top 10.
0: Oh, so he's a big goal scorer, though, right?
3: Yeah.
0: Yeah, they'll go today. Maybe he'll have four today and kind of push him right up.
3: He's 41 years old.
0: No. Ronaldo's 41 years old?
3: Yeah.
0: How old's Messi?
3: He'll be 39.
0: Oh, 39. Yeah, that's right. They were talking about he's coming up on his 39th birthday. Ronaldo's 40?
3: Yeah.
0: Woohoo! I didn't know. No, but you know who I liked yesterday? And I've never heard of the man before in my life. Never heard of him.
1: Who?
0: He plays for Norway.
3: Oh, Haaland.
0: Who?
3: Erling Haaland.
0: Oh, yeah, yeah. Big blonde dude.
3: Yeah, he also had two goals.
0: Yeah. That dude's amazing. That dude is massive.
3: Mm-hmm.
0: How old is he?
3: He is, let's see here, 25.
0: Is he the most famous person in Norway?
3: Seriously. Yes.
0: Yeah, I mean, he is, first of all, Diane, the guy looks like a god. You know what I mean? Like, I don't know if he's married, engaged. I don't know what his wag looks like. Mm-hmm. But if he's not having sex with half of Norway, something's wrong. Like, that dude must own Norway. He is... I mean, honestly, like when they talk about like Nordic gods, like that's who it has to be.
3: Mm-hmm.
0: Like that dude is amazing.
1: What's his name again?
0: Haaland, Haaland.
1: Oh yeah.
0: But you know what I learned about him yesterday?
1: What?
0: Well, number one, he is unbelievable. He's a fantastic looking man. He is. No, but you know what? And he looks happy. Like he scored two goals.
3: Mm-hmm.
0: But you know what I mean? Like he's got a good presence about him. Like he doesn't look angry. Like he looks like, he looks like he's very happy. Is that his girlfriend?
3: Yes.
0: I don't know how you'd get bored with that, but I'm sure at some point he has. Like that, she's amazing.
3: From the same town in Norway.
0: No.

0: kidding. No kidding.
1: Isabella.
0: The no, but Diane, you know what I learned about him? Oh, wait. Click on that picture.
1: Which one?
0: Yeah.
1: The selfie in the mirror?
0: No. The one we're on the beach together. That one. Like, look at
1: him. They're in a boat.
0: Yeah, yeah. Okay. Whatever. Look at him. Like, that's amazing.
1: He's very famous.
0: I would never have a shirt on, and I would never have like long shorts on. Oh, but here's what I learned about him yesterday. What are those really, really famous purses or bags?
2: Birkins?
0: Yeah, like Shaboozy sings about them. Okay. No, he does. And those are very expensive, right?
2: Yeah, they can be like, at least like, I think the cheapest ones are like 12 grand.
0: Right. And I didn't know, but they also make, and I don't think they're called purses for men. What are their man bags referred to as?
1: I don't know.
0: You know how many he has?
2: Is he a collector then?
0: He must be.
2: Yeah.
0: I don't know. If you had 50, would you be a collector?
2: Sounds like it.
0: Now, that could just be some bot that is making things up about him. But they said that he has 50, well, not they on TV. I was just reading about him. He has 50 Birkin bags.
1: It's impressive, but he can afford it.
2: Yes, popularized by celebrities like Drake and Floyd Mayweather.
0: Floyd's in trouble. Yeah, Floyd's in trouble. But that's impressive. That may be the best looking guy on the planet right now.
1: So this is the last year he bought a bag for Isabel that retailed for, let's see, what's the conversion here? $442,000.
0: He bought her a purse for $400,000.
1: No, $442,000.
0: $500,000 with tax.
1: Mm-hmm.
0: Okay, he's not smart with money. No, he's not. Like, you don't need a $500,000
2: purse. Can't take it with you.
0: Say again?
2: Can't take it with you.
0: What do I always tell you, Diane? Die with zero. But that was good. That was good yesterday. Am I going to line two? I could do that. Hi, Elliot. The morning.
3: Hey, good morning. How you doing, class?
0: I am doing excellent, thank you. What can I do for you?
3: I was just listening to you guys talking about Messi and Mbappe, and just want to let you guys know that Messi is the first player to score a hat trick in the World Cup. Now that he scored 3 goals, and he's actually tied with another player from Germany called Mirosław Klaus, and they have 16 total career World Cup goals.
0: May I ask a question? Is that true? Nobody has ever scored a hat trick in World Cup play?
1: That's not true.
3: Not a hat trick. You've had double goals like Haaland yesterday, Mbappe, but not a hat trick. With the World Cup, you always have, because it's such a long competition, all the big players don't play the full 90 minutes. So once they get 1 or 2 goal lead, they're going to sub them out, and then that kind of disappears. So
0: that seems
3: messy
0: impossible.
3: To get it.
1: It is. It is not true.
0: Oh, so Tyler says that's not true. That has there been a lot of people who have scored hat tricks?
1: Yes.
0: Oh, there's been a lot of hat tricks in a World Cup game.
3: Then I got the information wrong on Twitter.
0: Oh, there you go.
2: Oh,
0: there you
2: no.
0: go.
2: Twitter's wrong.
1: It's Messi's first hat trick.
0: No, it is. It is Lionel Messi's first hat trick.
1: In a World Cup.
0: In a World Cup game. But yeah, no, I'm just saying.
3: Maybe that's what it was.
0: World Cup. Ask Twitter about my Birkin bag factoid on
2: and
0: Haaland.
2: What's wrong with his tummy.
0: Dude, if we could
3: solve that. I'll tag you guys once I find the answers.
0: If we could solve that, that would be a home run. I would love to get that solved. All right, my friend, I appreciate it. Thank you, dude. Thank you, sir. Do they call it a hat trick in soccer?
1: Mm-hmm.
0: It is. All right, very good. All right, let's do this. Anyway, we do have a bunch of stuff we have to get through today, so we'll do this. We'll come back. Quick break. We'll come back. We'll lay everything out for you next.
4: Do you really want it?
5: Yeah.
4: Do you really want it?
5: Yeah.
4: Do you?
5: Okay,
4: you do. Elliot in the Mornings, 100 a day. 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
7: I-95 northbound near the Lombardi Street overpass. Be aware of an accident that has the left and center lanes blocked, backing up traffic to the I-64 merge exit 75. And watch for an accident belt boulevard at Hull Street. With traffic, I'm Keith Schneider.
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0: going to be busy today. We do have a ton of stories that we have to get into today. Got to go on a little search for something a little bit later on as well. We'll get there. Cash, 7:30 and 9 o'clock. Ellie in the morning's hundreds a day. Also, give me about 15 minutes. I have tickets for you to see Jack Johnson later on during the show. I have tickets for you to see Miles Smith. Jam those in somewhere along the way. Also, tickets for you to see Mumford & Sons. We'll do that during Diane's Dirt once we get towards the end of the show. You can keep up with everything going on Facebook, X, Instagram, at EITM Online. Diane, let's get into some news, please.
1: Following the election results in the district as they continue to come in, Janice Lewis-George holds a lead over Kenyon McDuffie in the battle to secure the Democratic nomination for the mayor's race. Robert White winning the Democratic nomination for D.C. delegate to Congress. D.C., by the way, will be electing its new mayor for the first time in 12 years. And then with the exit of Eleanor Holmes Norton, you've got a battle going on between Robert White and Brooke Pinto, the leaders among those five Democratic candidates. So more results will be continuing to come in, but I believe we are getting closer to the finalization of those election results. Happening in Delaware yesterday, one person killed, another injured in a shooting at ChristianaCare Wilmington Hospital yesterday afternoon. This happened about 3:30 when police said a person was killed and another was injured in this shooting. They also said the suspected shooter, a 23-year-old man, has already been taken into custody in Philadelphia.
0: Yeah, they caught him in Philly. Did they say, what was there any, did the guy work there?
2: I thought they said that.
1: The suspect.
0: Yeah, that the guy that they caught in Philly, the 23-year-old, he worked at that hospital.
2: Mm-hmm.
0: Right, okay. Because I want to say I heard that initially, and then like everything got kind of walked back last night where it was like, well, you know, now we're not really saying anything. But I thought the initial reports were that he had was also an employee at that hospital.
2: Yeah. So is that wrong?
0: I don't know.
2: They're not saying it anymore?
0: I don't know. I just feel like everything got quiet about his not his involvement. I mean, obviously they know that he was the killer, but that was all the early reports was that he was an employee there.
2: Absolutely, but maybe that's not the case.
0: Yeah, well, we'll see. Mm-hmm. We'll see.
1: Sad to report, authorities did confirm yesterday that search crews recovered the body of 20-year-old Nazir Bell, the Towson University student, also an alum of Bethesda Chevy Chase High School, who went missing Sunday while he was swimming with friends in the Potomac near Great Falls.
0: Yeah, horrible story. Yeah. I mean, I'm glad that they found the body for his family. I know his family was like
1: there,
0: right down on the water.
1: Yeah.
0: While the rescue efforts or the search efforts were going on.
1: Sad story coming out of Chesterfield County, too. A teenage girl was hurt after police say she intentionally stepped out into traffic near a local elementary school yesterday. This happening near Crenshaw Elementary School. Now, people who were on the scene told 8 News that the girl intentionally stepped out into the roadway.
0: Ugh.
1: So a driver hit her. The driver did stay on the scene. We did not know the extent of the young woman's injuries or anything more about her condition. So they are still looking at area surveillance cameras to try to piece together evidence there.
0: That's horrible.
1: Yeah.
0: Also, where was the story yesterday? I don't remember if it was like D.C. area or Richmond area. Did somebody get hit by an 18-wheeler yesterday? Like a pedestrian get hit by an 18-wheeler?
2: Didn't see that.
0: Oh, that's got to be horrible.
1: Oh, my God.
0: Horrible. And I don't know all the details around it. It was just kind of a quick thing that had popped up.
1: Was it on like a highway?
0: That I don't know. Oh. That I don't know.
1: A couple of teachers hurt yesterday afternoon after an assault involving a student. This happened at Roy Williams Elementary School in Harvard-Grace, Maryland. The school placed on a modified lockdown, so dismissal.

0: was delayed for about 45 minutes. They said both teachers did sustain non-life-threatening injuries, but were taken to the hospital. Just to be on the safe side, the student was detained by deputies and school personnel. No other kids were injured, just the two teachers. And they did say additional counseling services would be made available for kids at that school today.
1: That sounds like it was nasty.
0: I haven't seen a whole lot of details that have been released.
1: Not much.
0: Just that it was some sort of assault by the kid on the teachers.
1: At an elementary school.
0: Yeah. Richmond police asking for the public's help to identify a man who apparently chased employees with a knife while he was robbing their business. This happened on Friday evening at a store in the 1200 block of North 25th Street for reports of a commercial robbery. Even though the surveillance pictures are a little bit blurry behind him, that sure looks like a liquor store, doesn't it?
1: It does. Yeah. I agree.
0: So I guess the guy came into that store and started to steal stuff. When he was asked to leave, that's when he pulled out a knife and starting to chase the store clerks around. They said he was last seen fleeing the area on a white bicycle. So they're hoping that the circulation of these photos is going to get a little bit more eyes on this case. Thousands of bottles of the antidepressant duloxetine have been recalled because they contain levels of a potentially cancer-causing element above federal safety limits. Duloxetine, often sold under the commercial brand Cymbalta, is a prescription medication that's used to treat depression and anxiety. Now, there's no specific evidence that links this particular compound directly to cancer. However, they said it belongs to a class of compounds, some of which are considered to be carcinogens.
1: Has that been out for a long time?
0: Cymbalta?
1: Yeah. Like, I feel like hasn't that been around for a while?
0: That drug?
1: Yes.
0: Yeah, I believe so. But I mean, I think these are the lots that they are considered.
1: Gotcha.
0: Are concerned with containing that possible cancer-causing agent. So just make sure you're checking with your doctor. Sleep Number, the mattress brand that's known for its adjustable smart beds, has filed for Chapter 11 bankruptcy. The news release says it's intended to help facilitate a sale that's going to be an agreement with Sleep Country Canada.
1: So is Sleep Number, so I guess I'm wrong. I thought Sleep Number was killing it.
2: I think they did during the pandemic.
0: Yeah.
1: So that's where they kind of went off.
0: Did people back off? Are people more into like the ones, what is it? Is it Purple? Is that the mattress?
1: Oh, is it like a mattress in a bag?
0: Well, yeah, or it comes in a box and it kind of like poofs out.
1: Yeah,
0: you know?
1: Right. No, but Sleep Number beds are expensive as hell.
0: Yes.
1: Yeah, they're real. Like, I don't know why this number sticks in my head. Aren't they like $12,000,
2: $13,000? What?
0: No.
1: Yes.
0: Yes. $12,000.
2: Nicholas Backstrom bed.
1: Remember that? Oh, good recall. Good recall. No, isn't.
0: They can't be that much.
2: This says starting at $1,500. The typical one is $3,000 to $6,000. They do have a $15,000 model.
0: My God!
2: So they go from 25 to 15. Average is 3 to 6.
1: Oh, okay. I don't know why I thought they were like $12,000 beds.
2: What was the Backstrom line?
1: Oh, I can't remember. But it was like that was an. But wasn't that just a mattress? It wasn't like a Sleep Number mattress or anything,
2: no,
1: right?
2: You're right. It was just a.
1: Just a regular. Well, I don't want to say a regular mattress. You don't spend $50,000 on a regular mattress.
2: Hoskins?
1: Is that right? Ooh, that sounds right.
0: You're not getting that at Mattress Warehouse.
2: Yeah, prices for Hoskins mattresses start at $10,000.
0: Jesus.
1: Yeah. How about that?
2: Because we read an article about the one that was $56,000. You did get the topper with it as well.
1: Oh, excellent.
0: Okay,
1: excellent.
0: So it's
1: and you want to put a cover on that so it doesn't stain.
0: Right.
2: The box spring and headboard brought it to $75,000.
0: Good God.
1: Wow, man, Backstrom made some money, didn't he? When I know the difference, you know how I always say, like, if you gave me a really expensive bottle of wine and then a cheap bottle of wine,
0: I wouldn't know the difference. Yeah.
1: If I laid down on that, would I know the difference?
0: I would hope so.
2: I mean, compared to
1: my bed.
2: Do you have a decent mattress? Probably not. Do you have my mattress in the guest room that we've had for 20
1: years? Is that the one you got off Craigslist?
2: No, we'd finally switch that one out.
1: Good, good, good. The
2: if you're on my kid's IKEA mattress, yeah, you probably know.
1: I don't think I would be able to tell the difference.
0: Haven't you? You've been to like a mattress store where you do the thing where you lay down on one and like, oh, here's the expensive one. Let's try that.
1: You don't do the thing where you lay down. You take a test rest, Diane. The as long I need it firm. I need it firm. Mm. Like if I could put plywood down on the bed and lay on
0: awful.
1: That. Yeah, no, I
0: understand you don't want it too soft. But
1: no, I want a hard mattress, a hard mattress.
0: So back to Sleep Number.
1: They
0: do plan to continue day-to-day operations that include selling you mattresses, delivering orders, and also servicing those warranties.
1: I'm all Hostins. Hi, I'm Elliot for Hostins.
0: 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It looks like the last day of business is going to be June the 30th, so coming up soon here. Apparently, they've been closing stores around the country because of what they call a turbulent period for the global luxury market.
1: Right. We also call that nobody shopping there.
0: Mm-hmm. The Stony Point store opened back in 2011. Tyson's store is going to remain open. Also, you've seen these go viral so many times. Trader Joe's dropping a new mini tote today. It's only $3. Look for the new pastel offerings in stores. And then obviously when they sell out, they're going to be popping up on eBay as well. New version of the Rocky Horror Picture Show is going to be headed to the Sphere in Las Vegas in 2027.
1: I kind of like it.
0: I think
1: I kind of like
0: awesome.
1: That idea. That's good. But
0: I think that'll be cool.
1: Here's my only problem with it, though. Here's my only problem. Well, back up a step. So is Wizard of Oz going away? So will that leave?
2: Oh, will they do both at the same time?
0: Oh.
1: Because that Aronofsky movie, I think, still plays there.
2: It does.
1: Right. Okay, so you have that, and then you have the Wizard of Oz, and then obviously all of the like concerts and stuff that take place. Mm-hmm. So does the Wizard of Oz exit and Rocky Horror come in?
2: It says set to replace.
0: Oh,
1: so Wizard of Oz must be leaving. But do you... excuse me. I don't know.
2: Oh, but this is executives have stated that it is capable of handling multiple film experiences, so it may not permanently shelve the attraction. Just take away some of its
1: screening times.
2: Yeah.
1: Are you going to be able to, like, audience participate in Rocky Horror?
2: I'm sorry, that's your concern?
1: That's why anybody goes to that movie, though, mm-hmm. is like, listen, I get that people who are up in the 300s. I mean, it's an arena.
0: Yeah.
1: So like you're not sitting up like where Kathy the Whistler is in section 417 and running down and doing your hand cuffing the guy's chin. But like, are people still going to be throwing toast and stuff like that? Like, I want it to be interactive.
2: My concern is it doesn't have the mass appeal that Wizard of Oz did for them.
1: Drunk, I bet it's fun. But drunk, I'm going to want to bring stuff in. I would go see it just to see it.
0: Newspapers and the toast.
1: Oh, my God. It used to be the best experience. Greatest experience.
0: Elsewhere, the New York Knicks victory over the Spurs in Game 5 of the NBA Finals, drawing 24.5 million viewers across ABC and ESPN, actually peaking at 33 million viewers with the late rally. So that was the most watched Game 5 since 1998.
1: That's amazing.
0: With the Jordan Bulls defeating the Utah Jazz.
1: Now, they didn't release numbers for the Carolina Hurricanes, Vegas, Golden Knights, but they said they had good numbers. So I don't know if they were right up there with the Knicks and Spurs, but they said we had good numbers.
0: As expected, John Tortorella
2: They have the numbers.
0: Oh, they do?
1: Don't say them. Is it neck and neck?
2: Highest TV ratings in 7 years.
1: Oh, that's great.
0: Yeah.
1: What is it, like 3 million people?
2: 5.9.
1: Oh, yeah. Oh, that's good.
0: You should be happy.
1: That's good. It's not quite 33, but that's close. Oh, that's good. Those were the best numbers ever?
2: No.
0: 7 years?
2: 7 years.
1: Oh, in 7 years. In 7 years. I'll take that.
2: Peaked at 7 million, 5.9 average.
1: I'll take that. That's good.
0: John Tortorella will not be returning as the head coach of the Vegas Golden Knights next season.
1: Yeah, so conventional wisdom is that they will hire the guy who runs their AHL team. His name keeps popping up. I mean, there's a couple of coaches that are out there, but for whatever reason, his name, well, I know why, because he's already in the system. He's been with the minor league team since they started. So that's who they believe is going to end up with the job, but we'll see.
0: Baseball, the Nats beat the Royals last night 6-4. They will wrap up that series with a 1 o'clock game later today. The Orioles losing to the Mariners last night. They will also play again tonight out in Seattle. The Wizards saying they're going to be hosting an NBA draft party next week for fans as they host the first overall, or hold the first overall pick. This is happening at the Anthem, doors at 5:45. That's fun.
1: Yeah, no, that'll be good. I know John Wall is going to be there. So, yeah, no, they'll have a big party set up.
0: France beating Senegal yesterday in World Cup action.

0: 3-1, Norway topping Iraq 4-1, and Messi scored 3 goals to lead Argentina to a 3-0 win over Algeria. Games you're looking forward to today: Portugal plays Congo, England will play Croatia, Panama takes on Ghana, and then the late game has Colombia taking on Uzbekistan.
1: Who won the midnight game? Was it Austria?
2: Oh, who did they play?
1: Jordan.
2: Michael
1: Jordan.
2: Jordan beat him by himself. Oh, that's right. There was that midnight start.
0: Austria 3-1.
2: Oh, good. I have no idea.
0: That's a look at news and sports.
3: Elliot in the morning.

0: on a week from Friday. So not this coming Friday, but a week from Friday, Jack Johnson will be there. I have tickets for you. We've been giving them to you all week. 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
1: Call Elliot in the morning. 866-2-ELIOT. 866-235-5468. 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
2: I-95 northbound near the Lombardi Street overpass. Be aware of an accident that has the left and center lanes blocked, backing up traffic to the I-64 merge, and watch for an accident belt Boulevard at Hull Street. With traffic, I'm Keith Snyder.
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0: And hold tight 1 second. I'll get some info from you. Have a great time at the show.
1: Thanks so much. I appreciate it.
0: Hey, you got it, brother. Hold on 1 second for me, please. Hi, Elliot, in the morning.
2: Hi, this is me?
0: Yeah, hi. Who's this?
2: Hi, this is Daniel.
0: Daniel, where are you calling me from?
2: Ashburn, Virginia.
0: Excellent. And what'd you end up doing last night?
2: Oh, man, I slept hardcore.

0: or not have anything to do with it?
1: Yes, but
2: it's
1: no.
2: It's temperature not because, and stuff, right?
1: Well, see, now everybody's tickling. Everybody's starting to tickle. But that's not it. First of all, we agree. We agree. Daniel, hold tight 1 second. Enjoy yourself the Jack Johnson show next Friday night, all right, my friend?
3: Thank you, Ellie. Have a good morning.
1: Hey, you got it. Hold on 1 second. Everybody, as soon as you, well, not as soon as, but early on in getting in the pool, everybody has to take a piss.
0: Sometimes
1: always.
0: It's worse than others, though.
1: But you always have to.
0: So I'm trying to figure out if that, why there are occasions where the urge seems more urgent.
1: Okay, that may be
2: Is
1: the
2: it
1: case.
2: The pool temperature or the atmosphere temperature?
1: So you think if it's 100 degrees outside, you've got to piss more or less than if it's 90 degrees?
2: Well, if it's a drastic, I mean, it's going to be a drastic change in temperature.
1: Right.
2: Like shock to your body.
1: Okay, maybe. But I'll tell you this. I bet if it were 80 degrees outside and you got into an 80 degree pool and went swimming, you'd still have to take a piss.
2: Yeah.
1: Everybody who swims has to take a piss. I don't care if you just, and this may be based on the urgency of it. So maybe you go into the like the little community pool like area and you're like, I'm going to take a leak. And you go, I'm getting ready to swim, I'm going to take a piss. So you go in, you take your leak, and then you come back out, you get in the pool, and you go swimming. So that urgency may not be as like, oh my God. But you give it a moment, you're going to have to urinate again.
0: Okay.
1: So that may be the only thing I can think of with urgency. I don't know anybody. And if somebody calls and goes, hey man, I've been swimming 28 years. I ain't never had to take a piss when I get in the pool. Either A, I will tell you what's wrong with your body, or B, you're a liar.
2: It's a condition?
0: So there is something, if you don't have that sensation, that you don't
1: There's
0: experience.
1: Something wrong with you.
0: Wrong, or your body isn't anatomically acting like the majority of people?
1: I still think they're lying, but I would have a guess why.
0: Okay.
1: I would have a guess why. But it is, I'm going to call it impossible. Kristen, will you find me people who have been swimming? Pools are open already, right? Yeah.
2: Yeah.
1: Apartment pools are open. Community pools are open. Pools are open. And I'm going to stick to pools.
2: Oh, so not the ocean or lake?
1: Maybe. But my study in conjunction with the people at Arizona State was done specifically on pools. Specifically on pools.
0: Okay.
1: Can I go to line two? Very good. Hi, Elliot, in the morning.
4: Hey, Elliot, I think it might have to do with some type of buoyancy issue triggering the internal receptors, letting you know that you've got to urinate.
1: Wait, so...
4: I don't know.
2: I was going to say, he sounds like a scientist, and then he lost me at the end. He
0: uses a lot of big words for closing with IDK.
2: I don't know.
1: But you agree. Sir, you've been swimming in your life, right?
4: Yes, sir.
1: Yeah. Have you been swimming recently?
4: Yes, sir.
1: Well, oh, really? Have you? When did you go swimming?
4: I'm part of a pool, like a swim club.
1: Oh, wait. You're part of like Huge and Vaney's neighborhood
4: like a country
1: pool?
4: Club.
1: Oh.
4: Yeah, like country club, yeah.
1: Oh. May I ask?
0: So not like you.
1: No. And I'm also going to bet that you, like, most people do not get out of the pool to go take a piss. The overwhelming...
4: I do. That's gross.
1: The overwhelming majority of people pee in the pool.
0: Now you're speaking in absolutes for something that...
1: That's the Arizona State study.
0: A listener may be calling to talk about feeling like you have to pee, but don't agree with you where it's the...
1: That's
0: vast
1: okay.
0: Majority do pee.
1: No, but that's okay. There may be, like this young man, there may be some people that do get out of the pool, but they do say the vast majority of people do urinate in the pool. Especially, you know who urinates more than that? Well, I mean, take kids out of it. They urinate, defecate, vomicate. They do all of it. People.
4: Hey, Ellie, I was at the pool this last weekend, and a little kid pooped in the pool, and we all had to get out for like an hour.
2: Perfect. Only an hour? That's not bad.
1: No, you know who urinates more in pools are people who are like swimming laps. Like people who were like swimming as a workout for them.
2: Yeah.
1: So not like just recreationally enjoying the pool.
2: Uh-huh.
1: They'll get out. Not a lot, but they'll get out. But people who are like swimming for exercise.

0: size where it's like, I'm going to swim 10 laps today or 20 laps today. Those people won't get out of the pool because they don't want to lose their lane and they don't want to interrupt their workout to go take a leak. So they'll just piss right in the pool.
1: But do they feel like they're chopping up the water so much it's not as obvious?
0: Well, I don't think it's obvious when anybody pees.
1: Why is it so warm now?
2: Yeah.
0: No, but if you're in a regular pool...
1: If you have people near you.
0: Yeah, but I'm just...
1: But you're trying to mess around with the pool. Agitating the water.
2: Oh, yeah.
0: Yeah, because I don't want there to be a yellow... My urine is dark.
2: You're not very hydrated.
0: Yeah, I don't want there to be a pool of yellow around me. So I sway my arms back and forth just to dissipate the water.
1: How about the collar? It is disgusting.
0: All right. Very good. Very good. Thank you, sir. Thank you. Where am I going, Kirsten?
1: If you really stop down and think, like we went to the pool last Sunday morning for an hour and it was our first time this year. So it was good last week that I did shave my body.
0: You shaved your body.
1: Mm-hmm. But if you try to like comprehend the numbers, I don't know if it's more than 50%, but it is a decent number of people who do that. It'll make you want to get out of the pool.
0: Yeah, so if you look at the pool and realize everybody has to urinate. Everybody has to urinate when they get in the pool. And even if that number, I think it's higher than 50%, but I'll come down to your 50%.
1: I just said I don't think it's 50%.
0: No, I think it's higher.
1: I know you do, but yeah. I didn't say it was 50%.
0: Okay, let's pretend it's 50%.
1: No.
0: You think it's lower than that?
1: Yes.
0: Oh, I bet it's 80% of people never get out to
2: 80?
0: Take a piss. Yeah. I will tell you this right now. I have never once in my life gotten out of the pool wet to go into the bathroom to pee to get back in the pool. I'm in a pool. I'm peeing right there. So I've never gotten out, ever, ever. I'll get out to defecate.
2: I'll pee in the ocean, not in a pool.
0: I'll always pee in a pool. It doesn't matter. That's what all the chlorine's for. It kills everything. But even if that number, let's pretend that number is 50%. If you do look at everybody in the pool, you're like, man, that is a lot of piss in here.
2: Makes you not want to go under.
0: Line one. Hi, Elliot, in the morning.
3: Hi, is this me?
0: Yes, hi. Who is this?
3: This is Katie from Fairfax.
0: Katie.
3: First of all, do not pee in the pool, but I do teach swimming lessons, and after every 30-minute lesson, I have got to run to go pee. And the fact that my boss is like, why do you have to keep going to the bathroom? I said, the pool makes me have to pee after every class.
0: And you're not alone. You are not alone. And
3: I know.
0: I'll tell you why. Every one of us gets, when we get in the pool... Every one of us gets immersion diureses.
2: Diureses.
1: That sounds like what you get, Elliot, after a peanut butter and chocolate combo. Diureses.
3: And I try not to drink before I teach because I'm like, if I don't drink water, then I won't have to pee. It doesn't matter.
0: It does not matter because you have immersion diureses. And that is what makes everybody have to urinate when they get into a pool to go swimming. But by the way, I'm glad that you get out of the pool. That puts my numbers right back at even. All right, very good. Very good.
3: I think it'd be a little obvious.
0: Thanks.
3: Have a great day, Elliot.
0: Yeah, you do the same. Thank you. There you go. Every time she gets in.
1: Mm-hmm. Are you gonna tell us what this is?
0: Immersion diureses.
2: Okay.
0: Is what everybody gets. It is a medical term that refers to increased production and excretion of urine by the kidneys. So you get into the water. Now, there is a little bit of a temperature change, right?
2: Mm-hmm.
0: So you do get that. But when your body enters the water, it will be, for the most part, a relatively cooler water than what your body is.
2: Right?
0: So don't worry about your outside temperature,
2: mm-hmm.
0: but what your body is. This will cause blood vessels in the skin to...
2: Contract?
0: Constrict. Very good. I'll use both terms. That's fine.
1: Shrinkage.
0: Absolutely. That's contracting, but that's the same thing. Your skin is shrinking in your dong. And then that is to conserve your body temperature.
2: Mm-hmm.
0: So it takes all that fluid when you constrict or contract, whatever you want to call it, or shrink, and it shoves it to the core of your body.
2: Mm-hmm.
0: When it gets to the core of your body, what do your kidneys do?
2: Activate or
0: yes,
2: start
0: because
2: processing?
0: They're like, oh my God, we've got all this liquid and mm-hmm. fluid in the core of our body. We got to get rid of that. So your kidneys

0: then are like, go to work. And that's why you urinate.
1: Huh.
0: Isn't that good?
2: So if you make your way in slowly and acclimate at a more like staggered pace.
0: Right.
2: Do you not get the sensation?
0: No, you still get it. You'll still get it. Like, even though you're, and I understand what you mean, like, but like cannonball into the water, dive in versus slowly walk in.
2: A long beach. Is that called a beach entry?
0: Beach entry, yes. Where there's no slope. Steps. Yeah. What's the worst part about the slow entry?
1: Scraping up your toes?
0: No. Tyler, what's the worst part of a beach entry?
2: Band-Aids?
0: Well, those always are up towards the end. Those are up towards the edge.
2: What is it?
0: When it hits your nuts. Oh. That is the worst. That is...
1: It's pretty far in.
0: Half my body is still out of the water, but when that little wave comes up and just kind of like a candle flicker.
2: I don't know. For me, traditionally, it was like actually putting your head under. That was the worst.
0: Oh, no. I'd welcome that. My nuts would get so cold when the water would hit it. But no, it doesn't.
2: Oh, no, not the head on my shoulders. Well, of course, that head. Come on.
0: But it doesn't matter if you go in slow because the body is still going to constrict. Now, when you are like laying prone, your body is there and it comes up.
1: Yeah.
0: But that was going to be the caveat is if somebody said, like, for example, take Josh down the hall, right?
1: Mm-hmm.
0: He donated a kidney, right? To his sister. Yeah. If you have one kidney, oh no, he probably has to piss worse.
2: Whenever he's in the bathroom, he mentions that.
0: That he has to pee worse?
2: Pee more, yeah.
0: Or volume?
2: No, I think frequency.
0: Frequently.
1: And but, you enjoy those bathroom conversations.
0: But does it?
2: Big fan.
0: But does he have the same desire to urinate in a pool?
2: We've never had that conversation.
0: Because that makes me wonder. My kidneys go right to work. He doesn't have kidneys.
1: Well, he still has one.
0: He has kidney.
1: Right.
0: That must go to work. So he may not even get the time that I get.
1: Double time.
0: His kidney may be like pissed now. I'm also going to bet Josh has never gotten out of a pool to urinate since losing the kidney.
2: No, I bet he has. He kind of surprises us when it comes to your...
0: He's disgusting.
2: Assumptions. See, when you assume he's disgusting, he flips the script.
0: He's disgusting.
2: I mean, I know you think that, but I bet you he does not pee in the pool.
0: All right, I'll bet you a dollar.
2: I don't bet.
0: Well, I'll do it on Kalshi. What is my...
2: we've contracted.
0: Hi, Elliot, in the morning.
3: Hey, is this me?
0: Yeah, hi, who's this?
3: Hi, this is Tristan from Poolsville.
0: Hey, how are you,
3: sir? I got some interest. I'm very good. Thanks. Awesome show. Love what you guys do.
0: Thank you.
3: I got some interesting information about the peeing in the pool side of things. So I was a swimmer and used to look after pools, work in pools for a long time in my 20s. And the strong. So, you know, when you come out of a swimming pool and you get that strong smell of chlorine on your skin?
0: Yes.
3: The weird fact of that is, if the stronger the smell, it means there's a higher urine, body oils, and contaminants in the water. It's not like that's a clean pool and it's been well chlorinated. It means that there's urine is actually reacting with the chlorine in the pool. So there's a higher dose in there. So you're being covered by more urine if it's strong.
0: So the stronger the smell of chlorine, because I like there's sometimes where you're like, man, they must have just put the chlorine in. No, that just means everybody urinated.
1: My eyes are burning.
3: Correct. Correct.
0: Oh, that's a great factoid.
3: It's one of those ones when you realize it, you're like, okay, you've been in those public swimming pools or community pools, and you're like, damn, that's really strong this morning. Or really strong today. You're like, yeah, they must be chlorinated. No, it's not chlorinated. It's heavily chlorinated, but it's also reactive with a lot of urine.
0: Interesting. Mm. Oh, that's good to know. Hey, where is your accent from?
3: UK.
0: Oh, very good. Very good. Good luck today, by the way.
3: Yeah.
0: All right, very good.
3: I know, big day.
0: Yes, absolutely. All right, very good. Thank you, my friend. That's a great factoid.
2: Yep. So someone
0: That's
2: messaged,
0: a great factoid.
2: Well, this might blow your mind, but someone messaged us, and I thought they were just kidding around. And Diane's right. You hear about eye irritants and skin irritants that may come about via urinating. How likely that is, I don't know. But you have heard that.
1: Mm-hmm.
2: Somebody wrote that when you pee in the pool, it may trigger another to have an asthma attack.
0: Wait, it may trigger somebody else in the pool to have an asthma attack?
2: Yes.
0: So my

0: urine would give somebody an asthma attack.
1: But think about what he just said.
0: So my urine triggers the chlorine.
2: Oh.
0: The chlorine fumes then trigger an asthma attack.
2: Well, now I'm all wet and I got to go find an inhaler.
0: Hey, one of us is getting out and it ain't me. Is that? I've never heard that before. I've never heard that before. But if you start putting all the building blocks together, that makes sense.
1: I honestly thought it was somebody, just like the people who say those that are allergic to peanuts are born weak. I thought it was that listener's way of separating the men from the boys in the pool.
0: Okay, now, Kristen, I need somebody with asthma. I need somebody with asthma, please. 866-2-ELIOT, 866-235-5468. And if you have asthma, you do bring your inhaler. Like, I don't
2: you
0: want
2: bring
0: anybody.
2: It everywhere.
0: Yeah, I don't want somebody to, like, I don't want my urine to be like, hey, what happened? Oh, Jimmy left his inhaler at home.
2: I'm so sorry.
0: And I think there are only two people in the pool. Jimmy left his inhaler at home, and I think he was waving his arms around a lot.
1: Birthday party ruined.
0: Line 7. Hi, Elliot, in the morning.
3: Good morning, Elliot. Is this me?
0: Yeah, hi. Do you have asthma, or are you calling me about something else?
3: No, I also have asthma. I have asthma, and I agree that a lot of people don't get out of the pool to pee because I get out, and I'll tell you, the toilet at the pool, it's really clean. No one has used it all day. I've been swimming my whole life, and really no one uses it.
2: That's true.
0: That you're probably right. You know the part that bothers me, though, is I never liked, like at the like our community pool, I never liked going into the stall. Because, first of all, you're soaking wet.
2: Yeah.
0: The floor is soaking wet, yes. Which in my mind means urine. My bathing suit is now laying on the floor. There's nothing worse than what? Like, if I have to dump, I get out. That's the only time I get out.
2: The wet seat.
0: The wet seat and the wet the toilet worst. Paper. Yes. Oh, it's the worst. Taking a dump with your wet and getting out of the pool is horrible.
1: And for you, Elliot, it is a reminder that you were supposed to stay away for 2 weeks.
0: Hey, asthma, let me ask you this. Have you ever heard that activated chlorine will cause asthma attacks?
3: No, I never heard of that, and I never had an asthma attack when going to the pool. I go to the pool every summer, so I haven't had it happen to me.
0: Oh, really? Interesting. You know what? I don't know if that's true or not, but I'm dying on that hill. That is great to tell. Hey, don't pee in the pool. You're gonna cause an asthma attack. I can't say it with a straight face.
1: And if we take the other tidbits that you gave us about the science.
0: Immersion diuresis.
1: Kevin and a couple others have said that they get the urge to pee much worse in the ocean. Is that because it's colder?
2: Or the salt, maybe.
0: I'm gonna say colder. I'm gonna go with colder because now your body's like constricting more,
2: especially as you go deeper out
0: to get your body temperature right. So when that's just pushing water more or fluids, internal fluids to your core. So that may be
1: because I tend to agree with that. I feel like that sensation, at least for me, is more present when you're in the ocean.
0: I don't know. I don't know that I notice a difference in sensation. Maybe it's because, like in the pool, you do kind of look over your shoulder before you urinate.
2: I want to see how far away people are.
0: Well, you just want to make sure it's like this is going to be bad. But like in the ocean, you don't even care.
1: So you're just entering, and the second the water's but close enough above the knees, you're peeing.
0: Yes,
1: and you don't even realize it.
0: Oh, no, I realize it, but I know, like, I don't care. Like, I won't shoulder check to pee in the ocean.
1: Mm-hmm.
0: If I'm out of the ocean and I have to pee, I go right into pee and then get back out. I'm not using that public bathroom. I'm not telling you, my suit ain't hitting the floor there, and I'm barefoot, and I'm slipping on turds.
1: But wait, do people do that at the county pools?
0: What?
1: Get in to pee? No, that's only the ocean, right?
0: Oh, you're wrong.
1: If you're already out and dry?
0: People get in to pee.
1: Oh, come on. I have asthma.
2: There's a bathroom right there.

0: I saw you, your asthma sitting on your inhalers on your chair. I get up and pronounce, watch this.
1: Talk of dying on the hill. Yeah, the one with the slide right next to it.
0: Hey, you want me to get Tyler out of the pool quick? Watch me work. Watch me. I go pee right next to him. Where am I going, Kristen? Line 6. Hi, Elliot, in the morning.
2: Hi, I was calling because I've had asthma since I was 10, and I've gone to lots of public pools, peed in them myself, know that all my friends have, never once had an asthma attack.
0: You know how, what is the right word? Let's pretend that maybe there's not enough people urinating in your pool. Like, do you need,
2: Oh, no, there's plenty.
3: She knows.
0: But I was going to say, maybe your own urine wouldn't trigger your own asthma. It's like you can't smell your own farts. So is it, I mean, you can, and sometimes you're wretch, but you know, my point is made. Maybe your own urine, no, because it activates the chlorine. Listen, it may not be true, but I'm dying on that hill. I really am. That's good.
2: I'm going, and plus, not even just public pools, but like, probably like my friends had pools, and her brother used it like a toilet. So if there was, if it was going to happen, it was going to happen.
0: Can I ask you this? If you're at like a neighborhood pool or a community pool, will you get out to pee?
2: No.
0: Thank you.
2: I just move the water around me so the warmth doesn't.
0: Right, exactly. Or if it's a dark yellow, like people don't notice, shoulder check.
1: No, our new issue is getting in. Yeah,
0: that's my next question. I want to establish a pattern of urinating in the pool. Secondly, if you're sitting out in a chair, or what are those things called, chaise lounges?
3: Chaise.
0: Yeah, if you're like you're sunning, and all of a sudden you're like, damn, I got to piss. Do you go to the wet, disgusting, heavy smell of the?
2: No.
0: Or do you get in the pool to urinate?
2: Oh, you know, I'll get in the pool. Just hang out there for 20 minutes or so it doesn't look super obvious. And then I get right back out.
0: And then you get right back out. You got to get my inhaler.
3: In, right back out.
0: All right, very good. Thank you. Yes, Tyler.
1: From the Cleveland Clinic, it says that you may experience difficult breathing if you're vulnerable to asthma attacks, but it is worse when it's an indoor pool, and that makes sense with ventilation.
0: Oh, absolutely. Note to self.
1: So maybe you can go to the birthday party if there's better airflow. But if it's an indoor pool.
0: There is nothing worse than the, like for hockey tournaments, like weekend tournaments, when there was a pool, and it was like, all right, I guess I'm chaperoning this mess. You would get in there. First of all, it's so goddamn humid in there. It stinks. It's so bad. And they don't care about cleaning that pool. It's just like throw some chemicals in there, and who cares?
1: And Josh writes, of course I don't pee in the pool.
0: I don't believe him.
1: I knew you wouldn't.
0: That's just him trying to look good. Line 5. Hi, Elliot, in the morning.
4: Hey, Elliot, we're going to go with Chuck.
0: Yes, Chuck, what can I do for you?
4: In case my wife is listening, couple of things. I only get in the ocean to pee, number one. Number two, I am driving a 10-year-old competitive swimmer to swim right now, and he just confirmed that he pees in the pool all the time.
0: Yeah, that I believe. But you know what? It's like if he's competitive swimming, it is like it's a workout. Like he's just not there recreationally, like hanging out, trying to find somebody to play Marco Polo with. So he's not going to interrupt his entire workout regimen in order to get out and
3: What's
0: go take a piss.
3: Mess up his time?
0: He's
3: Come
0: also
3: on.
0: 10. Exactly.
4: And that's what he said, but they also swim one after another in a line, which is disgusting. Oh.
0: Sorry, Ledecky.
3: Did they apologize?
0: No, but didn't we learn, who told us that, like they'll, when they cross lanes to get, like, they'll pee in each other's lanes, but that's like at a high level.
3: Yeah.
0: That's like if Katie needs to go to lane 4 and she'll pee in lane 3.
1: To cloud a goggle?
0: No, but just like kind of like.
1: Oh, to like.
0: I'm the
1: assert
0: man.
1: Dominance.
0: Yeah, exactly. Yeah. Exactly.
1: Ah.
0: Can I go back to one other thing because you mentioned goggles?
1: Yeah.
0: By and large, I don't use goggles. Like, you just open your eyes and get the chlorine burn.
3: Yeah.
0: The What's the worst part about wearing goggles when you swim, though? And not the water getting in them.
1: Hmm. Oh, when you're swimming. When you're done, it's the marks on your face.
3: Yeah.
0: No, the worst part about swimming with goggles, and it is great. Like, it's clear. You can see.
1: Doesn't hurt.
3: Yeah.
0: Exactly.
1: There's a lot of benefits.
0: There's a lot of benefits.
1: Goggles.
0: What's the biggest drawback, though?
1: I don't know.
0: Skin.
1: Huh?
0: You can see all the skin particles floating in the pool.
3: Ew. Jesus.
0: It is disgusting.
3: I've never noticed that. I'm not a big goggle wearer either.
0: Put on a pair of goggles and go swimming. If you wear...
3: are they, prescription?
0: No.
1: Polarized.
0: But if you wear goggles and you go swimming in a pool and there's people in there, you see all... Like, you're like, ooh, why are there amoebas in here?
3: Yeah.
0: Nope. Everybody's skin is just floating around in there. It's... I piss all day. Because when you start seeing... And the skin's getting on you.
1: Jeez. I'm glad I went for 60 minutes this past weekend because that was my first and last trip.
3: I more so notice, like, the sunscreen rainbow.
0: The oil slick on top of the water? That doesn't bother me. Go under and check out the skins floating. Disgusting. All right. 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

0: for you. Sally in the mornings, hundreds a day. Follow-up phone calls, I'll be there in a second. 866-2-ELIOT, 866-235-5468. Couple of notes from yesterday. Remember yesterday we were talking about people whose spouses or partners call their work to complain about.
1: Yeah.
0: Right, so husband is like, God damn, work's killing me, my manager's killing me, and then the wife calls to complain, or vice versa. Elliot, I won't say where I worked, but nurse manager got in a fight with doctor manager. Nurse manager tells husband, husband calls our unit and threatens doctor. Nurse manager gets fired and escorted off premises by police.
1: Perfect.
0: Wow.
2: It's a lot of drama.
0: And then remember the guy who, his wife wrote a letter to President Clinton?
1: Yes.
0: What was that for?
1: Well, she was pregnant. He was deployed.
0: That's right.
2: They're
0: and,
2: young.
0: And that's
1: she was,
0: right.
1: Yeah, she was, you know, 22. He was 24.
0: And then he ended up getting called out for the wife writing a letter to President Clinton.
1: Right. And that's his, right. I guess his CO, every time we would see him, would say, oh, but is your wife okay with that?
0: Elliot, my best friend and I went to basic training together. Halfway through, his mom called the drill sergeant's office to complain about her son's treatment. We had a 5 a.m. formation where he was brought to the front as a reminder to all of us, don't complain to your family.
1: Mom is worse than wife. Mom is so much worse than the wife.
0: And then yesterday we were talking about how, well, I guess Diane did that story about laxatives helping memory.
1: Yes.
0: And then just mistakes that you make, right?
1: Mm-hmm.
0: Friend of mine stopped at Sheetz on an early morning to run in for a drink, came out and got back into her car and ended up sitting on the person in her driver's seat's lap, got into the wrong car.
2: Please. Oh, so that's from the guy who kept visiting that house.
0: Oh, yes. Mm-hmm. Yeah, because then he would just keep going back to the house and back to the house. Right.
2: And Diane reminded us that Scott almost did that after voting.
1: Yes.
0: Oh, that's right. He went and almost got in the wrong car.
1: Mm-hmm.
2: And I've grabbed at the wrong handle before in a parking lot, but no one was in the vehicle.
0: I've never done that.
1: That's impossible.
2: Well, you're like,
0: to go to the right car?
2: I'll never mistake EITM sticker that's on straight. I know when I see that crooked one, that's my car.
0: Mine still is crooked.
1: Yeah.
0: It still is crooked. By the way, we are sent out stairs like crazy.
1: Mm-hmm.
0: No, it's great. By the way, you know what I didn't expect people to do with the stickers? Like, and I do love where people send them. Like, here you go. This one is on a guy who's like a nude life, and he travels around, goes to nudist colonies. He's taking the sticker. But you know what makes me, I don't want to say laugh because it sounds like I'm laughing down at it, but people who treat the sticker like Flat Stanley.
1: Oh, and then take pictures with it?
0: Yeah.
2: Yeah, last week it was Italy, Leaning Tower of Pisa.
0: Yeah, this one, Elliot, we took your sticker with us. By the way, look at that picture.
2: Oh, well, where are they?
0: They are at Yosemite.

0: We spent 4 days hiking and horseback riding. We went to Half Moon Bay. We went to San Francisco. We went to Alcatraz, and we went to Oracle for the Giants and Cubs game. Yeah, and they took the sticker everywhere. Like, that's awesome. Thank you so much. But I wasn't expecting that. Like, that's great.
1: That's fun.
0: But I do love the pictures. And then remember yesterday? Oh, you know what? I'm going to hold this till food news. I'll get there. Yesterday, we were talking about, I think it was early in the show, about people almost wanting there to be, if you ask for a human, you should be able to bypass the chatbot. So chatbot's doing everything. And then, like, you can't tell the difference between the two. The we played around with Nordstrom. Tyler ordered a new outfit so he would resemble Sting. Mm-hmm. But just
1: not
0: chatbot.
1: Modern day Sting. 1985 Live Aid Sting.
0: Anyway, there was a great chatbot story, and here's if you're a company and you're going to use chatbots and try to pass it off as though you're a real person, you have to treat it as though it's a real person.
2: Okay.
0: So follow me here. A guy in Toronto bought a BMW in 2023. He bought a 2-year-old BMW X3 from BMW of Toronto. Over the years, the car developed some significant problems, and he was back at the dealer for a diagnosis and repair. To explore all of his options, the owner looked into whether the dealer would be willing to buy back his car instead, which sometimes happens, right? He soon received a text message from Quinn at BMW of Toronto confirming his loan payoff amount and negotiating the sale of his car. Quinn from BMW of Toronto offered $27,162 for the car, which was the exact amount that was needed to pay off the vehicle.
2: Oh.
0: So you're following me?
2: Uh-huh.
0: So Quinn from the dealership made the offer. The owner, who was very happy with it, thought, you know what? Let me just see if I can negotiate a little bit with Quinn. Let me see if I can get just a little bit more. Right. Mm-hmm. So he asked for $28,500. Just to see what would happen.
2: Mm-hmm.
0: Quinn responded and said that the amount seemed reasonable and that the team would consider it. He said, however, let's lock it in at 3:30 today. Like, we're doing this. The owner said, you know what? Even if they don't agree to the $28,500 that they were going to look into, we'd already agreed at 27.
2: Right.
0: So he'll come back and go, hey, listen, the team said we couldn't.
2: Uh-huh.
0: I have to do it for 27. That's when his phone rang. And it was a representative from BMW of Toronto who said, hi, my name is whatever. Listen, best we'll do is 20,000.
2: Whoa, where'd that $7,000 go?
0: That's what he said. He was like, I've been talking to Quinn. And Quinn negotiated the price. Quinn was actually going to get back to me about whether you would do 28,500 or if it was just going to be the payoff. And what did BMW of Toronto say?
2: Hmm.
0: Quinn's a chatbot and can't make that decision.
2: Oh.
0: Humans make that decision. And I think that's wrong. If you're going to throw Quinn out there as representing your company, you have to live by that.
2: I agree.
0: Absolutely.
2: Or disable that part of Quinn's job responsibilities.
0: So he got pissed. He was like, no, I have it. Quinn said minimum is the payoff of my car.
2: Yeah.
0: I asked for more and the team was going to get back to me. Now, if you're calling to tell me you can't do more, I'll take the 27, but don't offer me 20. Now I'm out $7,000. And the dealership told him, go screw.
1: And I'm guessing because this is in the news, it is not resolved.
0: He went to the CBC.
2: Okay. Canadian Broadcasting Company, yeah?
0: Exactly.
1: And?
0: They called BMW of Toronto.
2: And what happened?
0: Oh, we'll do the 27.
1: Oh.
0: Yeah, that's fine. That's fine.
2: See, all you have to do is do a little complaining.
0: But if the representative at the CBC says no, and you go to Rogers and you go to the rest of them, If that doesn't happen, BMW of Toronto is going to tell that guy, go screw.
1: Right.
0: So that should be a lesson, though. If your chatbot is being sent out, they represent your company.
1: Yeah, I don't think it's the same thing. In the past, we've heard of prices in catalogs or in ads being wrong and the company saying, oh, come on, you know that wasn't supposed to be printed that way.
0: Right.
1: To me,
0: this
1: the interaction
0: is
1: much different.
0: Yeah. Oh, you're right. If they said that they did a, you know, we posted an ad that said, we're selling this for $100 instead of $10,000. And they were like, listen, we had AI develop it. You know that we're not selling a $10,000 item for $100. I get that. I'm with you. But I'm going back and forth with you.
1: Mm-hmm.
0: And you even told me that you're going to go ask your team. That's completely different.
1: And it was reasonable.
0: Yes.
1: It wasn't a number that was so absurd.
0: No, not at all. Best video from yesterday? And I don't know if it's going all over the place, but it should. Did you see the Coast Guard rescue the runaway boat on the Severn?
2: Oh, didn't the captain fell overboard, right?
0: Yes.
2: Or not captain, but the person who was operating the boat.
0: Yeah just a regular boat. So it wasn't a Coast Guard boat.
2: Yeah.
0: Some dude just had his boat out on the
2: And they say
0: the
2: it was
0: Severn.
2: Doing like donuts?
0: The video's crazy.
2: Yeah.
0: The video's nuts. So guy's out on his boat, right? And the boat starts, whoever's driving the boat falls overboard. I don't know why he fell overboard, whatever the case was. That boat that he was driving starts going wild. Now, luckily, the guy who fell overboard, his son was on a different boat and was able to go back and get him. But now I got a runaway boat that's essentially doing donuts in the middle of the Severn.
1: But to me, you usually do see these boats do donuts. It was not just traveling in a circle.
0: No, it was like almost making a big loop.
1: This was a scary clip.
0: Anyway, the Coast Guard boat pulls up next to it.
2: And it's going fast, too.
0: That boat's hauling ass. That's the wild one without the captain in it. Watch the Coast Guard boat. There it is.
1: I mean, it's doing more like of an oval shape.
0: Yeah. Watch that Coast Guard boat. Watch Coast Guard Kurt. They get right up on it, and you'll see the guy from the Coast Guard jump onto the boat.
2: Yeah.
0: But it's almost like they take...
2: It's brave.
0: Look at that. But it's almost like they take the front of the Coast Guard boat and push down on the boat to kind of...
2: Slow it down.
0: Slow it down a little bit.
1: I couldn't do that.
2: Look at those houses.
0: Okay, Diane.
2: I'm sorry.
0: By the way, isn't that close to Sajak?
2: I mean, Severn, right?
0: Or he's in Severna Park.
2: Okay.
0: Yeah, but probably lives in one of those houses where the guy from the Savannah Bananas probably spends the night now. Son of a bitch. Oh, I do have another update. I got a lot of follow-ups today. Remember we talked about that carriage horse in New York that collapsed and died?
2: Yeah. In Central Park, right?
0: Right. Well, they did the necropsy.
2: Is it like heat stroke or?
0: No. The horse actually ate a toxic shrub that is planted around Central Park.
1: Ah, take that, haters.
0: And that's exactly what the carriage union said.
2: Oh, God.
0: No, seriously.
1: Wait, who did the report? The union?
0: What do you mean?
1: Was this an independent necropsy?
0: The carriage horse that collapsed and died in Central Park last week ingested a toxic shrub planted around the park, according to a necropsy shared Tuesday by the union that represents the city's buggy drivers. The horse ingested Japanese yew on the east drive of the park. Officials with the buggy union blamed the Central Park Conservancy for planting shrubs that are toxic to horses. The union also demanded an apology from the group that's long protested the carriage horse industry as well as local lawmakers. They're saying blame them. Now, then the park came out and said, you know, you're not supposed to let your horses eat the shrubs. And then the union said, okay, well, sometimes they do.
1: Yeah, I'm going to continue to protest the industry. This doesn't change my mind. And I still hate it.
0: It's
1: pretty bad.
0: It's horrible. It's horrible. Well, isn't, what's his name? The mayor.
1: Mamdani.
0: He's against them. So, I mean, the union is honestly what's keeping, well, two things keep it going. The union, obviously, is hard to fight.

0: So that's keeping it going. And everybody who wants an HJ on a trip through the park is keeping it going. But I,
1: those are the people who are writing in.
0: But so many other places have gotten rid of them. Just get rid of it.
2: I love that that union is
0: the buggy
2: hard,
0: union.
2: They're hard to fight.
0: By the way, I wish the radio union was as strong as the buggy union.
2: That was what I was sort of alluding to in less terms.
0: All right, you want some food news follow-ups? I'll go quick. Mm-hmm. Number one, remember we talked about that Richard Branson restaurant in British Columbia? I can't remember the name. Fukarama?
1: It was something like that.
0: Yeah, it had...
1: It was a questionable pronunciation.
0: I was questionable in my pronunciation. But it was Richard Branson, the guy who's in charge of Virgin, all of it, was like, it's the greatest meal I've ever eaten.
2: Fukasaku.
0: That's it. Elliot, I'm going on the Alaskan cruise next week on Virgin Voyages. I'm going to go to that restaurant.
1: Oh.
0: That's awesome. That's great.
2: I had also asked Sarah if she had been there. Because remember...
0: Oh, Sarah.
2: Yeah, when she was filling in for Diane. Whenever we brought up any exotic destination or bucket list restaurant, she had been there.
0: Oh, yeah. You could go, hey, have you ever heard of... There's like some black and fish restaurant in Gookamoogadooga. And she'd be like, oh, it's fantastic. I've been there. Has she been?
2: She wrote, haven't been but want to. Virgin Voyages that take you there leaves from right in front of my house.
0: Oh, in Seattle.
2: Mm-hmm.
0: So she's going to go.
2: Yes.
0: Good for her. No, I ate there last week. congratulations to Jersey Mike's.
2: For?
0: They are now the top rated fast food chain in the country.
1: Really?
0: For the first time in over a decade,
2: let me ask Sarah.
0: Number one on the list is not Chick-fil-A.
1: I was going to say they unseated Chick-fil-A.
0: Jersey Mike's claimed first place with an ACSI score of 84 out of 100, edging Chick-fil-A's 83. Chick-fil-A, which had topped the annual American Consumer Satisfaction Index, fell to second place this year. The first time in over a decade, Chick-fil-A hasn't been on top. Now, they are number two.
1: Mm-hmm.
0: But first time they haven't been number one. Jersey Mike's. Founded in?
2: I mean, is it Point Pleasant?
0: There you go.
1: Oh.
0: 1956. Chick-fil-A was number two. Jimmy John's was number three. You know what number four was? Number four surprised me.
1: Is it Chipotle?
0: I'm not a big Jimmy John's guy. Chipotle? No, No. You won't think of it, but once I say it, you'll be like, oh, I get it.
2: Hmm.
0: Panda Express.
1: Ah.
0: Yeah, Panda Express is great.
2: We never think to guess that.
0: Panda Express is good. It's not good Chinese food.
1: Is that your go-to at the food court?
0: It depends. Yeah. Sometimes it is.
1: Yeah.
0: Drunk Panda Express is awesome. So yeah, Panda Express isn't bad. But no, is it Peking Gourmet?
1: Of course not.
0: No. Is it Fukasura? No.
2: Is it Fukasaku.
0: Yeah. it's not even the one that burned in Richmond that everybody told me. That place is good. Pizza Hut just sold $2.7 billion. Yum Brands got rid of it. I get it, though. I get it.
1: Well, isn't the thing they were bringing back, like, the retro look to a bunch of them? And
0: yeah, but you know where Pizza Hut does well? Overseas.
1: Yeah.
0: Pizza Hut in the U.S.
1: Not
0: does
1: domestically.
0: Not do well. No.
2: Didn't Yum China keep it?
0: Yes. Yeah. So Yum China held on to their, I don't want to call it franchise, but their stores. But yeah, whoever the company is, Long Range Capital, they bought it here.
2: That's
0: in
2: all
0: the U.S.
2: Pizza Hut just never was about delivery, right?
0: No. And I want it at the house.
1: Yeah.
0: I want it at the house.
1: Weren't they big on the buffet too?
0: Oh, the Pizza Hut buffet was great. Yeah, Pizza Hut buffet was awesome. I would stand, when I would see the employee coming out from the kitchen, I would get up and stand next to the buffet in hopes that the pepperoni was coming out hot.
1: Pan pizza.
0: Oh, and the people from Gelati Celesti, when did they drive up here to bring us ice cream?
1: It was sometime last year, wasn't it?
0: Was it last summer?
1: Maybe.
2: First of all, what date was it?
0: Do you remember? What? Okay, can you make out which face she's making?
1: Huh?
2: I have no idea what she's saying.
0: I have no idea.
1: Dinosaur?
0: Oh, I know what it was for, but what day did they come? Are they due for another visit? Like, would it be rude to ask them to drive up again?
2: Yes.
0: I want to try the new flavor.
2: Oh, the coconutty that they talked about on Facebook last night?
0: Is that the one for Shellebration?
2: No.
0: Shellebration is the one that they're doing with the Aquarium and Marine Science Center.
2: I have seen that as well.
0: Shellebration cake? Birthday cake ice cream with golden Oreo cookies and blue sprinkles. That sounds fantastic.
1: You love a sprinkle.
0: Oh, and Diane, when you see it, it looks fantastic. What was the other one?
2: It's kind of a play on Almond Joy.
0: Right.
2: They wrote, you know the candy bar, coconut chocolate and roasted almonds all turned into a scoop.
0: You know what's beautiful? You can eat that one. You know, I don't like coconut. I like coconut flavor. I don't like coconut pieces.
2: Wow, that one sounds amazing.
0: That's not for me.
1: Love
0: That's
1: an almond
0: not for
1: joy.
0: Me. Kristen says July 18th. So, I mean.
1: Last summer?
0: Yeah. So we're coming up on the anniversary. So they've got Shellebration cake. And what's the almond joy one?
2: Coconutty. But they've, since Shellebration's news has come out, they've mentioned other flavors. They're constantly churning out.
0: Well, why don't they get up here so we could try them? God, that was a great day.
2: Yeah, like June 11th, they talked about the cheesecake ice cream packed with chunks of Oreos.
0: I could eat that.
2: Then there was the Shellebration.
0: Right.
2: But then they also mentioned their cookie dough.
0: Let's get them back up here. Let's get them back up here. That'd be good. That would be really good. Oh, and by the way, big shout out. Big shout out to McDonald's.
1: For?
0: Happy 250, America. Fried apple pie is back. Fried apple pie is great. You know what shocked me? Do you know what year fried apple pie went away?
1: It's been forever.
0: I didn't realize how long it's been.
1: Has it been like since the 90s?
0: 92. So I haven't had an apple pie since 92. Because I tried the baked. Nope.
1: No.
0: No.
2: Oh, so that is what the difference is now?
0: Well, it used to be fried,
2: right?
0: And then they went baked. Not good. Well, let me rephrase that. It's not bad. It's not as good as fried. The fried apple pie is amazing. The fried apple pie was great.
2: Now, Kristen writes, they are coming in next week.
0: Who's that?
2: McDonald's.
0: Oh, please, Kristen, please, please, please have them bring the fried apple pie. Please have them bring that and a lot of Big Macs.
1: French fries. French fries.
0: All right. Well, don't ask Gelati to come in on the same day as McDonald's because that's too much dessert. That's too much dessert. But if we could separate them, that would be fantastic.
2: Come on, Jeff, all at once.
0: All right. Quick break. We'll come back. Let's do some news. And then right after that, I have cash for you with Elliot in the Morning's Hundreds a Day.
3: Do you really want it?
4: Yeah.
3: Do you really want it?
4: Yeah.
3: Do you?
4: Okay,
3: you do. Elliot in the Morning's Hundreds a Day. Go, go, go on your phone around 7:30, then 9 o'clock to win. 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
6: There are no collisions to report on the interstates or any of the roads in the region causing any delays this morning, but do be aware of a utility problem, Mayland Drive at Skipworth Road. With traffic, I'm Keith Snyder.
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0: All right, we got to get into some news. Right after that, I have cash for you with Ellie in the Morning's Hundreds a Day. Diane, let's get into some news, please.
1: Law enforcement officials announcing yesterday they were able to disrupt a planned attack that was targeting the UFC cage fighting show that goes back to Sunday evening. According to court papers that were unsealed, they said plotters who had harbored conspiracy theories spoke of flying explosive-laden drones over the crowd and then shooting panicked people as they were trying to flee the area. That was the plan that they were working on. There was about 20 participants in total, and they were highlighting how one of the participants' mothers noted that there were some strange purchases going on, so she was the one who ended up calling authorities.
0: Yeah, she called, tipped him off. I believe he's from Ohio, and mom tipped him off. And I guess I can't remember which report it was, FBI, Secret Service, whatever it was,
2: I think it was going to be the FBI. I'm worried about your hockey game next time.
0: That one could get a little chippy. That one could get a little chippier. But didn't they say that it wasn't that? Yes. Listen, I mean, you take stuff like that seriously.
1: Right.
0: And you should. And they do.
1: Mm-hmm.
0: But that it was. It
1: hasn't progressed
0: operational
1: very far. Yeah.
0: Right. But I'm still glad. Listen, I'm glad that dude's mom called and busted the thing up. That's awesome.
1: Heads up, if you're going to be traveling over the 4th of July weekend, the runways at Reagan National Airport are going to be closed for a big chunk of time on both July 3rd and 4th to accommodate different rehearsals and celebrations.
0: What a wonderful surprise yesterday for people.
1: Celebrations in D.C., I know. They said the surrounding airports, i.e. Dulles and BWI, are now going to be forced to absorb when a lot of people are switching airports and adjusting their flight schedules.
0: Sure. And I mean, that's BWI. That's Dulles. Richmond is going to have to absorb.
1: Uh-huh.
0: I mean, there's going to be a bunch of them. So it's going to be that. So the third is Friday.
1: Operations are going to pause for several hours in the early afternoon. So there may be a reduction in the frequency of flights on that day. And then a full operational halt after midday on the 4th of July. No departures or arrivals permitted after noon local time.
0: And that'll go all through Saturday.
1: Mm-hmm. And then the resumption of normal operations on July 5th, but obviously expect delays as they're trying to play catch up.
0: God damn. Ooh, that's rough. That's rough.
1: Kirsten had Mike already go in and change a flight.
0: Yeah. No, I mean, listen, you have to. And I'm sure
1: I'm
0: as
1: flying
0: airlines,
1: out of Dulles on the 4th.
0: As like some airline. Yeah, but you should be fine.
1: Should be.
0: Don't bump my flight because your flight got moved. Don't do that.
2: Diane, that was a little bit of a Craig moment there.
1: What?
2: This is mostly affecting DCA passengers.
1: Oh, like I'm saying, like I have eggs.

0: Eczema?
1: Poison ivy. Okay. Poison ivy.
0: Yeah. Recreational pot sales could launch on July 1st of next year. That's under a new plan that was unveiled yesterday by Governor Spanberger. They said it still needs to be approved within the Virginia state budget. The deal would impose a 6% state tax that would actually rise to 8% in the next couple of years. About 350 stores would be allowed statewide.
2: Right. Do they already know where those stores are?
1: Well, did they say first it's 200? It's 350 ultimately.
2: Right, but they'll start with 200.
0: Yeah.
2: But do they say where? Like, can I get one? Like, can I open
0: like
2: a store?
0: Like, open your own?
2: How do I get a store?
0: I guess the first step would be to contact the state.
2: Abigail.
1: Dear Abby.
0: Yeah.
1: That's a joke my mom would have loved.
0: Oh. Montgomery County Police have arrested a man named Melvin Pinckney Jr. of California, Maryland. He's been charged with impersonating a police officer after he is accused of attempting to conduct a traffic stop on a real-life officer.
2: Dumbest crime ever.
0: Wouldn't you know it? So it goes back to earlier this week when Pinckney was driving a Ford Taurus that apparently was equipped with red and blue emergency lights and happened to pull over an unmarked cruiser that was operated by somebody from the 2nd District Special Assignment Team.
2: I bet that cop
0: you
2: was
0: ain't
2: like,
0: a cop.
2: I bet that cop was like, this is going to be great. Dumbest crime ever.
0: Pinckney arrested and charged with impersonating officer. He was being held without bond, but obviously detectives are putting the word out there because they're concerned about potential victims who may have been stopped by
2: Pinckney. There's been a lot of these recently. I mean, a lot. But there's been a handful of these that have come up recently.
0: I feel like you're right. In Burlington, Connecticut, the skeletal remains of three people were found in a house earlier this week. They said the response was quick and swift after somebody bought the house as is during a foreclosure auction. And then when they went to survey the property, they found the bodies inside.
2: Is that like one of those like courthouse things where it's like where they just auction off the house and you're like, I own the house. And then you go over there and it's like overgrown and everything.
0: Yes.
2: But you just get whatever's in the house.
0: Yeah, they said it was down like a private road. It was pretty remote. People hadn't really seen anybody much there.
2: Wow.
0: And they said they're still going to try to determine the cause of death for the three people. There didn't appear to be any criminal aspect, according to police on the scene. And they said the identities.
2: So is it just old people that died in the house?
0: Had yet to be see, because I was thinking, like, is it either old people or was it just people who broke in and were kind of squatting there?
2: Oh, you know what? That could be also.
0: You know?
2: That could be.
1: But what I'm hearing is that it's not an effing main road.
0: Mm-hmm. Sutton.
1: I only make that reference via Diane yesterday. I'd never heard that before.
0: Oh my God. It was the greatest slam. Dorit's kind of a bitch, but.
1: Isn't that who was on The Traitors?
2: Yes. Yeah. Wasn't Dorit? Because I recognize that name and I've never seen any of those shows.
0: No.
2: Yes.
0: I don't think Dorit was on Traitors.
2: Bet me.
0: You're thinking of Dorinda.
2: No. No. No. Dorit.
1: No, I think we're thinking of Dorinda.
0: Dorinda.
2: Please look it up. It could be any season.
0: It's not Dorit.
2: Please look it up.
0: Dorit wouldn't do Traitors, I don't think.
2: I put my hand out there to bet and you didn't shake it,
0: okay.
2: So I owe you nothing.
0: Okay.
1: Yep, it was Dorinda.
0: Dorinda.
2: God damn it.
0: Mm-hmm.
2: But Dorit, I hear they're looking at
0: okay.
2: for Traitors.
0: Okay.
2: By the way, will you write down house? Will you write down house so I don't forget?
0: House or housewives?
2: No, the house.
0: Just house,
2: yes.
0: Okay. Apparently, people had DoorDash issues yesterday morning, but according to a post by the company on X, they had everything resolved by about midday yesterday.
2: Yeah. Don't think I wasn't nervous.
0: Oh my God, is it going to be back up for dinner?
2: Jackie, what are we going to do?
0: A new survey says that 73% of dating Americans think car maintenance reflects personal care habits. They said 67% think messy vehicles are indicators of disorganized lives. 100%.
2: See, I don't go there. I don't go there.
1: Diane has always said that.
2: She has, yeah. If you got a disgusting car, you're a disgusting human.
0: And it says a lot if you're not going to, like, keep your, at least clean up your car for, like, the first time I'm getting into it.
2: Right. I did, actually. I did straighten it up a
0: little bit.
2: Oh,
0: this is clean? Okay. 65% said that means if you've got a clean car, your life is put together.
2: Thank you.
0: We saw pictures yesterday of Chiefs coach Andy Reid getting fitted for his tuxedo. So it looks like the wedding's coming up quick.
2: So when is the, is it July 3rd?
1: If I'm Taylor, I'm not happy with that.
0: No.
2: Oh, because it leaked out that he's an invite?
1: Well, him and Veach and others, like the Taylor is profiting off of the wedding.
0: Yeah.
2: Yeah, I guess I get that. I get that.
0: So they're still saying it's going to be the 3rd of July.
2: July 3rd. Well, I hope Madison, Andy Reid isn't flying into National.
0: At Madison Square Garden. Andy Reid looks good, though. I mean, yeah. he'd been kind of joking all along, like, oh, got to lay off the cheeseburger so I can fit into my tux.
2: I feel you, Andy.
1: Bet he didn't. God, red is just not a slimming color.
2: No, but if you want your tits to look big, it's good.
0: Former Caps defenseman John Carlson will be a free agent July 1st. He has informed the Anaheim Ducks that he will not re-sign with the team, and he's got a preference of trying to move back east.
2: He's going to get paid, too. Yeah. Like, he's 36 years old. And listen, he said to the Ducks, I enjoyed my time, but I want to move back east. That's where my family is. That's kind of like where I spent my whole life.
0: Yeah.
2: So now they're talking about fits where he could be. And I know Sandin got hurt. I don't see the Caps even getting involved. I really don't. They may reach out of kindness. They're thinking he's likely to get a 2-year deal, maybe with a 3rd-year option at anywhere between $8 and $10 million a year.
0: Mm-hmm.
2: But if you look at teams that could use him, they talk about the Flyers can use him. They talk about both Florida teams, whether it's the Panthers or the Lightning, depending on what happens with Radish. It is a very, very thin free agency pool. That's why you're seeing trades happen. Like, there was a trade. The Flyers were in a trade yesterday with the Toronto Maple Leafs, essentially a goalie trade. Joseph Woll goes from Toronto to Philadelphia, and Ersson goes from Philadelphia to Toronto. Then there's a couple of other pieces. But there's not a lot of free agents that are out there. The pool is pretty thin. So if you're John Carlson, who's still a very serviceable hockey player, you're a hot commodity. So in a small pool, which benefits him, and he's going to take advantage of it. But I wouldn't be surprised to see him get a good 2 or 3 year deal at somewhere between $8 and $10 million a year. Which, if you're John Carlson, that's great. Good for him.
0: And is hockey
2: 36 years old?
0: What's happening with Hockey Night in Canada?
2: Oh, I mean, do we have time?
0: Oh, maybe not.
2: No. I mean, I'm glad you brought it up. I don't know how you didn't lead with that over the foiled plot at the White House. So Hockey Night in Canada has been around forever, forever. And it is exactly, I mean, people know what Hockey Night in Canada is. Everybody has seen it. But it was national broadcast of hockey games on Saturday night in Canada. It's been around for decades and decades and decades. So, and then there was an agreement between the CBC and
0: CBC. Yes.
2: What did I say?
0: It almost sounded like you said CDC.
2: CBC, okay. The Canadian Broadcasting Corporation, and Rogers Sportsnet. Well, their agreement has ended. There's no home for Hockey Night in Canada now. So now everybody's like, does it just go away? After all this time, does Hockey Night in Canada go away?
0: Or do they, like,
2: does somebody
0: it up on,
2: else try to pick it up?
0: Yeah.
2: Like, I don't know.
0: Like,
2: I don't
0: YouTube
2: know,
0: or?
2: That breaks my heart.
0: Yeah.
2: I don't know what happens to it. That franchise can't die. It can't die.
1: What about, like, how the Inside the NBA guys went over to
2: like, TNT?
1: ESPN.
2: Or ESPN, rather. Maybe. So maybe TSN picks it up? That could be. But at least by Canadian standards, it is probably the most known brand of television ever.
0: Did I see 70 years?
2: Yeah. I mean, you could have told me 80 or 90 years, and I would have believed it. And, like, for players, like, if there are players, especially kids that grew up in Canada, like, the first time you get the interview with the towel around your neck. Like, no, I'm being completely serious.
0: Yeah.
2: I bet if you go ask, like, Tom Wilson and say, like, he's a Toronto kid, and you say to him, hey, what memorabilia have you hung on to? And he doesn't keep everything, obviously. I bet he would say the first interview he did on Hockey Night in Canada, where they put the towel around your neck, I bet he's held on to that.
0: Mm-hmm.
2: That I bet he's held on to. So, yeah, no, it's very, very sad. I'm glad you brought it up, Diane. I can't believe you waited so long.
0: Baseball, the Nats beat the Royals last night 6-4. They will play again this afternoon at 1 o'clock. Orioles losing to the Mariners. They will also play again tonight just before 10 p.m. Mystics on the road tonight against the Connecticut Sun. The Wizards announcing they're going to host an NBA draft party next week for fans. The party will be at the Anthem, doors at 5:45. John Wall will be there hosting a Q&A during the event as well. World Cup is rolling on. France beat Senegal, and Mbappe scoring twice in that game. Norway topping Iraq 4-1. Messi scoring three goals to help lead Argentina to a 3-0 win over Algeria.
1: And Austria, Jordan.
0: Right.
1: 3-1.
0: 3-1.
2: Austria beat Michael Jordan.
0: Yes. Noah Lyles setting a world record yesterday, running the 150-meter in 14.67 seconds. The previous record was 14.92. And Serena Williams and her partner dropping their opening round doubles match at the Berlin Open yesterday.
2: Yeah, but everybody forgot about that as soon as she said she's going to play with Venus at Wimbledon.
0: Yeah. That's a look at news and sports.
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1: Now, back to Elliot in the Morning. Richmond's alternative. Alt 1021.
2: Mr. President, you asked to see me. I know you're busy. What do you need, sir? Sir?
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2: Sir, I don't know what you heard, but whatever it is, Jefferson started it.
3: Thomas Jefferson resigned this morning.
2: You're kidding.
3: I need a favor.
2: Whatever you say, sir. Jefferson.
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6: 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Watch for a utility problem. Mayland Drive at Skipwith Road and an earlier accident at Belt Boulevard at Hull Street has been cleared. With traffic, I'm Keith Snyder.
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0: 866-2 Elliott, 866-235-5468. Hi, Elliott in the morning.
1: Hi, is this me?
0: Yes, it is. Who are you?
1: Hi, this is Nate Martin from Richmond, Virginia.
0: Hey, how you doing, sir?
1: Doing well. How about yourself?
0: I am fantastic, thank you. I am going to give you $100 cash, my friend.
1: Awesome, awesome. Thank you.
0: Hey, you got it. You hold tight 1 second. Let me just get some info from you. I hope you enjoy your cash. I have more. We'll do that again a little bit later on this morning. Don't forget, I will have tickets for you to see Miles Smith. We got to jam those in someplace along the way. Once we get to dirt, I have tickets for you to see Mumford & Sons. That show comes up this Friday. That show's out at Jiffy Lube. And then a quick programming note. Tomorrow, I believe 8:45, if I'm not mistaken, our buddy Brad Meltzer will be on with us. He's got a brand new book. I Am Teddy Roosevelt. Mm-hmm. So he'll be on with us tomorrow, right around 8:45. We'll talk to Brad Meltzer. He will be on with us tomorrow. Okay, I'm going to give everybody an assignment. Think of, this is how it was phrased, think of what to you may be a personally meaningful piece of music. Now, if you simplify that, a song.
2: Okay.
0: Right. No, but it doesn't have to be like, I can't think of an example, but a song that is meaningful to you.
2: Okay. What?
0: No, don't tell me.
2: Okay.
0: I'm giving you time to think of one. Do you have one?
3: Yep.
0: Do you really? I can't think of a good one. Like, I keep thinking of them, like songs that I like, but I don't know which one I want to put to the test.
3: Oh, wait. So how do we know we've picked the right piece?
0: It just has to be meaningful. A meaningful piece of music. That's it. Just a meaningful piece of music.
2: Okay.
0: Does the song that you're thinking of make you happy and sad at the same time?
3: No, but other songs by this artist definitely do.
0: Wait, so hold on 1 second. Other songs, so the song that, the first song that you were thinking of.
3: Yes.
0: It makes you happy or sad?
3: I feel inspired, so positive.
0: So positive, okay.
3: I don't know if happy
0: no,
3: is
0: no, but
3: the
0: that's
3: right
0: fine.
3: Word.
0: That's like, fine, that's fine. That, yeah. But a positive, I'll take that. But did you just start crying?
2: I started tearing up.
3: I know which way her song goes.
0: those could be happy tears. Okay, so hold on, Diane. Mm-hmm. Hold your crying. When you said other songs by that artist, other songs make you feel not inspired or negative? I don't want to say negative. Crying isn't a negative,
3: no.
0: But I understand what you're saying. Or they capture both emotions.
3: Both.
0: Both emotions.
3: A lot of this person's catalog does that.
0: Oh, really?
3: Yes.
0: Do you want? You don't have to say who. Do you want to say who?
3: I don't care.
0: Yeah.

0: Go ahead.
1: Springsteen.
0: Okay, that's good. What song were you thinking of?
1: I was thinking of Land of Hope and Dreams.
0: Right.
1: But if you take, and it popped in my head immediately because I think it's your favorite Springsteen song, Badlands.
0: Love it.
1: If you're listening to the lyrics, it's about feeling trapped and wanting to get out. I mean, Born to Run has kind of similar themes.
0: Right.
1: But like when the crowd is doing the chanting and the singing along with it and the woes, it feels happy.
0: I agree. Mm-hmm. I agree.
1: So it's like there's light at the end of the tunnel type themes, but it also speaks to feeling stuck.
0: You know what's weird? That song only makes me feel happy. Like it doesn't make me feel sad.
1: Well, if we're doing this, I can think of a massive song.
0: I'm going to have to put you on hold for a second because someone's boo-hooing across the other side.
2: No, I'm not.
0: Why were you, what teared you up?
2: I just heard it yesterday. It popped up on the playlist. Walk On was the song that was playing when Marley was born in the hospital.
0: Oh, really?
2: Mm-hmm.
0: Oh, no kidding.
2: Yeah.
0: By the way, wasn't expecting that.
2: No.
0: Wasn't expecting that. So that song is happy. And sad.
2: Yeah, but if you listen to the lyrics, it is kind of melancholy.
0: you know what my problem may be? You know what my problem may be? Mm. Do I not listen to lyrics? Do you need a moment?
2: I'm okay.
0: Well, I mean, you're really springing a leak over there.
2: I'm okay.
0: Like that napkin is like you need to get a second one. Don't get the good ones.
1: That's the number one fast food restaurant.
0: You know what? You're right. Yeah. Those Jersey Mike's napkins just
2: number
0: became
2: one
0: more valuable
2: for sandwiches and napkins.
0: No, because I'm trying to think of those songs for me.
1: It sounds like you do is separate. Yesterday you asked us to remove the artist from the art.
0: Right.
1: But it sounds like you often will remove lyrics from the moment.
0: I think that's right. I think that's right. I don't think I'm a big lyric guy.
2: Hmm.
0: Like there are some songs and now like I can't go through every song that I like.
2: Okay.
0: However, but if I think of songs that I really like the lyrics to, I feel like I go sad. But if there are songs that I like, and obviously I know the lyrics, but I'm not like thinking about the lyrics, I think I go happy. I don't know. I don't know that I combine them. Like Night Swimming makes me sad.
2: Right.
1: Right. But you.
0: But it also. But it, at the same time, it doesn't make me happy.
1: No, you've always said that is a.
0: Yeah, that's
1: a tearjerker.
0: Yeah, I'm Diane when I hear that song.
1: Elliot.
0: What? No, Diane's allowed to be sad. I'm not making fun.
1: Kathy has come with an incredible example on X.
0: Wait, but that'll make me happy and sad?
1: Not for you.
0: Oh.
1: Well, maybe this does and you just don't realize it yet.
0: Because here's what, did anybody else kind of page through the Journal of Research and Personality?
2: Missed that yesterday.
0: Oh. Anyway, they did a study of 84 of people, thousands and thousands and thousands of people in 84 different countries in several different languages. I thought this was fascinating. Ranging in age from 16 to 81. So think of how broad this is,
2: yeah.
0: Right? They said it was one of the largest cross-cultural looks at music and its emotional impact on people. And an overwhelming amount of people felt both happiness and sadness within the same 3 minutes of the song or 4 minutes of the song, however long the song is.
2: Like but young people and old people, same songs?
0: Young people, yeah. old people, English speaking, non-English speaking, US, Europe, Asia, white, black, Hispanic, Chinese, doesn't matter. And they said, if you take a 4 minute song, doesn't matter. The song length doesn't matter. But if you take a 4 minute song that you care about, most people will have both a happy and a sad reaction all within the same song. I thought that was fascinating.
1: It's pretty good.
0: I thought that was fascinating. What did Kathy come with?
1: Well, do you want Kathy's, which I feel like everybody may have an opinion about?
0: I can't.
1: Or do you want the song that I just thought of? And it wasn't, it's not my example, but it's a massive song that makes people happy. But if you pay attention to what is being said, it's devastating.
0: Oh, like Cats in the Cradle. Okay.
1: Mr. Brightside. It's all about jealousy and heartbreak. It's killing him.
0: That song makes me happy. But I don't like that. It needs to go away as the bit at arenas. Like that I'm done with.
2: No.
0: But yeah, I feel like that song makes me happy. But I don't really focus in on the lyrics.
2: You're not a lyric. You're not a lyric guy.
0: No, but when I am a lyric guy, it makes me sad. It makes me sad.
1: Oh, even the refrain at the end. Oh my God.
0: I'm smiling.
2: Yeah.
1: See, is that though where? Would that song count?
0: What do you mean?
1: Because it's almost like the majority of listeners, like you said, in stadiums,
0: right,
1: have separated it from the lyrical content.
0: Yes.
1: And they just want to sing along and scream and shout.
0: Yeah.
1: So is that different?
0: No, because I do that with most songs. Yeah. I know the lyrics, but I don't think I absorb them. I really don't.
1: I feel like there's a lot of Coldplay tunes like that as well.
0: I can think of a lot of Coldplay songs I like, but none of them make me cry.
2: Fix You?
0: Love it.
2: Arena Rock.
0: No, it doesn't have to be an Arena Rock song, but I like that song.
1: Can I give you Kathy's? Which I think we may not find a better example, because we've all heard this song, and again...
0: Do I know it?
1: Yes.
0: Okay.
1: Happy birthday.
0: Song makes me happy. It's your birthday. Why is it sad?
1: You know, a lot of people don't like getting old.
0: No, but it's your birthday. Like, on your birthday, you get gifts, you have cake.
1: If you're a child.
0: You have friends.
1: If you're a kid.
0: But why does that song make you sad?
1: Oh, I totally understand that as you age, that song turns gloomy.
0: Oh, really? Oh, I guess I haven't gotten there yet.
1: You know, a lot of people don't want to celebrate their birthday as they get older.
0: Oh, I just think because they're embarrassed. Like, they don't want, like, the free nachos or something.
1: No, it's because they're sad about getting older.
0: I'm only happy.
1: I thought that song was perfect.
0: But I will say this, because I don't take that perspective into it, but now that I think about it, if it's somebody, like, maybe they're hitting a milestone birthday and not like they're 21st, but maybe it's like their 75th, and they're like, well, lucky to be above dirt.
2: Yeah, but it's 75, they're probably going, how many more of these am I going to have?
0: Yeah,
2: is
0: no,
2: this the
0: I
2: last time I'm going to hear happy birthday?
0: But would that, but does it only make them sad? Or are they happy and
1: no,
0: sad within the same 3 minutes?
1: Mm-hmm. Wow.
0: I'll give you that one.
1: And she picked a song that
0: everybody knows.
1: Person knows. That's why I thought in terms of an example.
0: You know how stupid I am, though? Like, in my head, I'm singing the song trying to figure out, like, do I not know the lyrics? Like, they have a different meaning?
1: No, it's what it's
0: It's what it
1: saying.
0: Represents. Yeah. Okay, I can wrap my head around that.
1: Ooh. I'm going to wrestle with that now.
0: I can't wait to hear it.
1: I'm still not at that stage. 44 seemed like a big number, but 43, as you know, was for me.
0: That was the big one.
1: Yeah.
0: That was the hurdle. I still love hearing it because that means I got gifts. Where am I going, Kristen? And again, I'm not saying there aren't songs that make me sad or that there aren't songs that when I hear, like Night Swimming makes me sad.
2: Mm-hmm.
0: So there are definitely songs that make me happy. There are definitely songs that make me sad. I just can't think of one where I'm like, oh, that song makes me, like, and I may love the song, but it makes me sad. Or I may love the song and it makes me happy. I can't think of one that hits both. If that makes sense.
1: People calling have
0: Yeah, their where own? Am I going? Line 7. Hi, Elliot, in the morning.
3: So bye-bye, Miss American Pie. Drove my Chevy to the levee, and the levee was dry.
0: Now, I will tell you this. I do go through emotions on that song.
2: You do?
0: Yeah, I like it, and then I'm like, okay, it can end. Like, it starts to drag on to me.
2: It's too long.
0: Yeah, so I go happy and bored, I guess, a little bit.
2: Are we missing something in the lyrics?
1: Did he hang up?
2: I mean,
0: yeah, he did. Well, the levee was dry.
2: But the day the music died, of course.
0: Yeah. Well, I mean, I don't have to tell you what that's all about.
2: Mm-hmm. You have no idea.
0: Yeah, the Big Bopper.
2: Okay.
0: Thank you.
2: Well, Buddy. And, yeah, Buddy Holly.
0: And Richie Valens.
2: Big Bopper's like, thanks for top billing.
0: No, and Richie Valens. And who was in the Richie Valens movie? La Bamba.
2: Lou Diamond Phillips.
0: The who?
2: Lou Diamond Phillips.
0: And?
1: Come on, Diane.
0: We just talked about
2: Rick Dees.
0: Oh, yes, I was. Oh, yes. Oh, Richie Valens. A La Bamba. Oh, and Dr. Dave gave us a lasagna. Where am I going, line 9? Hi, Ellie, in the morning.
4: Hey, good morning. Is this me?
0: Yeah, what song?
4: In the Summertime by Mungo Jerry.
0: Great song. Great song. Makes me happy. My shirt's off. I'm at the pool. I'm having a beer. Like, what's bad?
4: If her daddy's rich, take her out for a meal. If her daddy's broke, then do what you feel.
2: Oh.
0: Yeah, what's wrong with that? Like, I get it.
2: That's a little dark.
0: No. It's like if she's used to a certain lifestyle. Yeah, that's not negative to me. Is it?
2: Maybe you need to sit with it a minute.
4: Is getting banned.
0: Okay. I separate the lyrics. Like, that doesn't mean anything to me. All right, very good. Very good. Thank you.
1: You've already established that you do that for all songs.
0: That's a good song, though. That song makes me think it's summer.
1: But if someone calls now and is like, oh, yeah, you know what? I do feel sad because these lyrics haven't aged well or they're problematic through a different lens. I don't feel like that's what the study was getting at.
0: No. Like, is there a song that just has not aged well?
1: Yes.
0: But, like, give me an example.
1: One of my favorite band, Kiss, Christine 16.
0: Oh. Right.
1: How about 17, Winger?
0: Oh, okay. Yes. Okay. Yeah, again.
1: A lot of the age ones.
2: Right.
0: Right. It didn't age well. But I don't think that makes you sad.
2: Maybe it just gives you the ick.
1: Yeah.
0: Yeah. No, and that's fair. That's fair. But are you happy at the beginning, or do you go, ugh, this didn't age well, this doesn't make me happy anymore? So you may lose that part of it.
1: No, but again, I don't think, at least
0: but
1: the way you
0: But that's not what they
1: the
0: were
1: study,
0: asking
1: that's
0: in the
1: not
0: study.
1: At all. Mm-hmm.
0: Right, because you wouldn't go, 17 is meaningful to me. Like, that's not, you would go like, nah, that song, the time has passed. So that may not be a meaningful piece of music to you.
1: They're also not talking about artists who have gotten into trouble where the song may have been happy, totally happy, and then it makes you sad what happened to them.
0: Oh, yeah. Well, that's my world.
2: With?
0: Manson.
2: Oh.
0: Where am I going? Line 8. Hi, Ellie, in the morning.
5: Hi, Ellie. Good morning. Is this me?
0: Yeah, what's your song?
5: Hi, this is Michelle. Amazing Grace. So
0: that's where you went?
5: I say this.
0: Like, you think of a meaningful piece of music and that's the first thing that comes to mind?
5: Yeah, to me.
0: Like, you didn't hear, like, Mr. Brightside?
5: I see this.
2: She went hymnal.
0: Well, like, are you all, like, no offense, but, like, are you all God Squad?
5: Yes and no. And I say, and this is why I'm saying this song. Because as a recovering alcoholic,
0: oh, God,
5: who did find a higher power, damn, but, like, with this song, when you think about it, like, I was at a funeral actually yesterday when I heard it, and it's sad, but the person who passed, like, they were ready to go, right? So it's like, in the meaning, if you look at the words, you know, I once was lost and now I'm found, like, there's a happiness and a sadness to it. And as for the God Squad, yes, I do go to church, and I cry all the time with songs, happy or sad.
0: Well,
5: so, yeah. But no, Mr. Brightside, I think of my ex-husband, because I just, when I hear Jesus, that, he loved that song.
0: What size shirt would you like?
5: No, I don't get happy and sad with that one.
0: But you know what? Like, now I understand why Amazing Grace makes sense. Can you hold
1: redemption
0: for a second?
1: She's
0: yeah, no,
1: redemption.
0: That's good. That's uh-huh good. Sure. That's good. I like that. I'm just not that of a deep or complicated person. Like, you've got more layers than I do.
5: And I love music. So, yeah, I definitely am a word listener. But, yeah, so I get it. Yeah, I get the happy and the sad.
0: Hold on.

0: for that shirt. Let me make, you know what? Get one for a friend, too. All right, hold on one second.
1: Do you want a one that maybe you're not going to hear at a funeral?
0: Sure.
1: Hey-ya.
2: Sad?
0: See, but now I will tell you this. That song neither makes me happy nor sad.
1: There's some heartbreak in that song.
0: Hey-ya.
2: Should I get like a Polaroid picture? That's sad.
0: Sugar?
2: What?
0: I am your neighbor. Like, I don't... Like, what's the sad part of that song? I don't know the lyrics.
1: Scared of being by yourself, staying together for the wrong reasons.
0: Oh.
2: God, I have not listened to those lyrics.
0: Oh, listen to the station. You'll hear it four times today. Where am I going? But you know what? But if that's somebody's song, then good on them.
1: A couple like people wrote it.
0: Yeah, no, they're better than I am. They are a more complex human than I am. Hi, Ellie in the morning.
3: Hey, it's Crystal.
0: Yes, Crystal. What can I do for you?
3: Hey, I called in about Gwen Stefani's Snot Rockets, if you remember that.
0: She's got squad. Anyway, yes, what can I do for you?
3: So, My Way by Frank Sinatra.
0: You know what? That song makes me happy.
2: Oh, it's like somebody talking about the end of his life.
0: Yeah, but they did it. But they did it their way. Like they were happy. Like that's good.
3: Yeah,
0: that's a positive.
3: I get both happy and sad because I agree with Diane. It's about like going out with a bang, but it's an end of life kind of reflection.
0: Yeah. Why? I feel like everybody's bringing me down, man.
3: Sorry. I did play it at my dad's funeral, too.
0: Oh, enough already. But is that where a thank you, ma'am? Thank you. No, and everybody's song is their own. But is that where everybody goes when they're like, what song makes me like, why couldn't you think of like, it seems like whether it's Amazing Grace or My Way or something, it's all end of life stuff.
1: Because when you talk sad songs, context definitely plays a part.
0: Right.
1: So if the context is a funeral,
0: yeah,
1: you may immediately, when you're trying to think of, well, what songs make me sad, you may go to that service.
0: You know what? I can tell you this, and maybe this is just how my mind works. I can't think of any song other than like a hymnal or something.
2: Mm-hmm.
0: I can't think of any song I've ever heard at a funeral. Like, I've definitely heard Amazing Grace at a funeral, but that's like churchy.
1: So have you ever been to somebody's who played kind of a curveball track?
0: No.
1: Because then I feel like it would stand out to you.
0: I mean, I definitely have been to funerals where there's been like playlists that have been put together.
2: Yeah.
0: I can't think of a single song I've ever heard at a funeral or what do they call that? A viewing, a wake, anything. I think I block it out.
2: It's funny, before my friend Kurt from high school died years ago, but it was like Metallica on a loop as people were, before the actual ceremony started, before people started giving up and giving speeches.
0: Right.
2: And it was Metallica. It was hilarious.
0: Oh, yeah. No, I think it's great. I think it's great. And no, I'm assuming Metallica was very meaningful in the whole thing. I can't think of, but I think I just block it out.
1: Well, definitely the lyrics. I'm humming along to this one.
0: Another great song. Another great song. Do I just block out negative or not? I don't want to say negative because being sad is not a negative.
1: No, when you listen to music, and I actually tend to be this way too, so I can identify with what you're saying. I tend to hear the instruments more than I actually hear the vocals.
0: Right.
1: So that's what I'm drawn to a lot. And I get made fun of it because I do struggle with some very well-known lyrics, but it's just not where my head is at when I'm listening.
0: Yeah. No, I wouldn't win Lyrical Pursuit.
2: Okay.
1: No one's taking you for a team in that game based right. on what you've demonstrated this morning.
0: No, but do I just as a human being, like maybe I'm learning something about myself. Do I block out, which is, I'm not saying it's a positive. Do I block out sadness?
1: No, I think that you don't hear anything.
0: No, I don't even mean just with music. I just mean in general. Do I just block out anything that makes me sad?
1: I don't think so. You've revealed, this isn't going behind the curtain, but you've talked about a lot of the emotions you've felt as your kids have gone off to college and then now graduated,
0: that
1: one
0: is
1: of them
0: true.
1: From
0: I
1: college.
0: Do cry like crazy when they leave.
1: So if you're blocking out sadness,
0: then that's not true.
1: I'd hate for Jackie to deal with you accepting it.
0: Where am I going, Kristen? Line 2. Hi, Elliot in the morning.
4: Hi, is this me?
0: Yeah, go ahead. What is your name? What is your name?
4: Hey, this is Caleb out of Frederick County.
0: Yes, sir. All right, what song?
4: So, first off, I'm with Diane. I think it's all about your personal connection with the song, like hers being when her, Marley's her daughter, being born in the hospital.
0: Right.
4: For me, it's Counting Cars by Snow Patrol.
0: Great song.
2: Mm-hmm.
0: Yeah, that song doesn't bum me out. Why does it bum you out?
4: So, I got married in 2020 and in November, and my mother really wanted to sing that song for me at my wedding, but sadly she passed away about 6 months prior.
0: Mm-hmm.
4: So at my wedding, my wife surprised me by singing it for me in front of everyone.
2: Aww.
0: Oh my God.
2: And you were a puddle.
0: Wow.
4: You have no idea.
0: Wow.
4: You probably hear my voice now.
0: Wow, dude, that's amazing. Can she sing?
4: Oh my God, like nothing else.
0: Wow.
4: Granted, tech white now, but.
2: Boy, that didn't last long.
0: Diane!
2: You said it's 2020. I was trying to make him laugh.
0: Hey, what a great moment at the wedding. What happened? What went south?
4: So, as far as between her and I mean, it's, you know, sometimes you realize that you're young and you ended up with the wrong person.
0: I get you. Wow.
4: She's a great person. Okay. There's no bad blood between us.
0: Right.
4: It's just we decided and realized we weren't right for each other. But
0: you know what? That's mature.
4: Yeah, that's one of the most. Yeah, absolutely. You know, being able to get through a divorce without lawyers involved is an accomplishment in itself.
0: Wow, that's good. That's good. All right, not the divorce, but like the story. All right, very good. Thank you, sir. Wow, how about that?
1: So he's right. That is a very personal connection.
0: Right.
1: I do feel like others are trying to figure out a very objective, happy, sad song.
0: Oh, that's good. Like what?
1: Live Like You Were Dying.
0: Okay, but that is, I don't like that because it's all about dying.
2: Yeah, but like achieving things or checking things off your list.
0: Right, but
2: is making you happy.
0: Can it just be, does the song have to be, like, why can't you just like the song?
1: You can.
0: No, but I'm saying like everybody's going with like these deep meaning, like.
1: But happy sad song doesn't mean that you don't like the sadness it brings out in you.
0: Right. No, but I was just trying to think I feel like every one of these examples like lyrically has some like heavy content to it. Why can't it just be like nobody loved Gangnam Style? Like that was somebody's favorite song.
1: That's, we're talking about happy sad songs.
0: Yeah, no, but I'm saying that's a great song.
1: But that
0: makes me happy, but I don't get any sadness out of that.
1: So why would you bring that up in this conversation?
0: Because there's
1: it makes no sense.
0: No, because there's no like obviously people are gonna be sad if part of the song is Live Like You're Dying. Like, of course.
1: Well then I won't go with the other thing that came to mind, and it was Eric, right, from Young the Giant, who mentioned how much all of Springsteen's record, The Rising, meant to him, but that was written post 9/11. So you don't count that, I guess.
0: By the way, Psy's record was also post 9/11.
1: So, guys, what's the happiest song ever?
0: No, but do you know what I'm not explaining it right, but all of them have like these dirgy themes. Which I guess is what makes them
2: sad.
0: Yes,
2: set to a boppy beat.
1: Yes.
0: I don't hear lyrics. I don't hear lyrics. That's my problem.
2: Well, maybe start paying attention to them.
0: But the only ones that I can think of, like the lyrics, they make me sad.
2: Oh, so you're pushing it down.

0: You don't want to feel it.
1: Yeah, that's what I'm thinking. I'm like it's like I'm choking a fart.
2: I don't think he does that. I really think he just...
1: I just don't hear the lyrics.
2: Is confused. The study's almost confused him.
1: Well, it has now. Because now every song is a bummer.
2: No. It's both. That was literally... You're the one who read about it and then solicited for examples.
1: So, like, if somebody said... Hold on one sec. Well, you don't want to choke it.
0: No.
1: Like,
0: you throw a clot.
1: If somebody... Thank you. No. What was another recent example? What was another recent example? Live like you're dying.
2: Well, I thought you meant in terms of release date.
1: No, but it's like a bummer song. Like it's down. Like, where's Chattahoochee?
2: But it's not.
1: But that's happy.
0: You didn't ask Kristen what hers would be.
1: You don't have one.
0: She said too many.
1: Oh, too many. Not many. That's a great song. That doesn't bum me out.
0: Santa Claus is coming to town.
1: That doesn't bum me out. Why would that bum me out?
2: Well, what if I Christmas,
1: Tyler,
2: because of a passing? I could be that guy. I'm not. My dad did die a few days before Christmas.
1: But it doesn't bring you down.
2: I love Christmas.
1: You love inflatables.
2: I hope my dad didn't hear that. He'd be upset. But Live Like You Were Dying, back to that, is... reminding the listener to get out there and not worry about the small things. Like, and that makes people happy and can kind of release you from your stress to realize life's bigger than what happened at the office that day or at home in the evening.
1: Yeah, I guess I don't get the happy part of it.
2: That's the message.
1: Mm-hmm. Oh, yeah. I like just hearing the song. All right, I got to take a quick break. What did I ask you to write down?
0: House.
1: I have two house things, and I'm trying to figure out which one I want to do. I know what I'll do. Kristen, will you find me somebody who either lives in or spends a good amount of time in Herndon, Virginia? Please. I either need somebody who lives in Herndon or spends a good amount of time in Herndon or is very familiar with Herndon. Maybe you used to live there. Although it depends on how long ago you left. Yeah, we'll figure it out. I need somebody who's in Herndon, is very familiar with Herndon, is very knowledgeable on Herndon, Virginia. 866-2-ELIOT, 866-235-5468.
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4: There's an accident on Otterdale Road south of Hampton Glen Lane, a wreck West Broad Street near North Davis Avenue, a crash Baldwin Creek Road north of Beach Road, and watch for a traffic hazard on Otterdale Road at Watkins Center Parkway. With traffic, I'm Keith Snyder.
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Alt 1021.

0: into the dark.
1: Telly in the morning. All right, I need people familiar with Herndon. Let me go to line three. Hi, Elliot in the morning.
2: Hey, Elliot.
1: Hey, who is this?
2: That's your boy Leo checking in.
1: Leo, how are you, sir?
2: Good, how are you, brother?
1: I am doing excellent, thank you. You are familiar.

0: I'm not like, now, when I say painting, I don't mean it's like, oh, you know what? The house was gray. Let's now paint it blue. And they're doing that. They're like painting graffiti on the side of their own house.
1: Oh.
2: Hilarious.
0: And so, and that, I mean, listen, what, not my circus. Like, I don't live there. I don't know what's going on. I don't know anything about the person at all. Other than somebody took a picture of the house, and you could see, like, I have the picture, and you could see where, like, the whole side of the house isn't painted, but part of it is being painted. Like, I'll show Tyler. Can you see that?
2: Yeah, I wish I had channel one on right now.
3: Writing.
0: Yeah, like, there is a lot of writing that is going on the side of the house. And you could see the side of the house, and I don't have it in color, but it looks like maybe the house was like a regular kind of like regular, like neutral colored siding or something on the side of the house.
3: Now, did you forward this to me? Can we put it up on the screen?
0: Oh, we can put it. Oh, I didn't forward it. Kristen, will you do me a favor? Will you grab my phone real quick? And I can forward it to you.
3: Is your original picture in color?
0: Yes.
3: Okay.
0: Yes. Yes, it is. The only thing that kind of darkens it a little bit is it's through a, like, somebody's car window that took the picture.
3: All right.
0: And so they are just painting graffiti on the side of their house. Hold on. Bear with me for 1 second. Got a text from Rod Ryan.
2: Yeah, I'm sure the neighbors love that.
3: Yeah, this is not a community wall.
0: No, this is literally their house.
3: But it's not where... They're allowing neighbors to add their own?
0: No, they're doing it all themselves. I'm going to just text it to you, Tyler.
3: And then I got to email it to myself.
0: Do you want an email?
3: I can't pull up a text on the computer.
0: Oh, hold on. I'll email it to you. Bear with me, people.
3: I know they set you up like that in the office. You were bragging about that the other day.
0: Yes.
3: Remember, Diane, he uses Excel, but not the way you're supposed to.
1: Right.
3: And he gets texts on his computer.
0: Thank you. Okay. I'm sending it actual size.
3: Oh, and Safari. You did use a web browser.
0: Thank you.
3: Thank you, actual size. I can't stand when people...
0: Yeah.
3: Reduced and compressed the
0: attachments. No, I'm there for you. So anyway, Diane, you can see in this picture, and as soon as Tyler gets it, he'll put it up. But you can see, like, top left, I don't know why, but in big massive letters, it says, The Whopper. Right?
1: Yeah. or is it The Whopper Jr.?
0: Well, yes.
1: Yeah.
0: Actually, if you really dig in, it says, The Whopper Jr. with, and then Drew Cheese.
1: Okay.
0: On the side of the house. Then there's two glasses that look like maybe champagne glasses or cocktail glasses or wine glasses. I don't know what, like, some of them, I can't tell if that's a woman that it's supposed to be, but there are drawings all over the side of this house. Are you not getting it?
3: Which account did you send it to?
0: Gmail.
3: Don't say that.
0: Oh, Hotmail. Wait, do you not want it to be
3: sent?
0: Is it
3: still in your outbox?
0: No. My phone says updated just now. I'll send it to work.
3: No, it has not come through yet.
0: At DC101. Pick.
3: Oh, wait, should I check spam?
0: You
3: fixed that. You said
0: I
3: you
0: did.
3: Fixed it. Oh,
0: yeah.
3: It just came through. It just came through.
1: Okay.
0: Well,
1: okay.
0: Congratulations. You also just got it at your work mail. Also, actual size. All right, do you see it?
3: Yes.
0: Click on it.
3: I got to put it on the screen now.
0: Please.
3: Okay, hold on.
0: You're going to notice something weird on here. All right, very good. Thank you, sir. Thank you.
3: Oh, I can see in the thumbnail, it looked a lot different in black and white.
0: What do you mean?
3: It just looked maybe less graffiti-like.
0: Okay. Are you blowing it up?
3: It's coming.
0: Yeah. Okay.
3: Yeah.
0: Now, this is their house, right?
1: Uh-huh.
0: This is... The people's house.
1: Yes.
0: And I will tell you this. The mutual friend that I have is a cop who was called when a neighbor was like, what the F is going on with my neighbor's house? Okay? So, somebody called the police. Now, what are we seeing on there? What are we seeing on there?
1: That beintrigued.com?
0: Beintrigued.
1: 2011.
0: Tour graffiti.
1: Blog for political comments.
0: I don't know what this is.
1: I don't know.
0: Is
1: that
0: garbage?
1: A picture?

0: picture of.
1: On this side is the Whopper Jr.
0: With cheese.
1: Musical notes. Uh-huh. Musical notes. You got glasses. Is nobody else seeing what looks odd on the side of the house?
2: I don't like when garbage cans are out and visible.
1: Okay, please don't drive by my house. At least these are on the side of her house. Mine are, or his house. I don't know who lives there. But at my house, they're in front.
0: What does that say? Double Gloucester?
2: Oh, wait. How about right below it?
1: Thank you. What does it say below Double Gloucester?
2: Hashtag EITM online.
1: Get it off your house. What is going on?
0: Well, that's free advertising there.
1: Or is it? Is it like, oh, that's where...
0: Or you don't want to be associated?
1: I don't know. You feel like you're being lumped? Like, is this the greatest person in the world? Like, do you know what I mean? Like, sometimes, like, when our shirt would end up on, like, an episode of Dateline, and you're like, well, it's free advertising. Like, what's going on there?
2: They're just a big fan.
1: But is that bad?
2: I don't know what that website is.
0: So, do we know how, did you
1: say? I don't know how long it's been there.
0: Okay. And is this something where something gets added like every day or?
1: Diane, you're asking me questions like I know the people who live there.
0: Because in my mind, I'm thinking like, okay, are they just waiting on a paint job and somebody started to do it as a joke and they're waiting, you know, they know they got the painters coming in 2 weeks. So they're just going to have fun for those 2 weeks
1: by loading the house up with graffiti with cheese.
0: Yeah. Somebody was high. I mean, I don't know.
1: Where am I going? Line three?
3: Right.
1: Hi, Elliot. The morning.
4: Hey.
1: Hey, who's this?
4: I'd rather not say.
1: Do you know the house that I'm talking about in Herndon?
4: Oh, exactly where it is.
1: Right, with the big hashtag EITM online painted on the side of the house.
4: It's been like that for probably a month now.
1: Oh, well, you know what? Thank you, person, for the advertising. What's going on there?
4: I don't know. She just painted it up like that. And if you look at that link on her thing, it's literally just videos of her dancing.
1: Wait, I'm sorry. What link?
0: Isn't it Be Intrigued?
1: Oh, where it says Be Intrigued, that's just her dancing? Who is she?
4: Yeah. The homeowner.
1: Well, no, I get that part. But like, is she famous Herndon?
4: Oh, no.
1: No. Is she...
2: Wasn't the tunnel girl in Herndon?
0: Oh, I think you're right.
1: Oh, you're right. This isn't the tunnel girl, is it?
4: No, no.
2: I feel like he knows more than he's willing to say.
1: What's going on there? What's going on there?
4: She's just out there.
1: But like...
4: To say the least.
2: But does he only know her from the website or does he know her?
1: Great question.
4: So, I don't know her personally, but I've seen her.
1: You've seen her?
4: Yeah.
1: Is she married?
4: I got no clue.
1: Oh, okay. Where have you seen her? Like, out painting? Do you live in the neighborhood?
4: Yeah, I've seen her out painting. I don't live in the neighborhood now.
1: So, but you've just driven by there and you've seen her out painting?
4: Yeah.
1: Are you close to that house now?
4: Not right now. Oh. I mean, she was working on it yesterday. I saw her.
1: Like, is she outside painting now? If somebody drove by, would they be like, hey, Elliot wants to talk to you? I just wonder, how did we end up on her house? Well, I mean, I know how we ended up there. She painted it.
2: You tell everyone to hashtag things with this combination of letters.
1: If you're donating to GoFundMe. I'm sorry.
4: I'm sure if you found somebody driving by there right now, you could probably have them go up and talk to her because I guarantee she's probably working on it.
1: So is she outside painting the house a lot?
0: She's running out of room, right?
1: Or do you start?
4: She's redoing it.
0: Yeah.
1: Oh, I'm sorry. What do you mean she's redoing it?
4: I mean, it looks like she's pretty much painting it all gray and restarting from scratch.
1: Well, I hope she didn't take the EITM online off.
2: You can see something is covered up.
1: Oh, so we're new. We're new on there.
4: Oh, yeah, then maybe, yeah.
1: Excellent. Excellent. Now I'm in. All right, very good. Thank you, sir. Thank you. That's them? Oh, lives in the neighborhood. Hi, Elliot, in the morning.
5: Hello?
1: Yeah, hi. Who's this?
5: Hi. Hi, this is Grace. I live in her.

0: Brendan as well.
1: Do you know this house that this, I guess, woman owns?
0: Yes. So we saw hashtag EITM and we were like, oh my gosh, Elliot in the morning. So we started listening again. And then you asked about the house and we live in Herndon. So we were like, that's so crazy.
1: Wait a minute. So this got you to turn back onto the radio station? God bless this woman. I can't thank her enough. Hey, do you live close to the house?
0: No, we don't. We live in like Cavalier Park, but we've driven by it a couple of times and we know people who've talked. She's got a book, the woman who lives there.
1: Right.
0: And she's a search engine optimization girl and she's trying to become president is what she's saying. So I think she's trying to drive traffic to her page by putting like common local things on her house. So people buy her book.
2: Fooled Elliot.
1: Also, why is there an eggplant on the house?
0: I think a lot of people love eggplants. The eggplant emoji does numbers in my friend group. So.
1: Oh, okay. All right. Very good. Very good. Are you close to the house right now?
0: I'm not. I could run on foot. I mean, but I've got my 2-year-old, so that would be problematic.
1: Oh, okay. All right. Very good. Very good. Thank you. Thank you, ma'am.
2: So did you notice the initials? Did you read those off?
1: What initials?
2: On
1: EITM?
2: The mural. No.
1: Wait. Oh, is it like MJ something or other?
2: Yeah. As I continue to look at the artwork, I think I know who this is.
3: You know them?
2: I believe they've sent stuff to the radio station before.
1: Are you serious?
2: Yeah.
1: Wait, so what are the initials?
2: MJBCC.
1: Okay. Michael Jordan, Bethesda, Chevy Chase. Like now I'm just going through everything.
2: Didn't we get a few weeks ago a shipment of edibles?
3: I don't remember seeing any.
2: In a tin with some writings.
1: Kristen's saying that was a while ago.
2: I
1: mean,
2: okay, when I say weeks, month, whatever.
1: I thought I dreamt that. Wait, I don't remember that, though. I don't remember that. Like a cookie tin?
2: And I want to say it because the name...
1: Was there something else in the tin?
2: There were a lot of names from the sender.
3: Oh.
2: And I believe those initials, I can't remember the exact names, but it just looks very familiar.
1: What else was in there? Edibles and what? Like, was it like gummies or was it food?
2: Not like, oh, here are some provisions.
1: No, I meant like, was it like hash brownies?
2: Yeah, it was pot.
1: No, I understand that. But was it like a little gummy or was it like baked goods?
2: I didn't really look into the box that much.
1: Right.
2: Because it's of no interest to me.
1: I feel like I would have taken that home.
2: I think it's the same person.
1: Is it really?
2: Who keeps texting you? Do they have information as per the, well, it's not a case, but for the story?
1: Not really. Not really.
2: So that's not anything that helps solve
1: this? No, doesn't solve it. But so this person sent us edibles.
2: If it's the same person.
3: Oh.
1: I just want somebody to go to the house.
2: It may be.
1: I want somebody to go to the house. Not me. I'm working. Or I would go. I would go. Am I going to line 7, Kristen? Hi, Elliot in the morning.
4: Hi, Elliot.
1: Yeah, hi. Who's this?
4: This is Karen.
1: Hi, Karen. How are you?
4: Good. How are you?
1: Also, are people complaining about her house? I know one person complained yesterday, which is how a cop ended up there. Mm-hmm. But, like, you can paint your house.
3: Okay, but that's not painting. That's graffitiing.
1: Yeah, no, but I mean, if there's no HOA, you can do whatever you want. I can draw a big penis on the side of my house if I wanted to. I got no HOA. Anyway, I'm sorry. Yes, Karen, what can I do for you?
4: I have 2 sisters that live in Herndon.
1: Right.
4: So I'm there often, and I can, my sister, one of them is a teacher, I can ask her to drive by.
1: Like right now?
4: Like in the next, I can call her when I get off with you and see if she would drive by.
1: Is she not teaching today?
3: Is she off

0: school?
1: It's summer.
2: Oh, they're already done? Right on. Right yeah. on. Excellent. Excellent. Yeah, ask her if she'll walk over there. Or you know what? Because I want...
1: I mean, if I could, I would go over there and I'd try to interview her.
2: That's what I'm looking
1: amateur.
2: For. Now, I don't know who this is, but...
1: I this weekend.
2: Elliot, would you like to hear a snippet from one of the police shift summaries? Okay.
0: What?
2: No, because I know that some... And I don't know who it was, but somebody called the cops about the house.
0: Uh-huh.
2: It was like, look what's going on. I'm assuming not to complain that she put EITM online on the side of the house.
3: Or maybe that was the straw.
2: That was. I was fine with the eggplant. I was fine with the Whopper with cheese. I was fine with the wine glasses and all the initials. But I can't have the radio station promotion. Yeah, call your sister. Let me know what she says, okay?
1: Can you give me, I don't know where, can you tell me, give me an idea? She lives near the clock tower.
2: I can't,
1: is it far
2: I don't want to give the address. Yeah. I don't want to give the address. Is it Stanton Park that's right over, that is kind of right over by there?
1: I'm not sure, but if you could just give me a landmark, I can.
2: Stanton Park.
3: Oh, the house with
0: Stanton
3: the graffiti.
0: With the graffiti.
1: Well, I know that. Okay.
2: All right, hold on one second.
1: Best.
2: Hold on one second. Hold
1: okay.
2: on one
1: okay.
2: second.
3: All right.
2: Is it? Well, I don't want to say. I think I know the street. I don't want to say the street. I don't want to say the street. That's bad. That's bad. I mean, here this woman is just trying to get some advertising for the show.
3: I mean, it's actually incredible.
0: What?
3: For us to be featured in something
0: okay.
3: that's caused some...
2: Excitement.
3: Yeah, drama, excitement, scandal.
2: Yeah, no, it's great. Listen, I wish more people would paint EITM online on the side of their house.
3: It's kind of like when Elliot gives a caller a t-shirt and expects to see that caller on the news.
2: Yes, no, exactly.
3: This person...
2: Could be on the news.
3: No, already is representing us and about to be on the news.
2: Mm-hmm. Yes! Line one? Hi, Elliot, in the morning.
4: Hey, is this me?
2: Yeah, hi, who's this?
4: Hi, I live in Herndon. I'm currently driving around Herndon right now. I've never seen the house, but I can go look for it.
2: Okay, I'll be, go ahead, I'm holding.
4: But I don't, so where did, what did you say it was close to?
2: Is Stanton Park, do I have the name of the park right? That's right off like Herndon Parkway. Is it Stanton Park?
4: How do you spell it? Yeah, okay, yeah.
2: I believe it's right by there. On the other side, not on the Herndon Parkway side, but on the other side. Who's texting? Who's texting? Somebody said her phone number's on the website.
3: I don't know if iHeart wants us going to that website.
0: Oops.
3: Because of our work computer.
0: Diane, what?
2: Oh, wait, line three. Hold tight, hold tight. Hi, Elliot, in the morning.
5: Hey, how y'all doing today?
2: Good, who's this?
5: I'd rather not say. But I can tell you, though, I just drove by the house, and your guys' advertising is still up out there. She hadn't painted over it yet.
2: Hey, will you turn around? Will you go back by the house?
5: Yeah, sure. It looks good. She hasn't painted over anything yet, but... the first time I noticed it, she had a kind of messy driveway and kind of had a, you know, just some old little appliances sitting out there, but it looks like they went and made her clean it up.
2: Or she got that out of the way so people could see the EITM online painted on the side of her house.
0: That you have to remove.
5: Exactly. That's why I went by, because I didn't see it when I first went by a couple of months ago. And when I went by just now hearing you guys talk, I saw it was still there and I had to let you all know.
2: Okay, are you close to the house?
5: Yeah, I'm probably one turn away from it now. I'm getting over there right now.
2: Excellent.
5: Hey, has anybody watched that video? I heard somebody watch a video that I know, and apparently it was something for her to get clicks or to get some kind of visit on a website, but I've never watched it.
6: Huh.
3: Do you know what he's talking about, Elliot?
2: No, I don't. I don't. I don't know what the video is.
0: I mean, Thursday.
5: Well, I'm just coming up on the house right now.
2: Is she outside?
5: No, nobody's outside. And like you said, I don't want to say nothing about the location or the streets.
2: Yeah,
5: you know,
2: no, there's no
5: way to go down that line.
2: More importantly, is EITM online still on the side of the house?
5: Yes, sir. It's right here. It's actually next to the wine glasses under the piece of cheese. And it says, with double Gloucester. And
2: yeah,
5: then it has hashtag EITM online.
2: Yeah.
5: And then it's got fine art for sale. Blog for potential commercials, tour graffiti. But yeah, man, it's been out here for a couple of months. We all been talking about it.
2: How is this the first I hear of it?
5: You need to come out to Herndon.
2: Well, or let me know. Is she home?
5: Come on. I'm not going up there knocking on the door.
2: Pussy!
5: All right, hey. All right, then. I'm going.
0: No.
5: I'm going to give her the phone and let you talk to her personally.
2: Okay.
5: No, that's it. Yeah,
2: no, just kidding.
0: Just kidding. JK.
5: Hey, if I do it, can I get a t-shirt?
2: Well, I was going to say, just honk and see if she comes out.
0: Don't do that.
3: That's rude.
2: Why is that rude?
0: No.
2: Well, he doesn't want to go to
0: gonna,
2: the house.
0: If he's going to, he needs to knock on the door.
3: Pick up your dates.
2: No. Jackie's dad always said, don't you ever honk me.
3: Right.
2: No. Don't you ever honk this house. And I never would.
5: Hey, yep. He's out here. Oh. Elliot, he's out here.
2: Hi.
5: Hey, are you listening to Elliot? I'm talking to him. Dude, she's out in the yard listening to you.
2: Wait, what did she say? Is she listening?
5: Are you listening to Elliot? I'm talking to him. We're walking over to each other right now.
2: Oh, boy. Probably got a vest on.
5: Dude, she looks like an awesome lady. How are you doing?
7: Good. What's your name?
5: Hey, everything's anonymous right now.
7: Yeah,
5: we're on the radio.
7: Okay, I'm Mary Jean.
5: Hey, Mary Jean. Okay. Hey, this is Elliot in the morning.
7: Hey, man, of course I got to come out and see who's here. I love Herndon people.
5: Dude, I love being in Herndon, man. It's a great town. People are awesome here.
2: Hey, so, Mary.
5: All right, if you got anything to say, you're with the lady that painted her house.
2: Do you mind if she holds your phone?
3: Or speaker.
2: Or I guess you can put her on speaker.
5: She's on speaker. We've been on speaker.
2: Oh, okay. Hey, hi.
7: Hey, Elliot, you're my hero, you know.
2: Well, first of all, I can't thank you enough for painting us on the side of your house. That's fantastic. I will say it caught me off guard a little bit, though.
7: Yeah, I look like a stalker.
5: No, you don't.
2: But, like, what's your deal? Like, why are you painting graffiti on the side of your house?
7: Well, first thing I did is graffiti my car because I had, like, NSA plugged into my Honda Odyssey, and the Fairfax County Police took some of my art, so I'm a little bitter.
2: Right. And so what is, like, when you say NSA, like, NSA?
7: Or it could have just been, I mean, I had the friends from the hospital. I made all the friends from the hospital. People were calling 911 on my house in the years of 2024 and 2025.
2: Right.
7: I've been to the hospital at Poplar Springs for a while, but like I have a ghost house.
2: And that is that the house that our stuff is painted on the side of?
7: Yes. I've made peace with the ghosts. I want Matt Rife to know.
2: Right.
7: He's also invited for a bong hit.
2: Sweet. That part I like and understand. Hey, why the And the Whopper is for, like, Burger King.
7: Yeah, I was bitter because, the first thing that my ex-husband and I ate at this house when we bought it, when I was painting the pantry in 2011, was 4 Whoppers. And then they closed the Burger King in Herndon, and I was so upset. And then I didn't have a car because Gerald Lackey, the DMV commissioner, sold it under a mechanics lien when I already paid for it and had the title. So I'm really kind of just bitter right now.
2: I gotcha. Okay, but you're...
7: I've been on my bike and walking for the last 2 years.
2: I gotcha. But we're not on the wall because you're bitter at us.
7: No. You guys, I didn't have any furnace or AC last year. I nearly died. If it wasn't for hockey and everything you said about changing your socks, I would have, like, froze to death.
2: Amen. Amen. Amen. See, hockey saves lives. All right. Very good. Very good. Well, you know what?
7: You're always invited after work, Elliot, if you want to come by, if I'm home.
2: Thinking about it.
7: I think Kristen has my number.
2: Okay.
0: Oh.
2: All right. Very good.
7: Thank you so much.
2: Absolutely. It's very nice.
7: Thank you so much for the, I'm going to post a video when I'm done painting the wall. I got 2 gallons of paint yesterday.
2: Okay. But don't paint over. Don't paint over EITM online.
7: Oh, no. That's new. No. This gray is new. I just needed to finish the gray on top of my little website.
2: Gotcha.
7: Address.
2: Gotcha. All right. Very good. Hey, will you put my boy back on the phone?
7: Yes, here he is. Thank you, Elliot, for talking to me. I'm so excited. I was screaming at my house.
2: Love you.
5: I couldn't believe it. Yeah, I heard her calling because I honked my horn, and then I was ready to drive away because I was like, I'm in over my head, but she's totally cool.
2: All right. Very good.
7: I cleaned up my yard.
2: All right, very good. All right, let's go ahead and let's break up the party then. We're all good.
0: That is almost like a little connection.
2: Very good. Hold on. Hey, let me get you a shirt. I hope that's not on speaker because that's going to cost me too. Yes, sir.
5: I love you, class.
2: Hey, I love you, too.
5: EITM, baby.
2: You got it.
5: Hey,
2: hold
5: thanks
2: tight.
5: For rolling with the brother.
2: You got it, my friend. Hold on one second. All right. There we go.
0: Wow.
3: And I didn't even get a chance to advise you of this message from Gabe, but I feel like you almost did it yourself without any coaching. He writes, if this does get on the news, hopefully it comes with less dude this time. And I was counting, and I don't think you even did two. Did you only do one?
2: Excellent.
0: Oh, good.
2: Look at me. See? Look at me. Absolutely.
0: Those diction classes paying off.
2: All right. Give me a quick break. It's Elliot in the Morning.
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8: 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With traffic, I'm Keith Snyder.
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0: in the morning? Running a little late.
1: So you wanna be a cool cat?
0: Bro, I told you I had two house things. Solve number one. You all right over there, Tyler? Wait, hold on. Say again.
2: No.
0: What did you do?
2: Build.
0: Oh, is it on the floor? Oh, can't rub egg salad in with your shoe. You know what? I think I'm going to ask this or present this in a, what is etiquette? Is it etiquette or protocol? What's the right protocol, right?
3: Okay.
0: So imagine a couple. Well, it's a true story. I don't have to tell you to imagine it. Couple is having an argument, right? As couples do. And let me tell you, nothing bad happened. They just had an argument. People argue, couples argue, husbands and wives, boyfriends and girlfriends, boyfriends and boyfriends, girlfriends and girlfriends. People argue. So let's not get out of control about that.
2: All right.
0: In the argument, now this happens to be a husband and wife.
3: Okay.
0: Right? And I don't know how long they've been married. It's not relevant. But in the middle of the argument, they go into the backyard. Now, they live in a neighborhood where they have a backyard. Their neighbors have a backyard. There's a backyard behind them. Whatever. Kind of a normal setup. I do know that they have a fence.
3: Okay.
0: Right? And the only reason I know that is in the argument, the husband threw something that belongs to the wife and it went over the fence.
3: Into the neighbor's yard?
0: Yes.
3: Oh. What was there, like a ball, like one of their kids' balls? He got pissed and tossed
2: like
3: it?
2: Phone. I was thinking her phone.
0: Oh, that's a good guess. Now, I will say this. Tyler is in the hot cold game hotter than Diane because it is something that belongs to her. I don't know if they have children, but I know it wasn't a ball.
3: Okay.
0: I know it wasn't a ball.
2: A ball would be a lot easier to explain.
3: Yeah.
0: Yes. Yes. Because clearly there's going to be an issue that comes up of retrieval.
2: Well, yeah. Even when it's a ball, you want to tell the neighbor that as a child, sorry, we kicked a ball into your yard.
0: Now, I will say this.
2: Are we allowed to retrieve it or could you get it for us, please?
0: And I don't want to sidetrack that too much. But like in the past, whether it was with my boys when they were younger or neighbors' kids, it was always you don't have to come knock on the door. Just go back there and get it.
2: Yeah, but it sounds like
0: I have a relationship.
2: Yeah.
0: Exactly. If not, if it is a ball, then you go knock on the door and you go, or you just kind of look. And if there's nobody looking, you hop the fence, you go back there, you get it, and you come back out. But you got to be careful. There could be a dog. There could be an animal. The homeowner may get freaked out. Mm-hmm. So the safer thing would probably be to go knock on the door and go, hey.
3: And ask.
0: Right. My ball went over the fence. I need to go get it.
2: But even if it's adults, say you're... The first example that came to mind was badminton. But fine.
0: Look at Kristen's what? Face.
2: Well, the birdie went over the fence. No, or if you're playing with a frisbee, kid or adult,
0: yeah.
2: I think you should knock on the door.
0: Okay. Should you do it quickly?
2: What do you mean by that?
0: Like if it goes over, you don't wait and go the next day or 2 days later or 3 days later.
2: No, you want to keep playing.
3: Yeah.
0: Right.
2: So I'm going immediately, yeah. But you're saying it's not a phone, but I'm closer because it was something that was hers.
0: Yes.
2: It was an article of clothing?
0: No. No, it actually goes inside an article of clothing.
2: Oh, like a wig?
3: Her bra?
0: No, that's an article of clothing.
3: Well,
0: wig. What wig are you putting on inside your clothing?
2: I kind of was going to say that before you gave us the hint.
0: Yeah. No, it's a dildo vibrator.
2: I'm sorry.
3: How did the dude get his hands on that so quickly?
0: I guess during the argument. I said they walked outside.
3: Oh, okay.
0: So I'm guessing he
3: had it. Is that what the argument was over?
0: I don't know what the argument was about. But anyway... Something, but he's holding her dildo, vibrator, whatever you want to call it.

0: And he tossed it over the fence?
1: He went to throw it. I don't want to say throw it at her because that's where you're like, you shouldn't throw it. Whatever. He went to throw it. And obviously, I don't think he was intending to throw it over the fence. But now.
2: Or was he? I could see that.
1: Oh, like.
0: To embarrass her.
1: Well, now here comes the problem, though. They did not go retrieve it right away.
2: Oh, did the neighbor's dog?
1: No, but they don't know what happened to it.
0: Oh, so they were able to look over the fence and they can't find it.
1: Not right away.
2: So the homeowner brought it inside?
1: It culminated in the dildo being hurled into the backyard. It went over the fence and into the neighbor's yard. It's been nearly a week. We have not heard anything about it. I'm ready to die at the... Now, this is the woman speaking. I'm ready to die of embarrassment at the prospect of going over to ask if they found it. Do I need to say anything, or do I simply pretend to know nothing if they bring it up? Well, if you're going over there, what are you going to say? Hey, did you guys find something?
2: Seriously.
1: Anything in the backyard?
2: What a weird question. This is a head in the sand.
0: Yeah.
2: You are not getting it back, and you shouldn't go asking for it.
1: Unless you did it immediately.
2: No.
1: Oh, immediately? Yes.
0: Look what I got on the Ring camera.
2: Damn hawks. You know, they're always, those birds of prey, they're always picking things up.
1: No, if it's right away, then you just go over and say, hey, listen, funny thing.
0: Here's the deal.
1: Yeah.
2: No.
1: Why?
0: No.
2: You're going to get a sex toy from your neighbor's backyard?
1: No. Okay, but people, do we agree people have sex toys?
0: Of course.
2: But they don't know that this is theirs.
1: So what are you going to say? Hey, can I get in your backyard? I just saw some neighborhood kids throw something in the backyard.
2: It almost kind of sounds prank-like.
0: Yeah, like you could blame it on a kid.
2: Like, remember the kid who ding-dong ditched me?
1: You think that's believable?
2: Yes.
1: Hey.
0: I'm with him, though. I wouldn't say, I'm not saying a word, and I'd be like, now that's an expensive lesson for you. Replace
1: you wouldn't
0: it.
1: Even go retrieve it?
0: No.
1: Why?
2: No. Because they know it's yours then.
0: Yeah.
1: They know it's yours.
2: No, you can't say, oh, dumb teenage prank, and then say, but you know what? Let me get a look at that.
0: But that's mine. No. No.
1: But what's the embarrassment of owning one?
0: It's the uncomfortable back and forth that you have to go through in order to retrieve it. No.
1: What if you just said, hey, I just accidentally, something just flew over the fence. Can I go back there and get it?
2: You're the only person arguing that immediate retrieval is fine. No one is going to be on your side.
1: I just, you don't want to lose that.
2: What, you said it wasn't even a vibrator though? It was a dildo?
1: I'm trying to look. If we're on the buses, I'll explain the difference here in a moment.
2: No, remember the caller said summer.
1: Oh, that's right. We're in summer. Dildo. Dildo. Which to me, it's, listen, both of them are awesome, right? But that's, isn't that almost worse? That it's a dildo and not a vibe? I think if I were to poll 1,000 women, more have vibrators than dildos.
2: Are you saying because...
1: In its traditional sense.
2: The realism might be there more with the dildo. So it's more embarrassing in that it is obvious what it is.
1: Okay.
2: You know, some vibrators you can wear on your neck.
1: Like
2: jewelry.
0: Yeah.
2: You can.
0: Yeah, the little mini ones.
2: Thank you.
0: Yeah.
1: Okay.
0: I see what he was going for.
1: Oh, like bullets?
0: Yeah.
1: Yeah, I know that's a vibrator. I just think more people have vibrators than dildos. Like dildos, like, it looks like a dong. Like, but you don't agree with that? Don't you think more women have vibrators than dildos?
2: No, I am agreeing with
0: that.
1: Oh, okay, yeah.
0: Mm-hmm.
1: Yeah. So I don't think the fact that it's a dildo makes it worse.
2: I thought you just said that.
1: Oh, just that it's more unusual. Just that it's more unusual.
2: No, it's because it has a suction cup base.
1: I use it in the shower. Dildo.
2: Oh, my goodness.
1: Uh, You got to get it.
2: Michael says this.
1: Because also, you don't want the neighbor to be walking around in the backyard and be like, oh my God, what happened here? Like, would you be honest?
0: Yeah, but there's no guarantee that they would know that it's yours.
1: Oh, they may not know it's yours.
0: Right.
1: But do you want to live in your house not knowing why there's just random dildos in your backyard? Wouldn't you rather know where it came from?
2: No, I think just like the person who
1: you take Meadow out in the backyard and you're like, hey, what are you eating?
2: I just want to forget about it and not wonder.
1: Okay, well, you're picking it up with a poop bag.
2: Yes, I would certainly.
1: Well, you're not leaving it out there.
2: No, I'm getting rid of it.
1: Yeah, of course.
2: It's like when you have a dead bird in the yard.
1: Put on a shovel and fling it.
0: Yep.
2: No, you're not flinging the toy.
0: No.
1: I'm right back in the yard where I think it came from.
2: I said, Michael, I meant to say Timmy. Timmy writes, my neighbor found pairs of dirty frozen underwear in his backyard when the snow melted this year.
0: Ew.
2: From the other neighbor. Like, what's going on there?
1: By the way, that could be just a great prank.
2: So if that can be a prank, why can't this one be explained away that way?
1: You don't throw a dildo in somebody's yard.
2: Remember when people were doing it at the WNBA games?
0: Yes.
1: Okay, Tyler.
2: What?
0: Yeah, that became a thing.
1: Okay, but that's not in somebody's backyard. Oh my God, look at the double-pronged one.
2: Scary Bear says, can't you just tell them you sneezed? No. And Chris brings up a good point. It's very possible that the flight path, the trajectory of the object won't set off a camera, but going over there at the average adult human's height will
0: set it off.
1: Yes. Oh, I wouldn't even think.
0: When you said flight path, I immediately thought like it fell out of an airplane. That's the excuse.
1: Great excuse, by the way.
2: You know, there's blue ice and then there's blue veined toys.
1: Hi, Elliot, in the morning.
3: Hey, landscaper here. So I have a story kind of along that lines. I was taking care of a property and this dog is known to take stuff out of the house and it has like a little doggy door. So it just comes in and out as it wants. And as I'm servicing the property, I look over and this big dog has a huge dildo in its mouth. And I literally had to tell, I didn't know what to do at first. So then I just knocked on the door. I was like, hey, excuse me.
1: Oh, wait. So what did the woman say?
3: Hello, you still there?
0: Yeah.
1: Oh, please don't. Yes. Hello.
3: Sorry. It broke up. Oh. Yeah.
1: What did the woman say when you were like, excuse me, your dog's eating your vibrator?
3: Her face just dropped. Her face was red. And we just had to laugh it off. That's all it was. So it kind of made my day. It was kind of one of those funny things you're never going
1: to
3: forget.
1: Yeah. By the way, you have to. And I mean, listen, we're all adults. Like, that's why I don't understand why you just can't go over there. We're all adults. We all know that people have vibrators and people have dildos and or maybe unless it is like, wow, that is a really graphic dildo. Like maybe that's it. But other than that, like we're all adults. You should be able to go over and grab that.
2: No.
3: No, I mean, this one was, I guess you would consider huge and veiny level.
0: There you go. Shout out.
1: Very good. Thank you, sir. Yes, Tyler.
2: Rich says, you throw a ball over next and then say you need to get the ball that went over. And while you're in the backyard.
1: Oh,
0: then
1: and
0: on the sly, pick up the dildo too.
1: Yeah, you're going to grab that bat while you're back there?
2: But it wasn't something like that, right? The Great American Challenge?
1: Does not say.
0: You said
2: it wasn't
0: bat.
2: Like a yeah. completely ridiculous gimmicky
1: you know, like
2: toy.
1: Javelin size. No. That it doesn't say. However, you have to go immediately.
2: You keep saying that. No one has agreed with it.
1: No, if you're going to go.
0: If you're gonna.
1: Because this person said it's been a week. You don't go after a week. After a week, like somebody has found it. within a week.
0: Yeah.
2: No, if,
0: oh,
2: someone,
0: you're saying no?
2: If someone does yard work.
0: Like on the weekends?
2: Yeah, once a week. It's possible they haven't yet.
1: Yeah, but you're never out in the backyard other than once a week?
2: Like, not during work out, like days, no.
1: Oh, really? Like, I'll go back in the backyard with the dogs. I'll go back in the backyard for the grill. Mm. Like, you could, like, I'm not out there, like, with a metal detector looking for dongs.
2: Well, why would that find it?
1: No, but I mean, I think I would see it.
2: It sounds like they can't see it from their vantage point, though.
1: Who's that?
0: Maybe so it was
1: the owner of the dildo.
0: Obscured by a bush.
2: Or did it land in, like, some ground cover?
1: Or did it get taken inside?
2: I know that you wanted us to think that. I don't know.
1: So you think it's just laying back there for a week?
2: I think it might be slightly hidden or obscured. Now, what's a G-spot wand? Oh, that would be found by a metal detector. Okay, that's what came up when I searched metal dildo.
1: Yeah, isn't that almost like a, it's almost like a metal, like, stretched out C, the letter C.
2: Huh?
1: Where it's, like, you can kind of hook it up like this.
0: I don't know what that is.
1: What this is? This is for pleasure.
0: I don't, oh, I know what you're saying. Okay.
1: Thank you. You want to get in there. Where am I going? Line 3. Hi, Elliot in the morning.
4: Hey, sir, two things. One, you absolutely have to go back over there and get it, because let's be honest, those things are expensive.
1: That's another good point.
2: Didn't Diane say it's an expensive lesson?
4: Yeah, no, you go over and get your money back. And two, depending on your backyard arrangement, like I know at my house, there's only 3 backyards that butt up to mine, and I could pretty much assume where it would have come from. They already know it's yours. Just go get it.
1: You know what? That's also a good point. Like, I think of my neighbor, right? I think of my neighbor. If a dildo shows up in his backyard, I guarantee you he's marching to my house.
4: Exactly.
1: Yeah, be like, Jackie.
4: 100%. They already know it's yours.
1: That's also a very good point. And also, we'll go over, thank you, sir, because we are adults, we'll go over and go, hey, listen, sorry, my son kicked a ball over the fence. Do you mind if I go? Why do we have to be awkward about, hey, sorry, my husband accidentally threw my dildo over the fence?
2: What a stupid question.
1: But people have them.
2: But the neighborly thing doesn't add up, because I hate to keep referencing the child who ding-dong dished me. But he wasn't my neighbor. So the prank, it doesn't work if it's someone right
1: Tyler,
2: next to you.
1: This is not a prank.
2: If I'm going to go to someone's house.
1: Oh, but if you're going to say it's a prank.
2: If it's going to be a classic case of fling dong ditch, you don't live right there.
1: Okay, that's true. That is true.
2: So it's okay.
1: But nobody thinks it's a prank.
2: I keep going back to the WNBA, and didn't it happen to the Patriots?
1: Patriots, Tom
2: yes.
1: Brady.
2: Yes.
1: Because they were writing Tom Brady on the dongs.
0: Right.
1: Where am I going?
2: It's a crypto scam, Lindsay.
1: Hi, Elliot in the morning.
5: Elliot.
1: Yes, sir.
5: I am a service plumber, and I was at a house, went to walk around back, and happened to look down and said, oh, I guess the electrician sneezed. There's one laying in the yard. I walk around back even farther, and there's another one. There's two of them in the yard.
1: So is that just somebody who is like, they masturbate out in the backyard?
5: They had no neighbors, so.
0: Oh.
1: Yeah, there you go. There you go. By the way, I applaud them. No, that's great. That's great. Hey, can I ask you this? Were they vibrators or dildos?
5: Didn't pick them up to check, but they kind of look like one looked like a plug and the other one looked like just a dildo.
1: Okay. All right. Very good. Very good. Thank you, sir. Thank you. Yes, Tyler.
2: Adam is wondering if you know how old the neighbors are.
1: Wait, the neighbor who owns the dildo or the yard in which it land?
2: I think the
0: landed.
2: Latter, yeah.
0: Yeah.
2: Did you have that?
1: I don't. I didn't, but I'm just looking back real quickly to see. Does that matter? Why does that matter? I don't see the age.
2: So that wouldn't change anything for you?
1: Oh, so like if it's grandma who lives next door, you don't want to be, oh, honey. Mm.
2: Well, the grandma maybe.
0: Maybe not know what it is.
2: Yeah, she'd be oblivious.
1: So you're praying for dementia?
2: No. He asked the question. I'm wondering if
1: why would the neighbor's age matter?
2: Maybe like if somebody, it is someone older, you're more embarrassed because it's your elder, and it's not very respectful to toss toys.
1: But wouldn't somebody older be like, yeah, I get it. Dildos have been around longer than I've been alive.
2: Oh my God, how long do I have to talk to them? I know. Not only are you engaging in conversation for some reason you still haven't laid out well at all.
0: And that generation's not talking about it.
2: But now we're conversing?
1: You have to say something.
2: No.
1: You have to say something.
2: You have not convinced us of that yet.
1: So you're still just, oh, well, I lost the dildo today.
2: Yep.
1: Hi, Elliot, the morning.
6: Hey, how are you?
1: I am well, thank you. Can I ask you, do you have a vibrator or a dildo?
6: This isn't about me, but yes, I do.
1: Okay. No, but which one? Which one?
6: Vibrators.
1: Okay, yeah.
6: Much better.
1: And you would agree more people have vibrators than dildos?
6: Yeah, I would guess so, yeah.
1: Right. So is that why you don't go, because it's a dildo?
6: I guess so. I don't know. Dildo's more penis shaped. Can I say penis?
1: Yeah, that's fine. That's fine.
6: So anyway, so I was calling. I used to work for the court systems, and I was in the courtroom one day for a protective order where the ex-boyfriend, the ex-girlfriend was in court trying to get a protective order against the ex-boyfriend because he drove by her house and threw about 7 or 8 dildos in her front yard.
1: And one accidentally went over the fence into the neighbor's yard. That's your answer.
6: I'm mortified. I couldn't imagine going to court to say that, but she did. And yep.
1: All right. Very good. Very good. Thank you, ma'am. Yes, Tom.
2: Don't you recall, this goes back a little bit, but Aaron M. Barlow telling us a story about discovering an assortment of maybe 8 or 10 toys, and the owner threatened to call the police on her?
1: Wait, where did she discover
0: it? Was it she like renting a room from somebody?
2: Was she babysitting?
0: Oh.
2: But was she young too?
1: Erin?
2: She definitely told us a story that involved the cops, dildos, and babysitting.
1: Wait, was she the babysitter?
2: I want to say yes.
1: And so she was at somebody. So was the person pissed that like she was snooping?
2: That sounds about right, yeah.
1: And they called the cops?
0: Or threatened to?
1: You don't call the cops. Because some teenager went through your drawer and found your stash of vibrators and dildos?
2: That story doesn't sound familiar to you?
0: Actually, it kind of does.
1: It doesn't for me.
2: It was definitely her. I'm not misplacing.
1: Look what Rufus Doofus found. Maybe that's how she knocked her tooth out. All right. Well, I'm going to stay on top of this story.
0: Okay.
1: I'm going to stay on top of that. All right. Quick break. We come back. Diane's going to do some news. I got cash for you right after that.
7: Do you really want it?
8: Yeah.
7: Do you really want it?
8: Yeah.
7: Do you?
8: Okay.
7: You do. Elliot in the mornings, hundreds a day. 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
10: There's an accident at Creighton Road south of I-295, a wreck Staples Mill Road near Lucas Road, a crash west Broad Street near North Davis Avenue, and watch for a traffic hazard, Geneto Road at Price Club Boulevard. With traffic, I'm Keith Snyder.
11: 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I found it faster than anyone. After 4 seconds, I stood up and screamed,
12: I found Nirvana! I win!
11: They asked me to leave. I guess they don't respect winning.

0: after that. I will have cash for you. It's Elliot, the morning's hundreds a day. Give you a chance to win some cash. Thank you very much to our friends at Long Home. Our partners are giving away cash. Diane, let's get into some news, please.
1: Update to a story we were talking about at this time yesterday morning. A man shot and killed by police after allegedly shooting and killing a woman in a domestic-related incident that happened in Upper Northwest. They've identified the victim as 44-year-old Melissa Wallace Pulliam. She lived in Northwest D.C. Suspect, 44-year-old Sean Dwayne Williams of Southeast. They had some prior relationship, but as it turns out, the suspect, who was later shot and killed on a local Metro bus, did have a history of domestic violence charges.
0: God, that story sounds so scary.
1: Again, him. They did
0: so
1: say,
0: he
1: though,
0: got on the bus. Yeah. Cops chased the bus down,
1: yeah,
0: and then got on the bus.
1: Yeah.
0: And didn't the guy like raise up a backpack or,
1: yes,
0: something like,
1: and
0: to go
1: pointed
0: after him?
1: A weapon at officers.
0: Dear God.
1: Police did
0: were
1: say,
0: were there other people on the bus?
1: They did say resources were going to be made available to passengers who were on the bus.
0: God damn it.
1: During that incident, which is a good thing.
0: Whoa.
1: News out of Nanjemoy, Maryland, where a minibike crash left one person dead in Charles County. They said 19-year-old James Claggett and a 16-year-old who was not named were each riding separate bikes without any helmets or lights on. And they said the two collided head on, resulting in James Claggett's death. Police say that they could have charges filed pending the outcome of this investigation. It sounds like just a tragic, tragic accident.
0: Yep.
1: Also, an adult and four kids displaced after a malfunctioning e-bike started a house fire in Harford County yesterday morning. This happened in Aberdeen. The owner of the house said she was charging an e-bike using a newly purchased aftermarket charger. Then she said she started to hear pops and saw the e-bike on fire. She tried to put the blaze out by herself with a fire extinguisher, but it got out of hand, and then she was able to get out of the house and call 911. About $50,000 worth of damage there.
0: Can I ask you a question? With as many things that have lithium batteries, is every one of us going to be in a fire at some point?
2: Now, they'll tell you, because this was not the correct...
0: It was an aftermarket charger.
1: Yes.
2: Yep, yep.
0: No, but like, I was thinking back to, what was the fire yesterday? Oh, on the plane.
1: Mm-hmm.
0: The fire on the plane,
1: yeah,
0: that had to be diverted.
1: Mm-hmm.
0: Like, with as many things that we charge every single day, are we all going to be in a fire?
2: You certainly need to be like fire aware.
1: Yeah.
0: Right.
1: A woman has fallen to her death in Brazil about 100 feet during a rappelling excursion. This happening just a few days after that woman died after that botched bungee jump incident. The latest incident, a 59-year-old woman fell from a cliff at a zipline park in Rio de Janeiro. They said she was taking part.
0: She was ziplining?
1: They said she was taking part in a group activity of about 15 people when they had to walk down a short, steep trail to get down into a different portion of the cave. They said she had safety gear on. She had a helmet, gloves, other protective equipment.
0: How'd she
1: but
0: fall?
1: They said it happened. She stopped to apply insect repellent and she slipped. She lifted one leg like she was putting,
0: right,
1: insect, you know, bug spray and stuff on her, rubbing it in. She stood on one leg. She lost her balance.
0: And that she fell to her death.
1: And that is how she fell nearly 100 feet.
0: Man, bad press time for Brazil.
1: Yeah. Control of the Short Pump Town Center is now apparently being marketed for sale. They said it's right now it's got a split ownership made up between three different groups, locally Pruitt Associates, as well as a company out of Australia, and then Brookfield Properties, which is based in New York. They said it's a majority interest in the mall that is currently up for sale. They said if it's going to sell, it would have a chance to be the largest real estate transaction in the area's modern history, because they're looking,
0: dude,
1: at somewhere around 299.

0: $9 million.
1: Let's pool our money.
0: To buy a chunk of a mall.
1: I'd love to own a mall? Dude, owning a mall would be great. Owning a mall would be awesome. I'd live in there. I'd put like a home office in there.
0: Well, that's worth $300 million, isn't it? Why not use a spare room?
1: No, don't you think it would be great to live at a mall?
2: What, who did I just see was, who lives in the, oh, Robert Irwin.
1: The Robert Irwin?
2: Lives in the middle of a zoo.
1: Oh,
2: it's different. It's
1: no,
2: different.
1: But no, it's not really.
0: What, is this like a new house that he bought?
2: No, I think he has a residence that allows him
1: to
2: easy
1: live on
2: access.
1: Property.
2: Yeah,
1: yeah.
2: Oh.
1: It would be like if we all lived here at the station.
2: Oh, God.
1: No, that I don't want to do. That I don't want to do.
2: No offense, Kristen.
1: But to live at a mall? Like, you know what? You know what? You know how, like, there's apartments above restaurants and apartments above grocery stores? Why don't they put apartments in the mall? Why wouldn't you do that? Like, you know what? Oh,
2: hasn't
1: no,
2: that been, I feel like we've talked about that being done.
1: Go to, like Tyson's Galleria.
0: Mm-hmm.
1: That they have that fancy Ritz-Carlton that's attached to the mall.
0: Right.
1: Yeah. Just make that an apartment building. So you come down from your apartment building and you're at the mall.
2: And then what was that documentary we watched? Secret Mall Apartment? Something like that? Secret Apartment Mall?
1: Oh, that sounds right.
2: It was like either Rhode Island or Connecticut.
1: Yes, yes, yes. Yeah, let's do that. So Diane, we'll pull our money. We're buying, what mall am I buying here?
0: Shore Pump?
1: Yes, we're buying the mall.
0: Mm-hmm.
1: And then we're also going to elevate and put apartments in.
0: Sounds like a brilliant plan.
1: I love it. I love it.
0: It hasn't been even open that long, just a few weeks, actually. And apparently people who live in and around that new Walter Reed pickleball complex are trying to get an agreement in order to expand the schedule. Right now, hours for drop-in play on those six courts, weekdays 8 a.m. to 9 p.m., 8 to 5 on Saturdays and 1 to 7 on Sundays. But now apparently there is a push to try to expand the hours.
1: Wait, expand it?
0: Yes.
1: Oh, good.
0: Expand the schedule and have it open even longer.
2: I bet everyone's not saying good.
1: Yeah, I bet the people who live close enough to the facility.
0: That's all you're hearing at 8 o'clock at night. Shut up.
1: No, but let people get some exercise. I mean, everybody's so fat. These people are out doing something.
0: Heads up if you're going to be heading to the Jersey Shore anytime this summer. Authorities there warning residents and beachgoers about the return of an invasive jellyfish known for its painful sting. These are the clinging jellyfish, which apparently carries very potent venom, causing severe pain and other localized symptoms. They said it has the potential to become a public health issue due to its stinging properties. According to the Environmental Protection Agency, they're very small, so they're hard to spot. They're only about an inch in diameter, but they do have a very distinctive reddish-orange to yellow cross, which they actually said it's easy to see.
1: You're not going to see the color in that water.
0: That's what they said. It's all gray.
2: I'm praying to God.
1: You will see nothing.
0: Yep. Fire tore through the barn at the Saratoga Casino Hotel Harness Track.
1: Oh, this is horrible.
0: In Saratoga Springs, New York, yesterday, killing 17 horses and injuring one. They said no people were hurt, but they did say they were coordinating with an area hospital to provide grief counseling to people who work there.
1: 17 horses died. Yeah. That's sad. Yeah. That's really sad.
0: Yeah, the barn was completely destroyed there, too. Boxer Floyd Mayweather facing a couple of felony charges, alleging theft and intent to defraud by passing a bad check to purchase a $200,000 watch in Vegas a couple of years ago. The complaint says that Mayweather wrote the check in exchange for property while knowing that it wouldn't be paid when presented.
1: Oh, sorry, NSF.
0: Why does he have to write a bad check?
1: Maybe he's not worth as much as he claims he's worth. Although he's won hundreds of millions of dollars, but he maybe pissed it all away.
2: But could it have also just been linked to an account that didn't have the funds?
1: Yeah.
2: Like he's not doing $200,000 on a credit card.
0: Yeah.
2: So it could have just been like, oh, that's an old bank account.
1: Yeah. I mean, that's very possible.
2: I also don't think you
1: give him the benefit of the doubt.
2: I know. Think he's a piece of garbage and not worth nearly as much as he claims to be worth.
1: Right.
2: But these things happen.
0: Hockey news, the Flyers and Maple Leafs pulling off a trade yesterday. So the Flyers get Joseph Woll and defenseman Simon Benoit.
1: Yes, and then going the other way, Ersson leaves Philadelphia. A draft pick also went. Also, you're going to start seeing some moves because we're getting close to the draft. I think Colton Ross got traded yesterday out of Colorado. So you got a little bit of movement yesterday. And then the big news was that Vegas confirmed that John Tortorella won't be back as their head coach next year. And my guess is Tortorella will become the, I don't know that somebody will hire him right off the bat, but will wait a little bit and then get halfway through the season and go, ugh, we're not doing well, like Jersey. And they'll fire Sheldon Keefe and go, hey, let's go get Tortorella, or he'll be that guy.
0: Nats beat the Royals last night 6-4. They've got a 1 o'clock game this afternoon. The Orioles losing to the Mariners. They will also play again tonight just before 10 p.m. our time. Wizards announcing they're going to host an NBA draft party for fans as they hold on for the first overall pick. It'll be at the Anthem with John Wall hosting a Q&A during the event. In World Cup action from yesterday, France beating Senegal, Mbappe scoring twice in the game, Norway beat Iraq, and Messi scoring 3 goals to lead Argentina to a win over Algeria.
1: What time is
2: Austria, Jordan? I know the game happened today, technically, but you have to give the score for that game 3-1.
1: What,
2: Mbappe, by the way, even though Klose and Messi are now tied for the most World Cup goals, as young as Mbappe is, he's going to ultimately have that record.
1: Based on that second goal he scored yesterday, that thing was amazing.
2: I mean,
1: amazing.
2: Based on the Messi Ronaldo timeline, Mbappe's got 3 World Cups left.
1: That could be true. What is what time does Portugal go today? Are they early? Who's early, who's late?
2: Didn't we see Portugal at 1?
1: 1 and then England's
2: Croatia at 4. I love the England fans breaking out a classic chant in the faces of the Croatian supporters, like, you are S, but your birds are fit. But when you say the S word, it rhymes with fit.
0: Oh.
1: Oh.
2: Because they're saying that their ladies are good looking. Did you not get it? They say birds. They say birds for chicks.
1: I did not
0: at first.
1: I don't get that. I don't get pensioner. I don't get a lot of those.
2: OAPs. Ghana, Panama at 7, and Uzbekistan and Colombia.
1: Oh, there's Juliana Valencia.
2: At 10 o'clock.
1: She'll be watching that from the Potomac River. But wait, what time is England?
2: 4.
1: 4. Okay, very good. Very good.
0: That's a look at news and sports.
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0: S.
1: And you see this coming to Broadway in funny. The spring of 2027?
2: I knew that. Diane, you know this show, don't you?
3: Sure don't.
2: Okay. What movie is this?
4: Is it?
1: Diane has a guess.
4: Peter Pan?
1: No.
2: No, Diane, that's like a...
4: I don't know why I thought... Well, I heard him say...
2: No, that's not Peter Pan.
4: No.

0: Oh, it's Paris. All right. 866.
1: What's the musical?
0: You think I know? If it ain't,
1: I'm waiting for him to say.
0: If it ain't Mormon, I don't know. What show is this?
2: Paddington.
1: Oh.
2: I guess a record-breaking West End run doesn't matter to anyone anymore. It's not like the show's closing there. They're going to run concurrently. That show's got tickets sold through 2028.
0: Wow, amazing. That really is.
2: I'm going up to see it.
0: 866-2-ELLIOT. 866-235-5468. 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
5: There's an accident at Creighton Road south of I-295. A wreck Staples Mill Road near Lucas Road. A crash west Broad Street near North Davis Avenue. And watch for a traffic hazard. 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With traffic, I'm Keith Snyder.
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0: Hey, real quick, I just went and checked something at my desk. You know what I didn't realize that happened this morning? The Toronto Maple Leafs hired Jim Hiller as their head coach. What the F, man?
1: I didn't get that alert.
2: You're breaking this to a lot of people.
0: Oh, I'm sorry. The Toronto Maple Leafs have hired Jim Hiller as their head coach. What a mistake. God, is he going to get chewed up? Woo! Woo! He thought it was bad in L.A. He coached the Kings previously. Man, I can't wait to watch them feast on him. Anyway, enough about that. 866-2-ELLIOT. 866-235-5468. Hi, Elliot, in the morning. Hello?
3: Hi, this is me.
0: Oh, there you are. Hi, who is this?
3: Hi, Elliot. Oh, this is Stephanie from Silver Spring. How are you?
0: I am doing excellent, thank you. You said you're calling me from Silver Spring?
3: Yes, well, Rockville, Silver Spring, yes.
0: Beautiful. All right, well, listen, I'm going to give you $100 cash. I hope you can enjoy the money a little bit.
3: Oh, definitely, yes. Sure fun.
0: Awesome. Oh, hey, you know what? Can I ask you to do me a favor real quick while I have you on the phone?
3: I'm driving, but sure.
0: That's okay. I mean, all you got to do is think and talk. Hey, I saw a term yesterday. It's a lady term. I think it's a lady term. I had never heard of before. You ready? You'll know what it is. Can you explain this to me? Did I lose you?
3: Okay.
1: No, she's there.
0: Oh, there you are. What is sad nipple syndrome?
3: Oh, gosh, I don't know, even though you were just talking about nipples last week.
0: Okay, well, you know what? If I'm known for something. Wait, what came up with nipples last week?
3: I forgot right now, but I know you all were talking about nipples with someone on the phone.
0: Yeah, it's probably Diane. Anyway, you've never heard the term of sad nipple syndrome?
3: No, I have not.
0: I haven't either, so I don't know what it means, but what the hell is... I've never heard that term before.
1: Me neither.
0: So is that like an appearance thing, or is it a, like, oh, girl, you got some sad nipples.
1: Like droopy?
0: Oh, is it like the ones that look like the balloon didn't get blown up, and they just kind of whoop, whoop? No offense if I'm talking about you, ma'am, but you know what I mean. All right, hold on one second. Hold on one second for me, please. What is sad? Kristen! She pat her hand up. She has them.
1: Oh.
0: No, will you find me somebody? I've never heard that term before. I've never heard that term before. Sad nipple syndrome.
2: I have nothing to do with the chest.
0: Say again?
2: Are you sure it's medical?
0: What other nipples would you have?
2: Or is it just like, you know how sometimes...
0: Oh, look at them. They're so sad. That puppy is sad.
2: You know, like case of the Mondays, sad nips. Or sometimes you say to a dog, you're telling such a sad story.
0: Right.
2: Your nipples must be so sad.
0: Okay, that's not a regular saying.
2: But we don't know it, so we have no idea what it is.
1: Could it be about breastfeeding?
0: I don't know. I don't know. I've never said to the dogs, oh, your nipples are sad.
2: No. I'm not saying that to a dog. You would obviously say that to a female coworker. I don't know who you would say that to, come to think of it. Did you

0: another name for the syndrome?
1: No. Sadness, nipple sadness. I have no idea. I have no idea. I've never heard of it before. Oh, that's what I was going to say. Kristen, will you do me a favor? Will you find me, I should have done some research. Will you find me somebody who knows what sad nipple syndrome? Now I feel like I'm saying it wrong.
2: No.
1: Sad nipple syndrome.
2: Right.
0: I mean, that's how you said it. I don't know if that's right.
1: 866-2-ELLIOT, 866-235-5468. And if I'm wrong in that it's both, because listen, men have nipples.
2: Yeah.
1: I'm assuming maybe wrongfully that it is a woman thing. Mm-hmm. Maybe it's not. But I assume that it is.
0: You want us to look it up too?
1: Yeah.
0: Which part? The male part? If there's a male component or just what it is?
1: Just what it is. Oh, you got some sad nipples.
0: Is this a saying? Do a headstand and turn that frown upside down. I don't think so, Hobie.
1: Where am I going? Line one? Hi, Elliot in the morning.
3: Hey, sad nipple syndrome is like when you're homesick or depressed, like you're missing your mom's nips.
1: So you go away to summer camp and,
3: and you get
1: your parents drop you off and you're kind of sulking on your bunk. And I, the camp counselor, walk in and go, oh, what's wrong, Sarah? You got sad nipple syndrome.
3: Yeah.
1: Oh, so is it like
3: missing your mom's teeth?
1: Yeah. Okay. All right. So that's like you almost got to cut the apron strings.
3: Exactly.
1: Like, sack up. Quit having sad nipple syndrome. That's funny to me.
3: Exactly.
1: Is that what
3: sack
1: it is?
3: Sack up and get over the tips.
1: All right. All right. Very good. Thank you.
0: My quick search suggests otherwise.
1: Oh.
0: That it actually has to do with physical touch, not emotional issues.
1: Girl, I have touched some nipples, but yours are sad. Like, what is it?
0: So you, as the other party, wouldn't be the one telling the nipples this.
1: The nipples would be telling me that.
4: I'm sad.
0: No.
2: That's your nipple voice?
0: No one else involved. Well, there could be, I guess, because it says someone or something.
1: Something?
0: May I read?
1: Yes, please.
0: It's when a nipple gets brushed by someone or something and a wave of intense negative emotion washes over you.
1: When you say brushed, you mean by like the back of my hand or a finger over the cup of a bra?
0: No. It looks like it could be somebody just squeezing by you.
2: Oh.
0: It's not intentional at all.
1: Oh, the brush with the back of my hand was not intentional.
0: I'm sorry.
1: No, it wasn't. No, I
0: you
1: was.
0: You said in the cup.
1: That was my finger.
2: The second part.
1: That was my finger. Oh. This one, I was just like, oh, excuse me, I'm getting through here. And my hand kind of rubbed up again. I've accidentally touched Diane's breast.
0: It says that they had originally seen this.
1: What's wrong, girl? What's wrong with them nipples? I'm sorry, say again.
0: They had seen it as a well-known condition for those that were lactating, but now they're not just seeing it with breastfeeding.
1: Oh, so somebody was right earlier. Who said breastfeeding?
2: I did.
1: Oh, you did.
0: Yeah. And it's not just that anymore. Now it's everybody.
1: So everybody can have sad nipple syndrome.
0: According to these doctors.
1: When you say everyone, every woman.
0: It says the root of the trigger is related to stress levels, individual neurological sensitivity.
1: Hey, don't be so stressed. You're going to make them nipple sad.
0: Past experience. Okay.
2: I don't know what voice he keeps changing.
0: No, that was totally different.
2: Yeah.
0: Yes. Like, did Chanel just get it? She just covered her chest.
1: Oh, she's got sad nipple syndrome. Yes.
0: But then she's happy again.
1: Yeah, it's fleeting. It's fleeting.
0: It does sound like
1: it. It sounds like maybe she did a headstand.
0: Says the women deserve a clinical answer, and right now the research simply hasn't caught up to what we're being told by them.
1: So wait, so it is somebody has an interaction with their breast, and it gives them a negative feeling?
2: A sadness.
0: Mm-hmm. Does this sound
1: but like is it
0: something you've experienced,
2: no.
0: Diane or Kristen?
2: No.
1: No. I mean, if anything, correct me if I'm wrong, like nipples are a turn on. Yeah. Thank you, Kristen.
0: In all brushings?
1: No, but in playings.
0: That's not what this is.
1: Well, in brushings, you probably wouldn't even pay attention
0: this,
1: to
0: this
1: it.
0: This doesn't sound sexual at all.
1: Oh.
0: In the least bit. And the feeling is very brief.
1: Yeah. Okay. So, yeah. So, it could have been Chanel. So, it's just a brush. So, if somebody walked by me, if I had sad penis syndrome, it would be like somebody walked by and it brushed up against the front of my pants and I would be sad about it.
2: That's fair. Is there like a correlation there for the men's side?
0: I'm not seeing that.
1: Sad Nad syndrome.
0: No. But you doubted
1: that would be the erogenous.
0: The one caller brought up camp.
1: Right. Oh, because that's right. Because she missed her mommy. Oh, someone's got sad nipple syndrome.
0: Of course, her guess was a little bit off. However, it says that in addition to dread or despair, homesickness may be what's triggered when you're brushed.
1: Are you serious? So that girl was right.
2: Huh.
0: No, because she was just making fun of a baby.
2: At camp.
0: She was bullying a child who misses their mommy.
1: Right, but that's where it comes from. You're homesick.
0: Yeah, but she wasn't at all on the... She mentioned the right emotion.
1: Right.
0: But she wasn't using it at all in the right way.
1: So how would I use it? Like, you're homesick.
0: She didn't realize there was any physical touch. She was just calling a crybaby...
1: a sad nipple syndrome. Yeah. Okay. No, but homesick. Oh, so I'm homesick. I get brushed.
0: No. You're brushed, then you get homesick.
1: It makes me homesick.
2: It creates that emotion.
0: It triggers that emotion. Isn't that crazy?
1: Ooh.
0: Yeah.
1: Ooh, I don't like that. So I can go to feel someone up and they'll be like, oh my God, I'm hurt by home.
0: You have
1: to. Oh, it's got to be a brush. I keep thinking of it sexually.
0: Yes.
1: Yeah.
0: Nothing mentions intimacy.
1: Right. So I pass by you in a bar.
2: You know, it gets
1: and my
2: crowded.
1: Shoulder, yeah. My shoulder rubs up against your ninnies.
0: Mm-hmm.
1: And you're like, I miss home. I've never heard of it before. But is that a
2: was that the chair or did you fart?
0: He warned us when we signed on this morning.
1: Thank you.
2: I even thought it may have been the chair.
1: I appreciate that. Okay. And so does Pettengill. However, I'm told you, I've got like some kind of stomach bug.
2: But
1: me and Dennis.
2: Meaning you shouldn't
1: although Kristen said she had 3 days last week where she was squirting.
2: Meaning you should not be gambling.
1: No. I can tell. I'm an adult.
2: All right.
0: Oh, I don't know if
2: this is... He's crapped his pants many times.
0: Well, Diane, that point sounded important, so you can continue that. Finish your thought.
1: No, go ahead.
0: I just, was it Instagram or Snapchat? Somebody just said it can also be sexual.
1: Oh.
0: So it's non-sexual, and I guess if we're to take their word for it, also sexual.
1: So it can be. So I can be feeling somebody up, and they start crying because they miss home.
0: I guess so.
1: Well, that's a buzzkill.
0: I've never heard of this, and it doesn't seem like it's that new. Maybe the internet's focus on it is somewhat recent.
1: Or was it always just breastfeeding or bullying?
0: Well, you're right, because we know it's, you have to, okay. That's not right at all.
1: Oh, okay.
0: The bullying thing was some incorrect guessing as to what it
1: but
0: was.
1: But it does make you homesick.
0: But you're,
1: after I brush.
0: Okay, but you have to take, the bullying is not part of it whatsoever.
1: Okay.
0: Like, in the least.
1: But it is a great term.
0: If that's what it was, and it's not.
1: Right, okay. But.
0: So they saw it in people breastfeeding, but maybe now the internet is saying, no.
1: It's not just
0: it's not just those that are lactating.
1: I miss home even when I'm not breastfeeding.
0: But it can be grief, it can be despair, it can be, like
1: stress.
0: I said, dread. Like, there's a lot of emotions that could be set off. They're all negative.
1: There's also a lot of feelings.
0: They're all negative, but it's not just homesickness.
1: A lot of feelings in there.
2: You're trying really hard over there.
0: What a wild medical... I don't want to say that it's a phenomenon because...
1: It is.
0: Yeah, but it sounds like they are starting to figure it out. But it is interesting, for sure.
1: How do we test if somebody has it?
0: Nope.
1: Hi, Elliot, in the morning.
4: Elliot.
1: Yes, sir.
4: Hey, think about all the people running marathons. That's why they're so bummed out when they get to the finish line, because they've been rubbing their nipple the whole time.
1: They got sad nipples. No, you're right. They're all sad and crying. Absolutely. Thank you.
0: Wow, some people can't wear certain clothing.
1: So he was right.
0: Because it will end up and result in negative feelings.
1: So would that be like, honest question, like you can't wear, you have to wear a bra.
2: Right.
1: But you couldn't wear, like, what is a
0: You don't have to wear a bra.
1: No, but I'm saying, like, what is one of those dressy shirts that's like a
2: camisole?
1: No.
0: Like what Sting had on?
1: No, but it's like, they're dressy, but they're almost sparkly. But it feels like there's like
0: sequins.
1: It's rough, maybe. Sequins. Like you couldn't, maybe, but you wouldn't have those on the inside.
0: Yeah, I think your dress is on backwards, ma'am.
1: No, but like you couldn't. You would want to wear a bra so that you don't have like a rough top or something rubbing up against your nipples.
0: But if this is something that is suffered by a listener, maybe they would tell you that they have to buy a very specific material or company,
1: like a padded bra.
0: I don't know what it would be. Because if you have it going off all day,
1: that's horrible. Office. Yeah. I mean, you're sad all day. I mean, your nipples are.
0: But there's definitely talk of this going back decades. I think you're right, though. It's just others have now said,
1: it's not just for breastfeeding anymore.
0: But I don't see any men saying they suffer from it.
1: I don't.
2: You're trying, though.
1: I'm rubbing my shirt against my nipples like crazy right now.
0: You're going to hurt yourself.
1: Hi, Elliot, in the morning.
5: Hey, good morning. How are you?
1: I'm doing great, thank you. Do you have sad nipples?
5: I do not have sad nipples, but I wonder if there's any correlation with the people that, you know, if they say, hey, I want a cheeseburger, when they say cheeseburger, they taste pickles. You know? Where it causes something different for whatever reason. It triggers something.
1: Okay.
5: Like a feeling, a taste, a smell.
1: Okay. You know? No, I understand the cheeseburger pickles thing. That I understand. Like, I've heard of that before. I don't understand, though, what it's supposed to feel arousing, but it makes you sad?
5: Yeah, I don't know. I don't know. I just figured it has something to do with senses somehow.
1: Huh. Yeah, I don't know. Do you have it?
5: I do not. I do not.
1: All right. Very good. Very good. You're not homesick. Very good. Thanks.
0: I can also let you know that there isn't a listener who has it, but a lot of them do have jokes.
1: Are any of them good?
2: No.
0: Aw. They're not helping.
1: Wait, can I go to line? Is line 7 legit? Thank you. Hi, Elliot in the morning.
6: Hey, is this me?
1: Yeah, hi. Who's this?
6: This, I'm Jennifer.
1: Yes.
6: From Fairfax.
1: Yes, Jennifer.
6: Go
1: ahead.
6: Yeah. I have a young daughter. She's in college now, but my dog's in the background. But anyway, we have a pretty, we talk about a lot of stuff. And a couple years ago, she asked me, like, hey, have you ever touched your nipples, Mom? And, like, just felt super, super sad. And I was like, no. So I'm thinking maybe she has this.
1: And wait a minute, you said she's in college?
6: She's in college, yeah.
1: Right.
6: Yeah, so she's never been pregnant, she's never breastfed.
1: Right.
6: She's young, active.
1: She
6: asked me that, yeah.
1: And
6: yeah.
1: She said that when she touched her own nipples, it made her feel sad?
6: Yeah, so there was, I believe, a sexual element to it, yeah.
1: Well, I was going to ask, if you don't mind my asking, and I realize this is your daughter that we're talking about. So
6: right.
1: No.
6: Weird,
1: But I'm going to remain professional. Like, did she say it was only like if she touched her own nipples, or like if she, I don't know, if she has a boyfriend or she had a boyfriend at school or whatever. But like if she was like hooking up with somebody, was it the same thing that if somebody was like trying to arouse her nipples? You know what I mean?
6: Right. No, exactly. Well, this conversation, again, was a couple of years ago, and it was specifically around her touching herself. I don't know if the same is true if someone else is
1: right
6: touching her.

0: Hey, have you?
1: I feel like I would have gone to extreme lengths to convince my mom at the time
0: yes.
1: that it was self-examination.
2: Right.
1: Rather than years later have her still think it was sexual and tell the DJ.
0: No, but think of how great a relationship they have that they can have that conversation.
1: Did she do any research on it after the conversation?
0: That's what I was going to ask. Did you guys investigate why she felt sad?
3: I'm afraid not. Mother of the year here. No.
1: No, this is the first time.
3: No.
0: You called the right person. Wow, so a couple of years ago you get this, and now I don't know what you're doing, but all of a sudden we start yapping and you're like, oh my God, I can call her and tell her. Hey, do you want to?
3: Exactly.
0: Hey, let's conference her in.
3: She's actually interning. I think not.
0: No. She can put us on speaker at the office.
2: Good move, Mom.
0: Interesting.
3: Thank you. Hey, something right.
0: Can I ask you this though? Like when she said that and you said no, like I touched myself, like you tried and it didn't make you sad. What did you guys, like, how did you leave the conversation? Like, what did you chalk it up to? Just like that's a weird thing you're going through.
3: You're right. Well, I think what I did is, and hey, it comes back to like the songs and how you can feel both happy and sad kind of all together.
0: Oh,
3: because I do remember when I breastfed, thank you. When I breastfed, I did feel both moments of like real happiness, but then also kind of longing and distress. I don't know how to describe it. Melancholy.
0: Right.
3: So I did mention to her that, well, maybe it's hormones. Like, you know, there's nothing wrong with you. I'm not sure what's going on, but, you know, it's probably hormones or, you know, something. And I have experienced it.
0: Right.
3: Breastfeeding.
0: Sure. No, I understand
3: and
0: that.
3: I think
0: breastfeeding, by mm-hmm. the way, like to hear how you talk about it, like in terms of breastfeeding, that can almost make me, I mean, I didn't breastfeed, obviously. But like Jackie, we tried and just like even with the lactation doctor or whatever, like both my kids were bottle fed, mm-hmm. right? Is the, mm-hmm. But I can, like, that makes sense to me that it would be like this feeling of like you're feeding your child, but at the same time, I can understand like there's a melancholy like or
2: inadequacy.
0: And God knows of all the, like you got like inside you guys are going haywire anyway. So I can understand that makes sense. So maybe that's why it's been around for so long, but now take it out of that breastfeeding world. That makes sense to me. Hey, when will you talk to your daughter again?
3: Probably today at some point.
0: Cool. Hey, will you, when you talk to her, will you say, hey, I was talking to Elliot this morning. We have two questions. Number one is, did you feel that sadness if somebody else is touching you? Number one.
3: Okay.
0: And number two, does she still experience it herself? You know what I mean? Like, do you, I don't want to say grow out of it, but does it go away?
3: Yeah. Okay. I will follow up. Yeah.
0: All right. I'm not going to hold now, but yes, No. You'll let me know. All right. Very good. Very good. Thank you.
3: I will.
0: Thank you. That's great.
1: Dysphoric milk ejection reflex is what I think she's describing from the breastfeeding. A brief hormonal reaction. It's sometimes called the milk letdown. A sudden wave, like we described for the sad nipples, that hits seconds before your milk releases. It's because when your baby suckles, your body naturally releases oxytocin to trigger milk flow, which is accompanied by a brief, unnatural dip in dopamine. That drop causes the sad feeling.
2: Huh.
0: Man, that was clinical.
1: We are talking about breastfeeding.
2: Yeah.
0: Okay, but that makes sense.
2: I get it. That whole like I had problems breastfeeding too.
0: Right.
2: And you just feel like you were supposed to be made to do this and
0: right.
2: you're inadequate.
0: And you're not doing it.
2: You're inadequate.
1: Yeah. Now see that's not what they're saying.
0: No, but this is a chemical release in the body
2: yeah.
0: that comes right before the milk comes.
1: Seconds before the milk releases. Yeah.
0: Release the milk.
1: And they say it lasts 1 to 2 minutes.
0: So and then you're good again.
1: Yeah. And they stress that it is very different from postpartum depression because some people conflate the two.
0: I get that.
1: Which you can see, obviously,
0: but
1: being confusing to a doctor
0: but
1: who doesn't really maybe know what's going
0: sad
1: on.
0: Sad nipple syndrome. I hope doctors are listening. Well, normally, I'm worried about kids on the bus.
1: Sad nipple syndrome is different than DMER or DEMER. That's dysphoric milk ejection reflex.
0: Oh, so that has nothing to do with sad nipple syndrome?
1: Remember,
0: SNS?
1: It's not just people who are lactating.
0: No. But I'm saying, is DEMER a subcategory of, is that the lactation version of sad nipples?
1: Yeah, in terms of that flush of sadness.
0: Yeah, yeah. Okay, yeah, there we go.
1: I'll
0: find out tomorrow.
1: For sad nipples, it says the two M's. Meditation.
0: Mammary. Oh.
1: Stop.
0: What? Milk.
1: Meditation and magnesium.
0: That's what you're supposed to do
1: one
0: for it?
1: One short mindfulness session where you focus on breathing and awareness can improve mood and reduce the anxiety that is associated with SNS. And then for magnesium, it says, just eat some pumpkin seeds.
2: Sweet.
1: Just walk around the office carrying a cup of pumpkin seeds.
0: Hey, you look sad. Seeds on your titties.
1: It's like Elliot's version of the bucket of confetti.
0: All right. Well, that was good. That was good. And make a note. Make a note for tomorrow. Two things now for tomorrow.
2: Because she's calling back.
0: Brad Meltzer will be on with us at 8:45. And then we'll get an update from her and her daughter, who has, who she thinks may have had sad nipple syndrome. Very good.
1: And if she's still suffering, Elliot will do his best Rip Taylor impression live in the studio.
0: All right. Give me a quick break. Do I know where I'm going? Yeah, I do, actually. Give me a quick break. It's Elliot in the Morning.
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0: real quickly, well, two things. Number one, did you ever, Diane, did you ever have a pop socket on your phone?
1: No.
0: You never did. Kristen, did you? Really? That surprises me. You drop your phone all the time. No kidding. Yeah. That's why you should have had a pop socket, idiot.
1: Well, isn't it more of a young thing to begin?
0: Did you ever have one?
2: This is that, like, kind of
1: that pops
2: handle?
1: Out, or it's a,
0: yeah, it yeah, pops out of the back of your arm,
2: more like a knob.
0: Yeah.
1: But then people have like the thing that looks like a ring too.
0: Yeah. But it came out of the back of your phone.
2: I never had it, but I feel like I saw all ages have it, not just teens or tweens.
0: I feel like you saw all ages, but...
1: It started with the teens.
0: Oh, I don't know that it started with. I don't know that it started... Does anybody still use it?
1: Yeah, I think so.
0: No. When's the last time you saw somebody with a pop socket on their phone?
1: I don't feel like it's that unusual.
0: Really?
1: Yeah.
2: Why would we stop using it? I don't myself, but it's the phones are very similarly shaped.
0: Yeah.
2: So why did they go out of fashion if they were practical tools?
0: Or was it just a fad that passed? Like it was cool. Well, I mean, not to me, but it was cool, and then it went away.
2: A lot of companies certainly branded them with their logos.
0: Oh, you know what? Now that you mention that, you're right. Yeah, you would see a lot of the... but were those knockoffs, or were they just... Did PopSocket allow
1: Socket
0: you
1: Kleenex?
0: To, like, hey, here's our logo, and they would make a bunch and send them to you?
2: I didn't know PopSocket was a brand.
0: Oh, PopSocket's its own company.
2: I thought. What are they actually called, then?
0: PopSocket.
2: No. What's the add-on called when it's in its genericized form?
0: So there's a guy by the name of...
1: They call it removable grips for smartphones.
0: What?
1: That's what it said.
2: That rolls off the tongue.
1: Yeah.
0: The guy who invented PopSocket is a guy by the name of David Barnett.
2: But did that person just found PopSocket, or did they actually invent the removable grip for your smartphone?
0: Oh, I gotcha. Or was it both?
2: I don't know.
0: Yeah, I don't know the answer to that.
2: God, you go to like a street fair, every business.

0: business that had a table set up, you could get a, I don't want to say it was a pop socket next, I'm not sure, but you could get a removable grip.
1: Right. Let's call it a pop socket. It's okay. But yeah, I don't know if they're one in the same. But I don't know. Now I'm trying to think. I don't know that I've seen anybody recently who has one on their phone. I feel like
0: we're
1: they're done.
0: For four? I could have sworn Diane had one.
2: Mm-mm.
1: I would say.
3: I feel like you see the wallet little thingy on the back more now, too.
1: Oh, yeah.
3: You know what I'm talking about?
1: Definitely. Now, I'll be very honest, and I may be wrong here. I always felt like pop sockets were chick things. Yeah, thank you, Kristen.
0: She had no trouble agreeing with that.
3: Yeah.
1: No, don't you agree?
0: Were they?
1: I don't know. I equate it to a woman.
3: Okay. I kind of tend to agree with you.
1: Thank you, Diane. Thank you.
0: Is that fair, though?
1: Yes.
0: I mean, I'm trying to think of one man using one, and I can't.
1: No, but I don't think they were made for women.
0: No, they were so, like...
1: They were everywhere.
0: If you supported that sports team, it doesn't mean that you're a man or a woman. Or bands definitely did it.
3: Sorry, I'm getting lost in the Pop Socket website.
1: Do you see the new one?
3: I mean, they've got a lot. They've got all types of branded ones. Batman, Bridgerton, Harry Potter, Marvel... Stranger Things, Disney, Hello Kitty.
1: By the way, you know a guy who I bet had one of these? Josh. I bet he had like a Spider-Man one or something like that.
0: From Diane's reading there, I'll tell you what didn't tail off, the licensing. My goodness.
3: Yeah, I know. They got everything.
1: No, but do they have the new pop socket?

0: Did you get it?
1: I saw it at a discount store about a couple of weeks ago, and I figured I got tired of dropping my phone on my face while I'm lying in bed getting my kid to bed.
0: Oh, okay. And let me ask you this. Obviously, you've gone for so long without one. Now that you have one, are you like, man, where's this been all my life?
1: Yeah, a little bit.
0: I believe it. I mean, listen, they were very, very popular for a reason. People had them like crazy. Krista, will you do me a favor? Will you find me some people who had pop sockets, please? 866-2-ELLIOT, 866-235-5468. Thank you, sir. What is that?
2: That's a moving BB-8.
0: Oh, my God.
2: I didn't know they were interactive. And I also didn't know they were this expensive.
0: Yeah. How much are they?
2: Like 40 bucks.
0: No way.
2: So now I'm convinced everyone I ever saw was a knockoff. $40?
3: I was going to say, you can get them for like $5-$10, not even on Amazon.
0: Yeah, I know, but those are old.
2: Oh, this has a plush Mickey ears.
3: Did you see that one?
0: He's on it right now.
3: That's $45. I bet Chad has that one.
0: I know Tyler does. He just put it in his cart. Oh, I don't like the gold one.
2: It's not gold. It's iridescent.
0: Oh.
2: But they also, Diane said, maybe wallets got more popular. PopSocket makes a wallet that still has the knob on
0: yeah.
2: it.
0: Are you serious?
2: Mm-hmm. So you can, there it is.
0: There
2: so,
0: it is.
2: So you can have the cards on the back of your phone
0: and
2: plus
0: still have the PopSocket. Yeah.
2: But where you're saying there's something brand new?
0: They just came out with a new PopSocket. Low Pro.
2: Like a camera?
0: No, a low profile.
2: Oh, I think it's a GoPro.
0: No, low pro.
3: Oh,
0: low
3: so the like the handle, so to speak, doesn't stick out as far?
0: So like on a regular pop socket, when it's pushed down,
3: yeah.
0: like sometimes it's almost flush, sometimes it sticks out like a nub.
3: Mm-hmm.
0: This one goes so far down that it actually sits lower than, like, you know, like that little rim, like around where the camera is?
3: Yeah.
0: It's lower than that.
3: So it's like
0: all
3: recessed?
0: But flat. Yeah. Yeah. And they did it for a reason.
2: To make people interested again?
0: One of the complaints was when you go to put it in your pocket, the pop socket gets stuck.
3: On the top of your pocket?
0: Yes. Mm. So now they're hoping that with the Low Pro, it won't get stuck on your pocket as much, especially for men.
3: Oh.
2: So their market research suggested the same thing that you, Kristen, and Diane said.
0: Yeah, no dudes had them. No offense, sir. But yes, no dudes had them. Well, I mean, yes. Did guys have them? Yes.
3: Of course, but
0: I'm sure if you looked at
3: percentage.
0: Their sales, it was probably 80-20.
2: Wow, I'm looking at a profile shot of the Low Pro.
0: You can't see it.
2: It doesn't even seem like it's a pop socket.
0: No. Like, you won't even get made fun of.
2: Come on, people didn't laugh at you if you had one. Kristen. It looks like it's part of the phone.
0: Yeah.
3: Wow.
0: Like, look how, I'm telling you, it sits lower than the ridge around the camera lens.
2: But is it coming out enough for those who have larger fingers?
0: Yes. Yeah, they said when it comes out, you're great.
2: How do you hold it like it's a glass of wine? How do you hold it?
3: What?
0: You hold it. How do you hold a glass of wine? Oh, I'm twirling my glass.
3: No, you don't want to warm it up.
2: I've never held a pop socket. How are you supposed to grip it?
3: Don't you hold it between these two fingers?
2: Oh, that's what I was doing.
3: Yeah. What?
0: Hold your hand up again, Diane. Maybe it just looks more natural.
2: Well, Diane looks like she's doing a gun hand. Kristen looks like she's a lesbian. What is that in your hand?
3: That's her pop socket, right?
0: Why?
2: No, she doesn't have one.
0: What is that?
3: Oh, it's a roll of stamps.
0: Oh,
2: I thought it was
0: God.
2: A Chinese finger trap.
3: Which we all keep in our studio.
0: Dork.
3: Oh, no, but she's
0: mailing
3: stickers.
0: She's mailing out stickers because some people they rip up the stamps.
2: So we all are using the right fingers.
0: I don't know. I've never held one.
2: But all three of us held up the two yeah. same fingers.
0: But I don't. But you guys keep doing that. I think your hands close together. Like the socket slides in here.
3: Right.
0: It's not all the way around, like
3: no,
0: you're
3: but
0: treating
3: I'm,
0: it like it's like
3: right.
0: a big massive clock or something.
2: I'm just wondering if they think this is for men, the average man's hand is bigger than a woman's hand.
0: Yeah.
3: Congrats.
2: Did they consider that?
0: If I'm guessing that, what's my boy's name?

0: David Barnett, who's probably a billionaire. Oh, does anybody out there have one? Dennis doesn't have one? I thought he would.
1: Does Dustin?
0: Yes.
1: Yeah.
0: He's probably got like an Oasis one. Loser.
2: Got it on the tour date last year. Or tour dates.
1: It was only $60.
2: I guarantee if these are $40 on the website, $80 at a show.
0: Hi, Elliot in the morning.
3: Hey.
0: Hi, who's this?
3: Hi, my name is Andrea.
0: Yes, do you have a pop socket?
3: I do. It's this huge, like, puffy heart with glitter in it.
1: Girl.
3: It's massive, yeah.
0: But you've had it for a while. You didn't get one of those new low-pro ones, right?
3: No, I've had different ones probably for the last 3 years.
0: Do you notice because you have one, like, do you notice other people that have them? Like, for example, I don't see people with them, but, like, when you, like, do a lot of people have them?
3: I know a lot of other moms have them just because I think, like the previous person said, like, I don't want to drop my phone on my face. I also use it. I have a pop socket mount for my car. And so the pop socket just slots in the
0: right.
3: mount.
0: I gotcha. The other thing that they're doing with the Low Pro is that for people who have chargers that are mag chargers, because with the, the mag chargers, but with you would think like, oh no, the pop socket's going to prevent that. But the Low Pro, you could still put right on the back on a mag charger and you could still charge. They say it does slow it down a little bit, but hell, just having a case on your phone slows the charging down a little bit if you're using a mag charger. And then, but it'll still work through there. Now, on your big ass pop socket, I don't know that it charges at all. All right.
3: Doesn't even sit flat. Yeah.
0: Exactly. Hey, does your husband have a pop socket or your boyfriend?
3: My husband does have one. Yes.
0: Ooh. Interesting. All right. Very good. Very good. Thank you. Thank you, ma'am.
2: He's an early adopter because these man sockets didn't go on sale. It says until they went on sale yesterday.
0: Yeah. Wait, am I supposed to call it a man socket?
1: No.
2: Oh. They do, though, work with the pop mounts. Grip is compatible with all pop socket mounts sold today.
0: Oh, good.
2: Well, for the hand for use. So if you're concerned that your setup in your car is not going to work with this new product, it says it will.
0: Where am I going? Line 5? That's not you. Hi, Elliot in the morning.
4: Hi, Elliot.
0: Hi. Do you have a pop socket?
4: I do. I just also want to say my name is also Andrea. So when the lady before me picked up, I was shocked.
0: Oh, did you feel like you were talking to nobody in your car like an idiot?
4: Yeah.
0: Yeah, that's okay. Anyway, yes. So you have a pop socket.
4: I have one. Yes, I've had one for a while. I think more women have them because our hands are smaller. Like the phones have gotten so big that I can't comfortably hold it like with one hand and use it without a pop socket.
0: And so you know what?
1: That's fair.
0: That's fine. You got a nice little petite hand. What is the, is it branded with anything?
4: It is, but I kind of don't want to tell you because you're going to make fun of me.
0: No, I won't.
4: Well, I think it's a very classy one, but it is Harry Potter.
0: No, you're right. It's all class. What is, that's good enough for me. Does your husband also have one?
4: No, he also doesn't have a case at all, which he needs because he's constantly dropping his phone. But he doesn't like having anything on it.
0: Yeah, no, that's Tyler. Tyler doesn't have a case.
1: I can't believe he still doesn't carry a case.
0: Well, he doesn't drop his phone.
4: What's funny is I used to have a low profile one. And I can't remember if it was a pop socket brand, but it was in the case and it would lay flatter than like a regular pop socket.
0: Oh, interesting. Interesting. Because I mean, maybe it was an off brand because this one literally just came out yesterday.
4: Yeah, but mine also is a magnet one, so like I can just like pop it off really quick to use a MagSafe charger and then it just pops right back on.
0: I gotcha. All right, dork. Hey, I appreciate the phone call.
1: Well,
0: thank
1: that's
0: you,
1: not
0: ma'am.
1: Nice.
0: All right,
4: Elliot.
0: Yes, ma'am. Yes,
4: Elliot.
0: Yes.
4: I have my 10 and 13-year-old in the car, and they have been wanting me to talk to you forever and hear it. So can they say something?
0: Absolutely.
4: All right, guys. 1, 2, 3.
0: All right. Very good. Thank you. Thank you. Dustin, will you come here for a second?
5: Yep.
2: The new Low Pro one also has a kick-out stand.
0: Oh, that's good. So it'll like sit up on your desk.
2: So everyone can see you have a pop socket.
0: Hey, what was your pop socket? Oh, hi, everybody. Dustin's in the studio.
6: It was just the normal one that would go on.
1: No branding to it?
6: No, it was for the radio station. But not for this radio station, but I had them made for the radio station. This is years ago.
0: Right. Wait, which, did you have them made for XL? Or the X?
6: I think we did have them made for XL.
0: Mm. Yeah, I guess that did make it up the...
1: Never made it here.
0: Yeah.
6: Yeah.
0: That's okay. Also wouldn't have used it.
6: If you would like.
0: No.
6: I would definitely do some DC 101 or Elliot in the Morning pop sockets if the people want them.
0: They'd have to be the low pro one for men.
6: Oh, yeah, no. Mine was just the regular thing, and you hold it between your... that. Super great. And then you can prop up your phone.
1: Amazing.
6: Prop up your phone on the plane.
1: Mm-hmm.
6: But you would never drop your phone because you had the pop socket. I'm a fan of them, I guess. I haven't had one in years. Oh, look at that.
1: There it is behind you.
0: Wait, which one is that?
2: Dustin recognizes that.
6: That is a Joy Division pop socket. That's really cool.
0: I'm sorry, that's really cool.
1: Yeah.
6: Tyler, send me this link. I need that.
0: All right, that's nice.
2: I'm also reading that some people didn't just use them on their phones, or don't just use them on their phones, because of the water bottles getting so heavy and big, they use them to grip those. Hold your thoughts, to grip a water bottle, or read a book.
0: Oh, my God.
2: Some of the hardcover books have gotten so large.
0: They're so large. I got to tell you, instead of buying a pop socket, get a goddamn gym membership if you can't hold up a book.
1: I thought you were going to say
0: Planet Fitness.
1: Kindle.
2: I'm not saying that I have ever used one for that. But
0: you know what's going to be awkward when Brad Meltzer is on tomorrow and he's like, did you like the book?
1: Oh, it's too heavy.
0: I don't know. I couldn't lift it. It was too heavy. Seriously, you can't hold a book.
2: Not me.
0: You better be honest. Like, there's got
1: to
0: be
1: something. You need to get swole.
0: No, or there's something wrong with you.
2: You
0: have no arms.
2: Think of all those, like, romanticy. They're so big. They all have the special edition covers. So you might not want to damage it and use a pop socket on it.
0: Wait, so and at most, what does it weigh, a pound?
2: But you're in a position that is maybe uncomfortable
0: for hours.
2: People
0: have been reading books for 200 years.
2: Not this.
0: No, this one I can't let. Or do I need to hold it so I can also get after it over
2: for
0: here?
2: For the dragon sex, yes.
0: That's ridiculous.
7: Well, I can't read this book.
2: To the person who DM'd that, I thought it was unique.
6: I just want to see what the setup is for that.
0: Wait, for what? A book?
6: For putting it on a book or a water bottle. Very strange.
0: Water bottle has got to be, it's got to be a clasp that goes around. By the way, Dustin's right. I can't believe I'm saying that.
6: Thank you.
0: But for a book, it's got to be a cover on the whole book, which adds weight.
6: Yeah, it makes zero sense to me in my mind.
2: If you're just sliding it between your... I'm in my head, you're using two.
1: One on each side?
2: Yes. So you're sliding it then between your fingers.
6: So you look extra ridiculous.
2: So your arms are like the lectern.
0: All right. Very good. Right. Very good. Thank you, Dustin.
6: Yep.
0: Where am I going, Kristen? Line 10?
2: You're like a human music stand.
0: No, I mean, I get it, but that's horrible.
2: I know you don't read much, and the book you're referencing is a how many pages children book?
0: It's one of his longer ones. I think it's like 8, maybe 9.
2: It's very lightweight.
0: Yes, it is.
1: Made for baby hands.
2: Do I have it?
0: But I will tell you this. I read his novel.
2: Here we go.
0: Yeah. Oh. I need help.
2: But doesn't Amazon tell you the weight?
0: Hey, spot me. I'm getting ready to read.
2: I'm looking up the weight of the book.
0: The Amazon's going to tell me how much it weighs?
2: I think it does.
1: I think they do.
0: For what?
1: I don't know. They put specs in for everything. They'll tell you the dimensions of the pages.
2: I definitely have that.
0: I have never once looked at that.
2: They don't for the IM series. They don't have weights.
0: Yeah. Thank you. You know why?
2: Oh, no, it does. 9.7 ounces.
0: 9.7 ounces. It doesn't even weigh a pound.
2: But then let's look up like...
0: 9.7 ounces is nothing.
2: But no one's putting it on
0: today.
2: That.
0: Say again?
2: No one's putting them on.
0: Oh, I am.
2: Let me look up the special edition Onyx Storm books. How much did those weigh? Not paperback, Google.
0: No, you want hardback.
2: Also, you may rip the front off if you put it on a paperback.
1: Yes.
2: You need to push against it when you're removing it when you're done.
0: Thank you. But we've already determined I'm not strong enough. So when I push against it, it's not going anywhere.
2: So what did we say was the weight of the
0: 9.7 ounces.
2: No, not the ebook. God, it's all digital.
0: You want old school.
2: No, I just want the one that has like the special painted sides. Think of the weight that that adds. Is it the Wing and Claw
1: of an ounce.
2: Collection? Rebecca, how many versions of this did you put out?
0: There we go.
2: Hold on. Clicking on it. They have... No, that's paperback. What are they called? Painted sides? Remember when we talked about that with all the people in line?
0: I do, but I don't remember what it was. I don't remember
2: what it
0: was.
2: Is there another word for that? Painted edges? Is that what it is,
0: Oh,
2: Kristen?
0: That's what it is. That's what it is.
2: Okay, here we go. Here we go. This is going to weigh. Everyone's waiting on the edge of their seats. Is that the painted edges one, Elliot?
0: Yes, it looks like it. How much? What's it weigh?
2: See all details. 2.31 pounds.
0: I can't read that book.
1: Oh, God.
0: I can't read that book.
1: Heavy.
2: You see what I'm talking about?
0: No.
2: Oh, you guys were mocking it? Oh.
0: Where am I going? Line 10? Hi, Elliot in the morning.
5: Hey, is this me?
0: Yeah, hi. Who's this?
5: Oh, hey. My name's Matt. I have a pop socket, and I got one for my mom, too, actually. She has arthritis, and it's real good for her to hold the phone that way.
0: You know what? That I would believe.
1: That's nice.
0: That I would believe. And what, did you tell everybody you had arthritis?
5: No. I got it when my daughter, I've had it for like a couple years now, actually. When my daughter was an infant, I'd have to lay down on the floor so she'd go to bed, and I kept dropping the phone on my face.
1: Everybody says the same thing.
5: It really helps. And then
0: so
5: also
0: that's the way to
5: good.
0: Go. Imagine dropping that 2-pound book on your face. No, now it maybe this that makes was, sense. Yeah. Maybe it makes sense. Was your pop socket branded?
5: No, that's just green.
0: Oh. All right. Well, that's kind of a legend.
5: A little magnet one that, you know, connects to the back of the iPhone.
0: Yeah, no, I got that. I got that. All right. Very good. Very good. Thank you, sir. Thank you.
2: No, these would not fit in a self-addressed stamp envelope. Nice try, Dustin.
0: All right, I have tickets for you to see Miles Smith. I meant to give them away earlier. Don't tell anybody. Miles Smith. No, that's fine. I always said I'd jam him in during the show, and
1: somewhere.
0: We're during the show. Thank you. 866. This is exactly what I planned on doing. 866 to Elliot. 866-235-5468. 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That show is next month at Pier 6 Pavilion. If you would like to go, call me right now. 866-2-ELLIOT. 866-235-5468.
8: Call Elliot in the morning. 866-2-ELLIOT. 866-235-5468. 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

0: 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Hi, Ellie, in the morning.
1: Hi.
0: Hi, who's this?
1: This is Nicole.
0: Nicole, where are you calling me from?
1: Annapolis area.
0: Perfect. Well, listen, you are going to go see Miles Smith next month. You'll see Miles Smith at, September. It's in September. My bad. You will see Miles Smith in September at Pier 6 Pavilion. So if you can hold tight 1 second, I will get some info from you. You got it. Hold tight 1 second. Have a great time at the show. Hold on 1 second for me, please. By the way, thank you very much to Celebrity Deli for coming in today. 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Some of their newer menu items. Try the different sliders. They got a tuna slider, that's great. The egg salad slider is awesome. The pastrami banh mi.
2: Very good.
0: Also, dude, those vinegar fries.
3: So good.
0: Woo! That was good. That was damn good. Also, don't forget, stop in for Father's Day this coming Sunday. Enjoy a free stack of chocolate chip pancakes. Celebrity Deli opens 7 days a week. They do catering as well. Thank you guys very, very much for coming in. All right, Diane, let's get into some dirt, please.
3: So it doesn't appear as there is going, as there will be any sort of wrongful death lawsuit filed in the wake of the death of Kyle Busch. So I guess they were able to get their hands on some of the estate settling that's been going on since he passed away a couple of weeks ago. As it turns out, obviously, everything goes to his wife, Samantha.
0: Right.
3: But they have also named a couple of lawyers to act as executors of the estate. And also further reading into it, they said paperwork also said that his family would not be filing a wrongful death lawsuit. Because I guess that there had been questions earlier claiming that his death would have been preventable.
0: Right.
3: So it looks as though that is moving along in through the courts. Sean Penn going to direct a capital drama about the January 6th insurrection that's going to star Bradley Cooper. So it's being called An Unexpected Story About Friendship that is actually going to focus on one of the officers' early lives rather than the events themselves. Production is start in mid-2027, so you still got a ways to go. Ms. DeKalb got a 20-year prison sentence after pleading guilty to raping a woman at his home in Louisiana back in 2022. He has previous convictions, including one that goes back 20-plus years, of a sexual assault case that resulted in 6 years.
0: Wow.
3: In prison. Mr. Cal now 55. Billy Bush pulling no punches on that podcast interview.
0: So what did he do? So he went off on Al Roker?
3: Yes.
0: And what did
3: he say?
0: He
3: called Al Roker vindictive, rageful, and mean.
0: How about that?
3: During his 2-month stint when he was working on the Today Show. Didn't he said he made it seem like Al was a bit jealous of him.
0: Of Billy Bush.
3: Yeah. Because it was like, he's like, all the women around the set liked me. And, you know, I was the fresh new person. And he says.
0: And Al didn't like that.
3: No.
0: So Al was an a-hole.
3: He said, there's something about me in particular that was like, he likes me, but he fears me. And he, Al Roker. And he didn't want me anywhere near. He said, the way I describe Al is three words. Territorial, vindictive, and chronically unprepared.
0: Wow.
3: He was like, you know, he could do, obviously,
0: so
3: he can do the weather, but when it was time for him to sit down during like the third hour and actually interview people.
0: Dumb as a rock.
3: Yeah.
0: So is it?
3: Dude, you got fired 10 years ago.
0: Is Al Roker, like, credit Billy Bush for holding on to that for so long.
3: Al Roker's like, wait, who?
0: No, is Al Roker, is the Al Roker we see on TV a total facade? I mean, Billy Bush says so.
2: Yeah, is your
0: but is it a total facade of like sweet guy? You know, listen. I mean, didn't he have some health struggles or something?
3: Yes, not he's too had
2: quite
3: ago?
2: A lot of
3: yeah. Yeah.
0: Okay. Well, I don't know. I'm Team Billy Bush.
3: He was there literally like 10 years ago. So I mean, yeah,
0: Billy.
3: Since then,
0: God's been eating at him.
3: He's had

0: God.
1: But have there been stories about Al? I can't think of any.
0: I can't either.
2: Yeah, no, that's what I mean, is like, because people...
0: It's like you'd always heard about Ellen before the rumors actually started to really come out. No, I don't think you've ever heard anything about Al.
1: My brother told me face-to-face about Ellen, and I didn't believe him. And then I ate humble pie when everything emerged.
2: No, but like I look at Diane. Diane is unwilling to accept Billy Bush's thing. So maybe Billy's like, he tried it out on a couple of people and are like, I'm tired of banging my head in the wall. Nobody realizes that Al Roker is a complete dick. And ill-prepared.
0: I would love to see what Al's response would be.
2: Oh, I bet Al would go off. I mean, if he's anything like Billy, he claims.
0: Vindictive as hell. Happy to report that Corey Feldman's... I'm having trouble talking today. Corey Feldman's recent bout of being under the weather on that flight the other day, they thought it could have been either a gallbladder attack, pancreatitis. Turns out it was just good old-fashioned food poisoning.
2: Get some food poisoning. Get some bad food.
0: Yeah. So they said he's out of the hospital and was thankful for all of the well wishes for people checking in on him. Tomorrow's grand opening ceremony for the Obama Presidential Center in Chicago is an invitation-only event. The lucky people inside that venue will see performances by Bruce Springsteen, Stevie Wonder, Jennifer Hudson, John Legend, Christina Aguilera, Common, Eddie Vedder, Mark Anthony, The Roots, along with Bono and The Edge.
2: Wow, he got a decent lineup.
0: Yes, he did.
2: Obama!
0: You can also watch it streamed through CBSChicago.com or through the Obama website.
2: Did you get an invitation or no?
1: She said she was struggling.
0: Yes. Mike Myers resurrecting Dr. Evil for a new ad for Verizon. You also see Seth Green as Scott Evil, Rob Lowe as number two, Mindy Sterling as Frau Farbissina. By the way, he just did a podcast the other day, and he says, without elaborating, that there will be another Austin Powers movie. So Austin Powers 4, he just said, simply when it's asked by a fan, yes, and that's it.
2: So it's coming.
0: Mm-hmm. He did not elaborate any further. Also, speaking of Mike Myers, the first trailer for Shrek 5 dropped yesterday.
3: Oh my God, it's happening. It's really happening.
4: You really can't help yourself, can you?
3: Hell to the no, I can't. Baby, come back. Any kind of fool could see.
0: And then he goes into Roxanne.
2: Yeah, it was, the trailer was good.
0: Yeah.
2: The trailer was good.
1: No? I don't think they know who it's for.
0: What do you mean?
1: There's just too much.
0: Too much for the kids?
1: They tried to do some kid-focused content, but then was anyone else completely uncomfortable when Gingy turned around and said he was all caked up? Like, who is this movie going to be for? I understand your fans
2: have grown
1: old.
2: Up. Yeah. They've grown up.
0: Right.
2: Yeah.
1: But,
2: maybe it's a little bit for both.
0: Meanwhile, Toy Story 5 will start its showings in theaters tomorrow. They expect it to be at least $255 million this weekend.
2: Can I ask a question? I don't know what, like, I don't know that I'll see it. I don't know that I saw anything beyond 2. Like, so I don't know if I'll see it. But I feel like you read some reviews and they're treating it like it's the greatest movie ever made.
0: Mm-hmm.
2: And then you read other reviews and they're like, this is what happens when you beat a franchise past
0: to death.
2: Yeah. Like, I don't know what it is. Yeah. I don't know what it is.
1: And Rotten Tomatoes is being very, very kind because obviously it's subjective. Is it going to be a splat or just a tomato? And if you look at their score, they're in the 90s. But if you start reading through the reviews, they're not, like you said, they're not all positive.
0: Yeah.
2: No, like it's really, I can't get a read on
0: it. Like it didn't need to be made.
2: Well, I don't know.
0: Yeah.
2: I mean, I have no idea.
0: We learned earlier that with the success of The Wizard of Oz showing at the Sphere in Vegas, that actually Wizard of Oz has made over $400 million in sales.
2: Done pretty well.
0: The next big feature film that you're going to see there is going to be the Rocky Horror Picture Show. Look for that in 2027. Finally, Jon Bon Jovi on the cover of People magazine getting ready for their stint that starts at Madison Square Garden on July the 7th. Promising that he is back in full form of voice after having those vocal cord surgeries done a couple of years ago. As he put it, it's not about perfection, it's about excellence when he returns to the stage.
2: Oh, very nice.
0: How about that?
2: All right, very good. Thank you very much, Diane. 866-2-ELLIOT, 866-235-5468. 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

0: 866-2-ELLIOT, 866-235-5468. Hi, Elliot, in the morning.
1: Hello.
0: Hey, who's this?
1: Oh my God, Elliot, this is Christina. I'm calling from Vienna, Virginia.
0: Excellent. Christina, I'm going to give you a pair of tickets. Will you be able to make it to see Mumford & Sons on Friday night?
1: Oh my God, yes. Thank you so much.
0: Hey, I'm happy to do it. So listen, hold tight one second. Let me just get some info from you. Hold on one second for me, please.

0: 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Tomorrow's Thursday. Brad Meltzer will be on with us tomorrow, 8:45. We'll talk to Brad Meltzer. He's got a brand new book called I Am Teddy Roosevelt, part of the Ordinary People Change the World series. So Brad will be on at 8:45. Of course, I have cash for you, 7:30, 9 o'clock. Tickets to see Jack Johnson, we'll do that early in the show, right around 6:20-ish. More tickets for you to see Miles Smith. More tickets for you to see Mumford & Sons. If you missed anything from this morning, if you need information on anything, Facebook, X, Instagram, at EITM Online. Everybody have yourself a good, safe day. We'll see everybody back here tomorrow. It's Vegas Ho!
1: The day is closed. Another day. It's gone from us. It's gone away. It'll be back tomorrow, though. We'll celebrate

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0: lasting longer than the weekly phone call with your mom. Yeah, Mom. 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
1: When will this ever end?
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It is the Ellie in the Morning commercial free after party. Thanks for hanging out. I think we're going back to the 90s today. Sorry. But the good news is Julia Wolf's on your radio. This is in my room.

Ellie in the Morning, Richmond's Alternative, Alt 102.1, Groovin' with Tame Impala, and now New Strokes. Oh, you can win tickets to see them at 12:30. Yeah, as in like 18 minutes from now. Don't go anywhere. That would be a bad decision.

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0: 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What do you say? Start your day with Elliot in the morning and pairing that with the commercial-free Elliot in the morning after party every weekday morning. You know, we recommend our daily special. It's a unique taste of alt-rock history at 1:30 with Vaughn's Vault. Mm. Then a generous portion each afternoon and the biggest tickets to the biggest shows with Liz through your ride home. And finally, a delicious dessert of alternative throughout your evening.
1: 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Well, I think we'll take one of each.
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1: It's an all 1021 ticket takeover week for the Strokes. 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

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Are we getting back to the 90s today? 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I love the 90s, 90s. 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

Alt-1021, Richmond's Alternative. I'm Vaughn. In 15 minutes, I've got your chance to win tickets to Farm Aid 2026 out in Virginia Beach on September 26th. Stay with me, people. It's Alt-1021. Here's Bad Omens. Oh,

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1: Okay, let's hear it.
0: It's time to open Vaughn's Vault.
2: Punk rock was going mainstream 29 years ago today. In the late 90s, you know, you had Green Day out there, you had Rancid, and then Blink popped up on the scene with Dude Ranch. They released that one on this day in 1997. Pre-Travis Barker, this is Scott Rayner. Quite the motor on the rhythm with this one today. We'll go Josie, everything's going to be fine. From the

0: want it?
1: Yeah.
0: Do you really want it?
1: Yeah.
0: Do you?
2: Okay,
0: you do. Elliot in the Mornings, 100 a day. 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

Transitioning from champagne to beer. Just watching a little bit of the World Cup action last night with the kids. And I've been monitoring Boston because the Scottish soccer fans are draining the Boston bars. They're so excited about Scotland, the win over Haiti in particular. They're marching to games at Fenway. They're drinking so much beer that the Sam Adams tap room ran out of Boston lager after fans drank four times its usual holiday weekend volume. Quote, "We've never seen anything like it," said Sam Adams' Billy DeCane. Oh my God. Let's get pissed! Way to go, Scottish.

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Elliot in the Morning, Richmond's Alternative Alts 102.1. It's a ticket takeover week this week. Your chance to win tickets to the Big Strokes show on Sunday, July 12th, coming to Allianz Amphitheater. That's a huge deal. Do that at 12:30 and 5:30, around those times, each day this week, Monday through Friday. So be listening to Liz this afternoon. She's got your hookup on that keyword. She's also got a pretty big show to try and send you to. Indie pop icon Phoebe Bridgers at Capital One Arena, September 29th. Liz has the goods on your drive home this afternoon.

0: A song that could make it to the Alt 1021 playlist. So long as you say so. It's Alt 1021's Pick of the Week. Let us know what you think now on socials at Alt1021RVA. Hashtag RVAPCK. Alt1021.
1: Oh, we've got the Beaches back on our Pick of the Week segment here this week. And I was Googling the Beaches. This is so far besides the point, and I'm sorry to the Beaches, but I had to click on it because it, down here, you know how they give you different suggestions or show more on Google? This one was, which Beach Boy married his cousin? And I didn't know that. Indeed, drummer and co-founder Dennis Wilson married his first cousin once removed, Sean Love, in 1983. She was the daughter of Dennis's cousin and bandmate, Mike Love. Anywho's a wits. Back to the Beaches. This is Edge of the Earth, our pick of the week on Alt 102.1.

0: back to you.
1: Lovely. There's the Beaches. Love having them on our pick of the week. That's Edge of the Earth, I believe, number 3. It'd be the 3rd song from the Beaches off the Blame My Ex album, which, suffice it to say, should be in your catalog. And if you love our picks of the week, let us know at Alt1021RVA on our socials. You want to hear those songs more on the Alt1021 playlist? Yeah, thumbs up, smash the trash. I love this song. Meh. Just tag it, RVAPCK.

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Sit tight for the Liz Harris. She's coming at you. Your shot to win tickets to see Phoebe Bridgers and the Strokes. I think you should do that. Miles Smith tickets tomorrow and Elliot in the morning. They'll just jam those in. Just be listening tomorrow. 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Love you, Kat. I'm out of here. See ya.

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0: Alt 1021, Richmond's alternative. Good afternoon, RVA. Hello, it's Liz. Welcome to Wednesday. Today, coming up around 4:30, I'll have your next chance to win tickets to see Phoebe Bridgers at Capital One Arena in September. And then around 5:30, I'll have your next code word for our Strokes ticket takeover. Your chance to see them here in Richmond at Allianz Amphitheater in July. So, buckle up, let's get to it. Here's Edge Hill, it's Double Take.
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0: want it?
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0: Do you really want it?
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0: Do you?
1: Okay,
0: you do. 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
3: Afternoon traffic delays picking up on the interstates, especially 95 northbound around the 64 downtown merge. An incident on 95 northbound on the shoulder near Hermitage Road. Delays continuing on Woodpecker just north of Metoica. I'm Samantha Stone with traffic.
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3: What's happening? It's Vaughn. Everybody's excited that the Strokes are coming to Richmond. Allianz Amphitheater, Sunday, July 12th. All 1021 presents the Violent Femmes, September 23rd, Kahnawa Plaza. And how cool is this? Andrew McMahon is coming to play the Broadberry in RVA. That show, October 19th.
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Alt-102.1, Richmond's Alternative. It's Liz, and this is probably one of my favorite songs off of his album, The Great Divide. He's going to be at Nationals Park in July. I am, of course, talking about Noah Kahan. Here he is with Doors.

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1: Afternoon traffic seeing some heavy delays on 95 northbound. An accident northbound 95 at Hermitage Road, exit 78, has a right lane and right shoulder blocked, and traffic delays go back to the 64 merge. I'm Samantha Stone with traffic.
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Richmond's alternative, Alt-102.1. It's Liz, and coming up in about 30 minutes, maybe a little less than 30 minutes, around 4:30, basically, I am going to have your chance to win tickets to see Phoebe Bridgers. She is going to be at Capital One Arena in D.C. on September 29th, I believe. The show is sold out, so if you want to go, you

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0: 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Mm. Then a generous portion each afternoon and the biggest tickets to the biggest shows with Liz through your ride home. And finally, a delicious dessert of alternative throughout your evening.
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3: An accident on 95 northbound just before the Chester Hopewell exit 61 at West 100 has a left lane blocked. Traffic backed up past Woods Edge. Heavy delays northbound on 14th approaching East Main Street and Broad Street. I'm Samantha Stone with traffic.
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9: 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Allianz Amphitheater, Sunday, July 12th. All 1021 presents the final in Femmes, September 23rd, Kanawha Plaza. And how cool is this? Andrew McMahon is coming to play the Broadberry in RVA. 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

Alt-102.1, Richmond's Alternative. It's Liz. And coming up in about 8 minutes, I am going to have your chance to win tickets to see Phoebe Bridgers. She is going to be at Capital One Arena on September 29th. That show is sold out. So if you want to win, make sure you're listening. You only got to wait 8 minutes.

Alt-102.1 Richmond's Alternative. It's Liz. And right now, I have your chance to win tickets to see Phoebe Bridgers. She is going to be at Capital One Arena in D.C. on September 29th. This show is sold out. So if you want your chance to win, give me a call right now. 833-804-1021. Looking for caller 10. Again, that number is 833-804-1021. Looking for caller 10.

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1: 288 northbound, an accident just after Iron Bridge. Seeing delays northbound Richmond Highway at West 100, also 288 southbound at Patterson and northbound on Belvedere approaching Broad Street. With traffic, I'm Samantha Stone.
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1021 Richmond's Alternative. It's Liz, and congratulations to Dale. They have won tickets to see Phoebe Bridgers today. Sweet, sweet Dale sounded so excited on the phone, so I'm glad people are excited for these tickets. Your next chance to win them is tomorrow afternoon around 4:30, but stick around today because around 5:30, I will have your next chance to win tickets to see these guys. It's the Strokes going shopping.

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3: 64 westbound, seeing heavy traffic across the Shaco Valley Bridge, merging with some volume on northbound 95. 95 southbound and 195 northbound, seeing some delays at the Bryant Park interchange. An incident outbound Hull Street at North Spring Run. I'm Samantha Stone with traffic.
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4: What's happening? It's Vaughn. Everybody's excited that the Strokes are coming to Richmond. Allianz Amphitheater, Sunday, July 12th. All 1021 presents the Violent Femmes, September 23rd, Kahnawa Plaza. And how cool is this? Andrew McMahon is coming to play the Broadberry in RVA. That show, October 19th.
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Richmond's alternative, Alt-91. It's Liz. And coming up in 11 minutes, about 11-ish minutes, I did some really lazy math, forgive me, but I'm going to have your code word to win tickets to see the Strokes. They are going to be at Allianz Amphitheater on July 12th, so don't miss that code word. Love.

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1: All right, here we go. As promised, your code word to possibly win tickets to see the Strokes. They are going to be here in Richmond at Allianz Amphitheater on July 12th. And one lucky winner will get upgraded to a VIP experience. So, if you want to possibly win, take the code word RAW, R-A-W, and text that to 20357 for your chance.

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0: I died and you just stood there. I died and you watched me. I died and you walked by and said, no, I'm dead.
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1: 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It's Liz. And if you missed that code word to possibly win tickets to see the Strokes, that's okay. We've got more of them for you tomorrow. Vaughn has one around 12:30. I'll have another one around 5:30. 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

And don't forget, tomorrow I've got another chance for you to win tickets to see Phoebe Bridgers. She is going to be at Capital One Arena in D.C. on September 29th. Your chance to win will be around 4:30 tomorrow.

0: want it?
1: Yeah.
0: Do you really want it?
1: Yeah.
0: Do you?
2: Okay,
0: you do. Elliot in the Mornings, hundreds a day. Go, go, go on your phone around 7:30, then 9 o'clock to win. 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

0: a song that could make it to the Alt 1021 playlist. So long as you say so. It's Alt 1021's Pick of the Week. Let us know what you think now on socials at Alt1021RVA. Hashtag RVAPCK. Alt1021.
1: Hey, hi, hello, it's Liz, and right now I have our Pick of the Week for you. And this week's pick comes from a band that I like a lot. I think they are absolutely adorable. We had a meet and greet with them a couple years ago. They're so sweet, so fun. It's the Beaches, Edge of the Earth.

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1: 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And that is our pick of the week this week. And as always, we love your feedback on the pick of the week. We know I like it, right? But we want to know how you feel about it. 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
9: What's happening? 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Everybody's excited that the Strokes are coming to Richmond. Allianz Amphitheater, Sunday, July 12th. All 1021 presents the final in FEMS, September 23rd, Kahnawa Plaza. And how cool is this? Andrew McMahon is coming to play the Broadberry in RVA. That show, October 19th.
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10: Alt 1.

She's such a little DJ, get that quick. 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Turn that chick to make a little leeway. Beat that nick, but not the way that we play. So

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